0: Bruno Mars, Marry You. It's Rob and Kip and Corey. It's on Kiss 97.3. If you haven't heard, Hide and Seek is back, and we will be going into hiding sometime in the next few weeks. First person to knock on the door of wherever it is we're staying, somewhere in Brisbane, wins $20,000.
1: And we're not going to be taken this time, so we're changing it up a little bit.
0: Yeah.
2: How exciting, guys.
0: So we're just going to start the show one morning from wherever we are.
3: Yeah.
0: Yeah.
2: Okay. Do you do it just to get away from your partners?
0: That's a question for Corey, that one.
1: They do have a good time together.
0: It's great fun.
2: I shouldn't say from partners, from the kids, you know?
0: Yes.
2: It's the kids.
0: Now, that is correct.
2: Yeah.
3: I'm not going to say no to. Yeah,
2: that's right.
0: You missed them after a couple of days last time, but.
3: And then you see them for 5 minutes and go, let's go back in.
0: Okay.
2: Can we do that again?
1: They came and visited last time, and I think Corey lasted about 10 minutes.
2: Yeah. Oh.
1: And then Teagues was back parenting.
0: Yeah.
1: Inside the house.
3: To ruin everything, that's why.
1: Yeah, you'd lost interest.
2: Yeah, okay. Mm. Yeah. You're just like another kid. Well, guys, we've got a trip to LA happening.
3: Oh, yeah.
2: Yeah, trip a day still.
0: Every day.
1: That's so cool.
0: It is.
2: It's so good.
0: Yep.
2: So all day listening for United Captain Corey Oates, his boarding call, and 131065.
0: Yep.
2: Get you in the running for a trip a day to LA.
0: And Georgie's recovering from gastro, so be kind.
1: Be really nice to her today.
2: I went on the big wheel yesterday for Mother's Day, and I was like, how was this? And then we were dangling at the top, and I was like, I feel like I'm going to vomit.
0: Oh, no.
2: And I was like, oh, it's just a bit of motion sickness from the wheel. No, it turned into gastro. I was like sick all afternoon.
0: Is it possible that the kids made you breakfast and that made you sick?
2: No, I don't know what it was. I mean, bugs are around all the time.
1: Yeah.
2: But my eldest did say, Mum, why would you go on the wheel and then get sick from the wheel the whole day? Like, he was just so perplexed. And I was like, no, it's not the wheel's fault.
3: Okay.
1: You'll never go on the wheel again.
2: No, the wheel is done. But it was lovely. Yeah. We'll recommend. Yeah.
3: Until the top.
2: Until you're dangling. Oh, my God.
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0: Kato on Kiss 97.3, all the hits, all the variety. All day, it's Georgie, the calling. Yeah, we'll get wherever you will go on in a second. And Robin, Kip and Corey, they're back in breakfast. And it seems Kip and Corey have some real differences when it comes to socialising.
1: Corey and I were at the Lions. Go the Lions.
2: They won.
1: They were a little shaky at the end against Carlton, but they had a big win.
2: You know, it was a great game to go and sit outside and watch.
1: Corey chatted to people for an hour and a half before we got to take our seats.
2: That's my job. I'm an ambassador, you know.
1: It was a lovely event, and I just wish you would shut up and let us watch football next time.
2: I met new people. That was cool.
1: I hate meeting people.
0: No, you do. You can catch up with the show by listening to the podcast on the iHeart app, and this is huge. You loved it last time, so we brought it back. Brisbane's biggest game of hide and seek is about to return. 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

0: 97.3. That is Milky with Mall Grab. It's Georgie. We've got Robin, Kip and Corey Oates back in breakfast. And all the hits, all the variety, all day. So Jess and Capera, let's go to 1985 with John Parr after Guy Sebastian.
1: Well, I was born in the 80s. I love the 80s music, as well as the new music, so it's perfect.
0: Well, it's what we do now. 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

0: Kiss 97.3 with some Taylor Swift. It's Georgie. This is my fight song. Oh, keeping the girl power going after Mother's Day. With some Rachel Platten on the way, because we do all the hits, all the variety, all day. We've got Rob and Kip and Corey back in breakfast. Will and Woody from 4 o'clock, who are giving away a trip a day to LA. But you need to talk to me first to make that happen. Trip a day
1: to LA. I just want a trip to LA.
2: I just want a trip to LA.
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0: On 13 1065, I've got Becky Lee from the GC. Now, I sense your English accent. How long have you been here for?
4: I've lived a year in Melbourne, and we've just moved up to the Gold Coast.
0: Oh, nice. Is it better than Melbourne?
4: Oh, my goodness. The sunshine is everything.
0: Yes, totally. Especially for a pom. God, that's why you're in Australia, right?
4: Can you imagine?
0: Well, it's similar weather over in LA. What's something you'd want to hit up there?
4: Oh, my God, Hollywood Walk of Fame.
0: Yeah, to see the stars, hey.
4: Right, like something out of a dream.
0: Yeah. Well, let's try and make the dream come true. You're now in the running to head to LA.
4: Shut up, I'm shaking.
0: Who would go with you if you won?
4: My partner, Rachel. She has never left Australia.
0: Oh, my goodness, this is cool. So you got to get your passport sorted.
4: Passport is ready to go.
0: All righty. Well, this afternoon, Will and Woody, they call our winner back, and it could be you.
4: Oh, my goodness.
0: Tinseltown awaits. Fly United Airlines to Los Angeles and step into the spotlight. 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We are doing this all day. Don't go anywhere. Listen for United captain Corey Oates, his boarding call. It could play in minutes. Keep it on Kiss.
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We've got Robin, Kip and Corey back in breakfast. Oh, good Monday history. That's what we need. Oasis on the way because we do all the hits, all the variety, all day. Yeah, you'll get Wonderwall. Inside the next 10 minutes.

0: Yes, every single day someone wins a trip to LA on United Flight 97.3. Will and Woody, they'll call a winner back this afternoon. You need to get yourself in the boarding lounge, so you listen out for United captain Corey Oates. His boarding call, 131065, keep it at the ready. It got me thinking about Rodeo Drive. I have been lucky enough to walk along there before, just like Julia Roberts in Pretty Woman.
1: No, thank you.
2: Hi.
1: Hello.
2: Do you remember me?
1: No, I'm sorry.
2: I was in here yesterday. You wouldn't wait on me?
1: Oh.
2: You work on commission, right?
1: Yes. Big mistake. Big.
2: Huge. I have to go shopping now.
0: So iconic. Yep, you can channel a bit of Julia Roberts if you want. Look, it's the home of movie making as well, Hollywood. So don't go anywhere. That boarding call, it could happen in minutes. Keep it on Kiss.
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0: Samba at Kiss 97.3. It's Georgie. Whitney Houston plays in a second because we do all the hits, all the variety, all day, and you get Robin, Kip and Corey Oates weekday mornings from 6 a.m. Now, they have announced that Hide and Seek is returning. It was huge last time. Yeah, the guys go and hide away. You need to find them. First person that does wins $20,000.
1: It's going to be somewhere cool where we can, like, you know, just chill out and, like, have some fun stuff to do in there.
2: Would you go to Noosa?
1: Yeah, let's go to Noosa.
3: Noosa.
2: It's got to be somewhere in Brisbane.
1: Let's go stay in a fancy resort.
3: But aren't we fun enough? Just us, 24/7.
1: Yeah, but yeah, it's a lot more fun when there's something to do.
2: Yeah.
3: Yeah, anyway.
2: It did go a little stir crazy last time.
3: I know.
0: All righty, Brisbane's biggest game of hide and seek. It will return. Robin, Kip and Corey Oates, they'll hide somewhere in Brisbane, not Noosa, they wish. And the reward to find them first is $20,000. 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

0: It's all the variety all day. And Beck in Morningside, happy to have Robin, Kip and Corey back in breakfast.
1: Yeah. I listen to it at work every day. I love that Robin's still on the radio. I'm thankful that 97.3 brought them back. But yeah, love the music. I have it on all day and it's great.
0: Awesome. Well, let's see if we can get you to LA as well. In two songs' time, you will hear United Captain Corey Oates' his boarding call to win a trip a day to LA. You got to keep it on, Kiss. Hello.

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It's Georgie, Robin, Kip and Corey Oates. They're back in breakfast. Now, I know Mondays can be a bit of a struggle, but you're not coming here to hear that. You're listening to Kiss to kind of brighten your mood. And you know what does that? 80s music. Oh, yes, with Aha. Can't help but sing and dance along. All the hits, all the variety, all day.

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1: Hayley in Collingwood Park on 13 1065. You want to go to LA?
2: I'm very keen to go. I'd love it. I'm a massive Disney fan and I would love to go to Disneyland.
1: Oh, like just a fan of all the movies and stuff?
2: Just everything. Everything that Disney is related to. Just the magic of Disney. I love it. And yep. Disneyland is right there.
1: Yeah, nice. Oh, you've got to do that. And then a bit of just sightseeing, Santa Monica Pier, all that sort of stuff?
2: Yeah, definitely Santa Monica Pier. Funko headquarters at Hollywood. That would be cool.
1: Nice, yeah. You've got it all figured out.
2: I have. I'm ready to win.
1: Passport in the hand, ready to go. Well, let's get
2: ready
1: you in the running, Hayley.
2: Thank you.
1: That's all right. Will and Woody announced the winner this afternoon. There are plenty more chances to get in that boarding lounge. Tinseltown awaits. Fly United Airlines to Los Angeles and step into the spotlight. 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His boarding call. 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

0: 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Hey, babe, paradise, put up a party. It's Georgie. We've got Robin, Kip and Corey back in breakfast. All the hits, all the variety, all day. But coming up after the news next, gee, we are really going back in Kiss-tory today. I have not heard this from Bonnie Tyler on Kiss in a very long time. Why not, hey? Three songs back-to-back from the 80s and 90s. We do it at midday, and we'll kick off with Holding Out for a Hero next. Trip a day
1: to LA. I just want a trip to LA.
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3: Oh my God, Hollywood Walk of Fame, like something out of a dream.
0: Yeah. Well, let's try and make the dream come true. You're now in the running to head to LA.
3: Shut up. I'm shaking.
0: Oh, who would go with you if you won?
3: My partner, Rachel. She has never left Australia.
0: Oh, my goodness. This is cool. So you got to get your passport sorted?
3: Passport is ready to go.
0: Oh, love it if some first-time travellers won. Basically, I'm happy for anyone that wins. All right, don't go anywhere. 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
5: 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Riverside Expressway not too bad inbound to the city. Ipswich Motorway looking fine. Wacol to Rocklea. Centenary Highway at speed. Springfield to Jindalee. Logan Motorway. The Mount Lindsay Highway also clear. 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The Kiss Cast shower at 2 and a top of 25. Right now 24 degrees. That's Kiss traffic and weather together.
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9: Now.
8: Afternoon, I'm Jess Kennedy. A man is accused of making verbal threats at a mosque in Brisbane's north, allegedly fleeing before cops tracked him down and laid charges. The 33-year-old's now charged with public nuisance and disturbing a place of worship over the incident in Bald Hills. The state government's cleared a backlog of rape DNA kits after an overhaul of Queensland's embattled forensics lab. The number of crime samples waiting to be tested has also been slashed by 70% since the LNP came to power, from 11,000 to 3,500. The PM promises this week's federal budget will be wide-ranging, with measures to address intergenerational equity. The financial blueprint will be handed down tomorrow. Anthony Albanese admits the dream of home ownership is disappearing for a whole generation.
10: Any responsible government has to take the needs of the younger generation and generations to come seriously.
8: And the UK and France are set to host talks between defence ministers on plans to restore trade in the Strait of Hormuz. In Kiss celebrity news, Britney Spears is opening up about her spiritual journey. The details in just a minute.
11: So, if you need to get to the airport, catch the train. 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Remember, catch the train, make the plane. Airtrain. Woo-woo.
8: Yeah, Britney's struck a plea deal to DUI charges, but despite avoiding jail time and a brief stint in rehab, she's now experiencing a spiritual awakening. She's taken to her Insta in a new post, sharing a photo of a snake following a trip to the pet shop. Your sport check in a sec.
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8: Panthers star Nathan Cleary's extended his lead at the top of the Dally M leaderboard. The 5-vote performance against the Raiders has the halfback firmly in front. He's now carved out a 7-vote buffer over his closest rival, Warriors star Jackson Ford. The Kiss Cast is next.
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8: A shower or two on the Kiss Cast, reaching a top of 25 degrees. Showers tomorrow hitting 24. Right now it's 25 degrees at Wynnum, 24 degrees at St. Lucia. And we're giving away a trip a day to LA when your chance to fly to Los Angeles in the next 15 minutes on Kiss.
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14: 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Hey, it is Georgie at Kiss 97.3 for your lunchtime. We do this every day at lunch. Go back in history. Three songs back to back from the 80s and 90s. M in Logan. Let's do a little music lesson here. Eric Prydz, Call on Me. You know this one? Yeah.
15: Call me.
14: You were dancing in the clubs to that, weren't you?
9: I definitely was.
14: All right.
9: I remember the girls in their leotards, like, dancing in the music clip.
14: Oh, yeah. And you felt, like, a bit naughty watching it. It was quite inappropriate. Instead, we're going to get a song on that actually is the original. Can you believe?
9: Ooh, yeah. Okay.
14: Steve Winwood, Valerie. You'll hear that in two songs' time. Deep Blue Something after Bonnie Tyler. Whoa, holding out for a hero. This is Kistery at Kiss 97.3.

0: Day. And right now we're back in Kiss-tory with three songs from the 80s and 90s. So Tom and Darry, you get that. Deep Blue Something from 1994. What a unique time, right?
1: I was only young, but I remember Hypercolor t-shirts in the 90s. And my mum never let me have one.
0: Yes.
1: And I always wanted one.
0: Yes, I'd get my cousins and shove it in the freezer to watch it change colour.
1: Yes, and you put your handprint on it.
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0: 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All the hits, all the variety, all day. So we'll jump to 95 with some CDB in a second. And you get Robin, Kip and Corey Oates weekday mornings from 6. And we found out the boys went to the Lions game together on the weekend.
1: Corey and I were at the Lions. Go the Lions.
2: They won.
1: They were a little shaky at the end against Carlton, but they had a big win.
2: You know, it was a great game to go and sit outside and watch.
1: Corey chatted to people for an hour and a half before we got to take our seats.
2: That's my job. I'm an ambassador, you know.
1: It was a lovely event, and I just wish you would shut up and let us watch football next time.
2: I met new people. That was cool.
1: I hate meeting people.
0: No, you do. They are so different. Hey, you can catch up with the show by listening to the podcast on the iHeart app. And this was huge this morning. Yes. Brisbane's biggest game of hide and seek. It is back. Robin, Kip and Corey Oates. They're going to hide somewhere in Brisbane, and your reward to be the first to find them is $20,000 cash. You don't want to miss this. We kick it off soon. Robin, Kip and Corey Oates at KISS 97.3.

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0: 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We've got Robin, Kip and Corey back in breakfast and Lisa in Green Bank. We now do all the hits, all the variety, all day.
1: I absolutely love it. I've been a 97.3 girl all of my life and it's just brilliant. I'll never change.
0: Well, we're going to keep the good tunes coming for you. Crowded House from 1987. They play after Lady Gaga at Kip.

0: 97.3. Oh, Mondays are a bit tough, especially when it's looking a little cloudy and windy here at our Coro Drive studio. So we're making the day better with a really good playlist. All the hits, all the variety, all day. And we've got Robin, Kip and Corey back in breakfast. Sugar, yes, please. This is a good one from Maroon 5. Yeah, we'll get Sugar on inside the next 10 minutes. But let me tell you when you can win your way to LA.
1: I just want a trip to LA.
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3: Going to LA, brother.
4: Oh my God, I'm going to the airport now.
0: Yeah, this is so exciting, right? You could go to LA. That's what we're doing. A trip a day. Yes, Will and Woody, they call the winner back. This afternoon, you need to get yourself into the boarding lounge. You listen out for United captain Corey Oates, his boarding call. Hayley from Collingwood Park, she heard it. Massive Disney fan.
5: I'm a massive Disney fan and I would love to go to Disneyland.
0: Oh, like just a fan of all the movies and stuff?
5: Just everything that Disney is related to. Just the magic of Disney, I love it. Definitely Santa Monica Pier, Funko headquarters at Hollywood, that would be cool.
0: Nice, yeah, you've got it all figured out.
5: I have, I'm ready to win.
0: Passport in the hand, ready to go. Well, let's get
5: ready
0: you in the
5: go.
0: Running, Hayley.
5: Thank you.
0: How exciting is that? So, you want to chat to me? Get yourself in that boarding lounge in the running for a trip a day to LA. Then in about 10 minutes. Yeah, just giving it away. I reckon 10 minutes time, you're going to hear United captain Corey Oates. So keep it on Kiss.
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0: Fucking Breakfast. And we've got Bachelor Girl. This was once one of the most played Aussie songs on radio. Yep, I believe it. Buses and trains on the way because we do all the hits, all the variety, all day.
1: I just want a trip to LA.
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0: Over in Birkdale, Monica on 13 106.5, you are desperate for this trip to LA.
3: I've been trying for a while.
0: When's the last time you've had a big holiday?
3: Quite a fair while for a holiday, yeah. But we've just moved back from the UK after 25 years away, so it'd be nice to go away and not be stressed.
0: Wow. So hang on, You've been living, were you here originally and then went back to the UK for 25 years?
3: Yes.
0: And now we've got you back in Brisbane,
3: yes,
0: listening to Kiss.
3: I'm home.
0: Oh, I love it. You're home, but you need a little holiday to the US, I reckon.
3: Yep, I definitely do.
0: Oh, let's get you in the boarding lounge then. You're a step closer to LA.
3: Thank you.
0: That's all right. Will and Woody, they call the winner back the Savo from 4. Tinseltown awaits. Fly United Airlines to Los Angeles and step into the spotlight. Book at united.com. Alrighty, in minutes, you could hear United captain Corey Oates, his boarding call. Keep 13-1065 ready to go to win your way to LA right here at Kiss.
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0: Sabrina Carpenter, Kiss 97.3. Hey, it's Georgie on your Monday arvo. We're going to go to Men at Work. Yes, some Down Under in a second because we do all the hits, all the variety, all day. And Robin Kipp and Corey Oates, we've got those guys weekday mornings from 6. And they announced this morning it's back, Brisbane's biggest game of hide and seek.
1: It's going to be somewhere cool where we can, like, I don't know, just chill out and, like, have some fun stuff to do in there.
2: We've just got a Noosa.
1: Yeah, it's got a Noosa.
0: Noosa.
2: It's got to be somewhere in Brisbane.
1: It's got to stay in a fancy resort.
3: But aren't we fun enough, just us, 24/7?
1: Yeah, but a lot more fun. Yeah. When there's something to do.
2: Yeah.
3: Yeah. Anyway.
2: It did go a little stir crazy last time.
3: I know.
0: All right. So we've done this before. We're doing it again. It's a big one where one knock could win you life-changing cash. Robin, Kip and Corey Oates, they'll be hiding somewhere in Brisbane. 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

0: Robin, Kip and Corey Oates back in breakfast. All the hits, all the variety, all day. And Monica in Birkdale. Now, you've just moved back to Brisbane after being away overseas for 25 years.
1: I've been going through all the stations, trying to find what station is my station, and we have landed on KISS. So
0: there you go.
1: It took us a couple of weeks, but we're just, my husband and I both went, nah, this one's it.
0: Oh, well, thanks for choosing KISS. Hopefully you could win your way to LA. We've got that going on too. Two songs time. Your chance to get in the boarding lounge. Keep it on KISS.

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0: like the rain. It's pelting down here at Milton. What about my washing? I hung out on the line this morning. That's a Monday for you, right? It's all right. MJ's on the way to make it better. All the hits, all the variety, all day. And Robin, Kip and Corey back in breakfast. You'll hear Billie Jean next.
1: This is Tammy.
2: My name's Brody.
1: My name is Tegan. And I'm going to LA.
2: And I'm going to LA.
1: And I'm going to LA thanks to Kip.
0: 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How good does it sound just heading to the airport, boarding United Flight 97.3, direct to LA?
3: It sounds amazing.
0: Yeah. Do you need a holiday at the moment?
3: Oh, so bad. So bad.
0: I love how it makes you laugh. You're like, yes, my life is hectic. Get me out of here.
3: It sure is.
0: Oh, Mel, who would you take on this trip?
3: My husband.
0: Nice. And have you guys got kids?
3: We do. Yes, we do.
0: What are you thinking? Take them with you? Leave them behind?
3: I would... I'd leave them behind?
0: That's all right.
3: Look, it'd be a very belated honeymoon.
0: Oh, cool. Okay, yes. Nice. Let's try and get you then on that little break away from the kids. You're in the running for this trip to LA.
3: That's amazing. Thank you so much.
0: That's all right. Not long till Will and Woody call the winner back, the Savo from Four, but there are more chances to get yourself in that boarding lounge. Listen for United captain Corey Oates, his boarding call. It could play in minutes. Keep it on Kiss.
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5: Good afternoon, crews. Returning a crash on Skyring Terrace in Newstead. We've got a breakdown Centenary Highway, Fig Tree Pocket, southbound in the left shoulder before the Kenmore Road overpass. Traffic lights are on flash. Progress Road, Wacol at the entrance to Komatsu. Also, Sumner's Road, Mill Park at Wacol Station Road. A breakdown on the M1 Logan Home, southbound at the on-ramp from Logan Motorway. 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The Kiss cast, partly cloudy, shower or two, top 25 degrees, 22 now. That's Kiss traffic and weather together.
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0: Kiss 97.3. It's Georgie the Savo, Robin, Kip, and Corey Oates. They're back in breakfast. And we're going to go back to 1988. Is it just me, or every time you hear that year, you think of Expo 88? I swear Brisbane's bigger for that now, surely. Hey, we're about to have the Olympics. We do all the hits, all the variety, all day. So you'll hear Belinda inside the next 10 minutes.
1: Trip a day to LA. Oh my God, I've always wanted to go to LA.
2: I needed a trip to LA.
1: Woo-hoo, trip to LA, awesome. Trip a day to LA. Thank you, Kip.
0: Yeah, that's right. There are still more chances to get in that boarding lounge today to win a trip a day to LA. Will and Woody, they call the winner back this afternoon. Mel in Burpengary East, she got in there just before and she knows who she wants to take.
3: My husband.
0: Nice. And have you guys got kids?
3: We do. Yes, we do.
0: What are you thinking? Take them with you? Leave them behind?
3: I would... I'd leave them behind?
0: That's all right.
3: Look, it'd be a very belated honeymoon.
0: Oh, cool. Okay, yes. Nice. Let's try and get you then on that little break away from the kids. You're in the running for this trip to LA.
3: That's amazing. Thank you so much.
0: Alrighty, you need to listen out for United captain Corey Oates, his boarding call, 131065 when it plays. It could pop up in minutes, so keep it locked to Kiss 97.3.
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0: 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It's Georgie. All the hits, all the variety, all day. Really going to change pace in a second with some Sunny Federa. But we've got Rob and Kip and Corey back in breakfast. And Kip and Corey, they decided to hang out on the weekend. They just don't get enough of each other during the week.
1: Corey and I were at the Lions. So go the Lions.
2: They won.
1: They were a little shaky at the end against Carlton, but they had a big win.
2: You know, it was a great game to go and sit outside and watch.
1: Corey chatted to people for an hour and a half before we got to take our seats.
2: That's my job. I'm an ambassador, you know.
1: It was a lovely event, and I just wish you would shut up and let us watch football next time.
2: I met new people. That was cool.
1: I hate meeting people.
0: No, you do. You can catch up with the show by listening to the podcast on the iHeart app. But this is huge. Hide and Seek is back. We've done this before. It went crazy, so why not bring it back? Brisbane's biggest game of hide and seek. Robin, Kip and Corey Oates, they're going to hide somewhere in Brisbane, and the first person to find them wins $20,000. 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We launch it soon. 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

0: 973, it's Georgie. Yay, the blue skies are back. What's going on with the weather in Brisbane today? We've got Robin, Kip and Corey back in breakfast. All the hits, all the variety, all day. Courtney in Acacia Ridge, are you happy we brought back the Kistery?
1: Oh, love it. 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I'm a 90s girl, so you're playing stuff from what I've grown up with, from my childhood, to what my parents played, from today's music. It's the best.
0: Oh, good. Well, we also have a trip a day to LA to be won. Your chance to win in two songs. 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

0: Genesis. Love hearing that. Invisible Touch from 1986, A Kiss, 97.3. We've got Robin, Kip and Corey back in breakfast and all the hits, all the variety, all day. What are the stations taking you from Genesis to Usher? I don't reckon anyone but us. There's some yeah on the way inside the next 10 minutes.
1: This is Tammy.
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1: My name is Tegan. And I'm going to LA.
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0: Glenn from Brighton on 13 106.5. This trip a day to LA that we're doing, it's sounding pretty good.
3: It would be fantastic. I'm literally just driving home from visiting my wife in hospital. It'd be great to be able to take her away somewhere when she gets out.
0: Okay, so you guys are definitely in need of a nice break together somewhere.
3: That'd be fantastic.
0: Oh, and LA, anything in particular, like, interest you over there?
3: So, big Disney and Marvel fans, so we'd take, you know, Star Wars, all of that sort of stuff down in Disneyland. Boulevard, yeah, go and see all those sort of classic things and probably Santa Monica Pier.
0: Yeah, nice. You've got it all figured out. Well, hey, Glenn, let's try and get you guys there. You're in the boarding lounge, mate.
3: Awesome. Thank you very much.
0: That's all right. Tinseltown awaits. Fly United Airlines to Los Angeles and step into the spotlight. Book at united.com. All righty, there is another shot today to get into the boarding lounge to win a trip a day to LA. It's coming up with Smallsy from 3, so keep it on Kiss.
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5: Good afternoon. Getting some delays now with the crash reported Cremso Road, Strathpine, northbound before Gympie Road. It's getting busy too, northbound from Deegan up towards the Pine Rivers Bridge on the Gateway Motorway. Centenary Highway too, southbound through Fig Tree Pocket. Take care with the traffic lights on Flash Sumners Road, Middle Park at Wacol Station Road, and it's slow Mount Lindsay Highway through Boronia Heights. Both ways. 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The Kiss Cast, partly cloudy, shower or two, top 25, 21 degrees now. That's Kiss traffic and weather together.
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0: 97.3. All the hits, all the variety. All day it is Georgie. But I'm out of here. Smallsy's in next with DJ Joel Corry. Yeah, remember this song? It's massive. He's from the UK. He's a good mate of Smallsy's now too. You've got to hear that chat. Also, the next chance to win your way to LA. Yep, he'll get you in the boarding lounge for today's trip a day to LA. Will and Woody announce the winner from four. 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
17: And now for your traffic report. There's congestion all the way through the CBD. Demazin.
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20: Brisbane traffic.
21: There's a car broken down at Holland Park West, Gaza Road on ramp, southbound it's on the shoulder to the Pacific Motorway, and a breakdown at North Lake, Spruce Highway northbound, that's on the left shoulder at Plantation Road overpass. Emergency roadworks with traffic control on scene at Mitchelton, Blackwood Street northbound, the left lane's blocked after Stamford Road. Australia's biggest Keno jackpot is yours for the taking, with $40 million on the line every 3 minutes. Your dream win could be just one play away. Download the Keno Go app today. 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
4: 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Producer Zach is here. How was your weekend?
5: Good.
4: And lovely. Producer G in the phone room. How was your weekend?
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4: 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Do you find men with ripping six packs and muscles on muscles on muscles, do you find that intimidating or do you find that sexy?
5: I don't find it intimidating.
4: Okay.
5: Do you have someone specifically in mind?
4: I do, this afternoon's guest.
5: Oh, yeah.
4: Joel Corry. Because, you know, I don't know, anyone who knows Smallsy, for as long as I've been alive, I've been trying to get a six-pack, okay? And there was a period of time there before this show made me stressful. I got the two faint little top ones, and that was all down. Then Easter came. Earlier, a couple weeks ago, and it was all downhill. I just enjoy chocolate too much. This afternoon's guest, Joel Corry, hasn't had chocolate in, I would say, 15 years. He's going to be here on the show very soon. Also this afternoon, we are going to give you a chance to be off to LA, a chance to win a trip a day after 4 o'clock. Your last shot at the standby list is coming up. And I have just been told, I don't know too much about this, but are we having an intervention?
5: We are. And you'll find out more before 3:30.
4: Now, sure, when I say things like this, it becomes apparent that the intervention is happening on me. not sure what I've done or what...
5: You'll find out.
4: Or what problematic behaviour I have now, but I'm going to get called out very soon. So stand by for that. Let's kick the show off. Coming up next, we're going to get you across the big celeb stories, including an Aussie detained at a border. An intervention.
5: We are... And you'll find out more before 3:30.
4: Now, sure, when I say things like this, it becomes apparent that the intervention is happening on me. Not sure what I've done or what...
5: You'll find out.
4: Or what problematic behaviour I have.

0: old school banger from Kistory there. That is One Direction. It is one thing. It is the Smallsy Show. Monday afternoon, thanks to Chemist Warehouse. Coming up, this afternoon's guest, Joel Corry, with his 8-pack. I stand corrected. I started the show by saying he had 6. I went and had a look at a photo. I counted 8. He's waking up nice and early for us in the UK. He's going to be here. Meantime, I would love to get you to LA. Trip a day to LA. Let's get you on the standby list right now. 13-1065, Tinseltown awaits. Fly United Airlines to Los Angeles and step into the spotlight. 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
0: Right now, though, let's break down the big stories of the day. Let's get you across what we call the Hot Minute.
3: Hi, sisters.
0: Oh, dear Lord. Does everyone know James Charles? Know James Charles? If you don't know, he's a millionaire, beauty blogger, influencer, who notoriously does all the time, puts his foot in it. Like, he's been cancelled. I've lost count how many times he's been cancelled. Anyway, over the weekend, he started getting dragged for posting a TikTok video calling out a direct message that he received from someone who was laid off by the US airline Spirit Airlines after they went for filed for bankruptcy. Now, I'm going to play you a little bit of this video that he popped off on, because this person was asking him to fill his GoFundMe because they had no job.
4: You know what else would help you? Getting another job. Yeah, try that. Because in the time that it took you to copy and paste the same ass message to myself, who you don't follow, by the way, and probably 100 other influencers and celebrities, you could have applied for 100 other jobs, but you didn't because you're a lazy piece of shit and you're entitled.
0: Okay. I feel like there was elements of that which I kind of understood, but then he went a little bit hard there, because, like, whenever we give away a good prize on this show, the amount of people who slide into my DMs who don't follow me begging for it.
5: Yeah, it's like you could at least, like, you know, listen and follow.
0: You could at least pretend to follow me. Don't just slide into
5: day.
0: Yeah, follow me for the day, and if I don't give you the prize, okay. Anyway, he put an apology up that then he took it down because it was he was out of touch. Have a listen.
4: I stand behind what I said, 10 toes down. The reason I made that video yesterday, though, was a lot of people these days do not have the make it work mentality. Ooh. They have no desire to actually put in the effort to try to fix a problem and get themselves out of a situation.
0: That is, the kids don't work today. They always want to
5: delete the original video.
0: Well, because sometimes
5: he stands by it.
0: Yeah, but you're the same. You'll tell me to take down a post sometimes. You're like, take that post down. You don't need that out there. Anyway, you know, speaking of the USA, Kelly Holiday has been forced to fly home to Australia after his visa was revoked at the border. This is a bit scandalous. Now, he was detained at the US-Canadian border over the weekend and then refused entry into America, meaning his final New York show was abruptly cancelled. This is what Kelly, aka Adam Hyde, put on his Instagram, saying, "I've spent all day detained at the Canadian border, denied entry back into the US. He says and claims he has the proper visa documentation in place. He's still trying to get clarity on the situation." I read an article.
5: Yeah.
0: There was like an opinion piece that maybe, because he's obviously dating Abby Chatfield, and she's prominently very vocal against Donald Trump and has said some potent things, that perhaps the border force have connected that he's in a relationship with her and maybe don't want him in the country because of that. Anyway, we don't know everything else.
6: Hey, it's Dua Lipa here. Watch me
0: dance. Did I do good there? Like, everyone said be careful. Be careful what you say. Quickly, fast one for you. Dua Lipa is suing Samsung for $15 million. Would you like to know why Dua Lipa is suing Samsung for $15 million?
5: Yes.
0: Because they put her head on a box for their TV. Without her knowledge or approval. And this is, I love Samsung for this. They refuse to back down. They're like, see you in court. We want your head on our TV box. Watch this space. We'll see what happens there. 13-1065. If you want that trip a day to LA, call now. Rachel Fahim is on the air. This is Deep End. Smallsy Show. A kiss.

0: It's Olivia Dean, so easy here at Kiss. All right, Smallsy Show is on. Thanks to Chemist Warehouse this afternoon. We're going across to the UK. We're crossing to London in the next 10 minutes or so. Joel Corry's going to be on the show. Meantime, we're having a bit of an intervention this afternoon on me. My own show. The people, you have the audacity to intervene on my behavior. Apparently I gossip too much.
1: And you've admitted to it too now.
0: Well, I haven't admitted. I don't think I... You think I do it too much. I think I personally do it just enough. Because I love what?
2: Do you remember when I first started on this show, the first sentence you said to me every day was, what's goss? You go, what's goss? Give me the goss.
0: I walk into this office every day, go, what do you know?
2: Yeah.
0: Tell me what you know. What do you know?
2: Don't think that's too much?
0: It's not enough. This is a vibrant industry.
2: How about, like, did you sleep well? Oh, my God, how did you spend your morning?
0: Boring. You know what, though? If someone tells me their gossip, I put it in the vault. And by the vault, I will tell the two or three closest people to me. And that's my version of the vault. So that's just letting you know. Christy, we're talking gossiping, good or bad?
3: It's really bad, Smallsy.
0: Rob, no, it's not. You're just trying to take the high road.
3: Yes, it is. It's really unethical. It's really hurtful. It's disrespectful to people. So the question is, what are you getting out of it, Smallsy?
0: You sound like you work in HR, by the way. Do you work in HR? Sounds like you've got training on that.
3: I'm a counsellor.
0: Okay. So you're going to do a number on my head now. Okay. I'll tell you.
3: I won't.
0: I'll tell you why I enjoy a little bit of a gossip, right? Because I think sometimes my life's not that exciting. And there's other things happening where I'm like, wow, did you hear XYZ? Or also, too.
1: You love to be in the know.
0: This is it.
1: Yeah, you do actually.
0: And it's not, and I don't think I spread gossip maliciously, and I definitely don't spread it. As I said, if it goes in the vault, it goes only go to like the two or three closest people to me, which is the vault, okay? There's a select group.
3: Yeah, but that's not really the vault, okay?
0: Okay, whatever. Can I give you wine and tell you to go away, please? I'm going to give you...
3: I don't drink alcohol, so you can give the wine to the next caller.
0: Oh, you're boring too.
3: No. Give the wine to the next caller. It's cool. It's fine.
0: I'm going to give you something because I've now...
3: Thank you.
0: ...guilted me. Hello, Deborah. Hello, Deborah.
4: Hello.
0: Do you gossip?
4: How are you guys today?
0: We're good. Do you gossip? Is it bad? Good? What's the story?
4: Well, there's a difference. I mean, there's gossiping and there's chatting. And if you get those two mixed up, that's where you fall into the trap.
0: Okay.
4: I believe gossiping is not good.
0: Okay.
4: But I also believe that having a regular little chat, that's different.
0: A little powwow?
4: But when... powwow,
0: you know
4: cup
0: what?
4: Of coffee,
0: I think you've identified, Deborah. I don't gossip. I chat. I have little powwows. I have little powwows, and during those powwows, I tell people, "Have you heard the latest?" I'm going to give you $150 to spend at Calabria Bellina Wine. Celebrate life's moments. Have a little powwow over at Calabria Bellina Wine. Lillianne, good or bad?
5: Hi.
0: Gossip. What are you saying?
5: Very bad, bad. I'm sorry to tell you. I lost my job because of gossip.
0: No.
5: I am being honest. Okay. But I was into a new, so they've put me up on my job for, said, you're doing really well. We're going to, give you another job.
0: Yeah.
5: And then two of my work colleagues decided to go to the manager and gossip about something that wasn't even said by me, FYI.
0: Okay.
5: And I got the walking papers, mate.
0: No.
5: So no, gossip is
0: they
5: a no.
0: They gossiped you out of the building.
5: Totally no.
0: Okay, it's a no. See, now you really made me feel guilty.
5: No, don't, because it hurts.
0: No, I know.
5: It hurts.
0: But if they never find out, they never find out. Really, yeah.
5: Well,
0: if it turns out to be true, is it even gossip? Is what I would say. If it turns out to be true.
5: At the end of the day, it hurts people's feelings.
0: Okay.
5: Even if it's true. Okay. And if it was told to you,
0: I'd like to say,
5: it's some sort of confidence.
0: I'd like to tell everybody, team, and Lillianne and the counsellor, I have heard your messages.
5: Yes.
0: I have heard the intervention. And from this moment forward, I will now no longer gossip.
5: Oh, I will, good for you.
0: I will replace them with little powwows.
5: Which is not gossiping.
0: Which is not gossiping. It's a little powwow. And I will endeavour to be a better human being. Thank you.
5: Good for you. Congratulations.
0: Thank you very much.
5: There you go.
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10: A typical crash at Robertson Troughton Road southbound is blocked at Barrett Street with heavy delays from Kessels Road. There's a car broken down Gaza Road on ramp southbound on the left shoulder to the Pacific Motorway at Holland Park West. And burst water main repairs at Mitchelton Blackwood Street northbound. Anytime Fitness is celebrating their 18th birthday, so it's time to hit the club. 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

0: brand new Kiss music for Teddy Swims. That is Mr. Know-It-All. Smallsy Show is on, driving you home this arvo. Joel Corry, that was an interesting chat with him we just had. If you just I think you should just always share. If your partner asks for your phone passcode, just give it to him. Save the fight. Save the argument.
1: Might have to bring that back for a Hot Topic Tuesday tomorrow.
0: Ooh, why don't we? Why don't we do that? Hey, Will and Woody, stand by. They're getting ready to go live for your Monday arvo. They're doing their swap meet. I think, are they after three signed Taylor Swift CDs? That's what they've got at the moment. They've got that. They've got three signed Taylor Swift CDs. The boys will put the call out for what they're after coming up after the 4 o'clock news. Meantime, this week here in the Smallsy Show, we're having this man on. Can't you tell that I want you, baby? Niall Horan is dropping by this week. And are you ready for the get? I'm very excited to have Niall on. Good friend. Good, obviously very excited, but I'm not going to lie to you. He's not the most excited I am this week for have a guest on. Live in the studio this week. Live in the studio. This band. Baby, when the lights go up, five. Live here. In the Smallsy Show this week. I'm strangely nervous. They were the second CD I ever bought. Five. What a band. We can ask about Simon Cowell, because Simon Cowell actually found them. I'm going to ask all about those stories. Anyway, that's coming up this week. Tonight, 7 o'clock, I'm back on with your chance to kickstart your Euro summer. How would you like a holiday? Fly to London. Go to the world-famous summertime ball. See Calvin Harris, Niall, Ray, Jason Derulo. And then Euro summer is just, oh, it's on your doorstep. You can win your way there tonight from 7, exclusive at Kiss.
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4: Now.
3: Afternoon, I'm Jess Kennedy. There's heartbreak after a fatal crash on the Gold Coast on Mother's Day. It's seen a single mum of seven lose her life. Another two people were critically injured in a three-vehicle crash yesterday. Queensland no longer has a backlog of DNA rape kits waiting to be tested, with 601 outstanding samples now cleared. It's after the state's embattled forensics lab underwent an overhaul. Attorney General Deb Frecklington says a backlog of other crime samples has also dropped 70% since the LNP took power.
5: These aren't just numbers, but they are people who are waiting for justice to be served.
3: Two ISIS brides charged with slavery offences after returning from Syria are set to remain behind bars after abandoning a bid for bail. The women's cases are being mentioned in a Melbourne court today. And Redland Mayor Joss Mitchell's announced she's taking 6 weeks leave to address an undisclosed health issue. In a statement, she says it's a decision she hasn't taken lightly. In KISS Celebrity News, Ryan Reynolds pays tribute to Blake on Mother's Day. The details in just a minute.
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3: Ryan Reynolds has posted a touching tribute to wife Blake Lively on Mother's Day, describing her as a kind and fearless woman. He shared a series of pics to Insta saying she's the absolute love of his life and their four kids. It comes just days after she reached a settlement with her It Ends With Us co-star Justin Baldoni. 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
3: A shower or two on the KISS cast, reaching a top of 25 degrees. 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

0: Good afternoon, everyone. It is Will and Woody, and you've joined us in the beginning of the second week, Woods, as we try and trade our way from a psychology textbook.
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0: All right, that's the state of play today. If you'd like to make a trade, you heard it all there. That is what we were up to. Two signed Taylor Swift CDs, Woods.
1: High demand for them. If you want to get in early, 0429. 131065 is the text line.
0: Yes.
1: So text us with what you want to offer us for the signed CDs. Or, of course, you can wait till 5 o'clock. That's where we officially trade. I think 1 week in, Wilbur.
0: Yeah.
1: We're in a great spot.
0: What's the trajectory from here? What's your glass ball to get to the engagement ring from the two Taylor Swift CDs?
1: I think.

0: Good afternoon, everyone. It is Will and Woody. Woodrow, I believe Alexa Leary is going to join us up next. Huge. Paralympian, gold medalist, world record holder. She's got a wild story of survival, which I can't wait to share with everybody. I'm sure if you heard it, you'll know exactly what this is about. But she's going to be with us live on the radio up next. Right now, though.
1: We're uncovering, unearthing a lie that I've been telling on the radio show for the last 10 years. And that is that you were dating someone in Perth many, many years ago who I didn't think was a very nice person. Mm. I didn't think she was right for you.
0: Mm-hmm.
1: So I appreciate now, put my hand up and say it was the wrong thing to do,
0: mm-hmm.
1: That I lied about the fact that she was stealing your undies.
0: And look, I think my initial reaction to this was maybe hurt. No. My initial reaction is just
1: sure.
0: I'm just shocked you had to go to that length. Like,
1: yeah, I was stealing your undies.
0: Well, you didn't have to. You didn't have to. That's what I'm saying. You could have just said, "Dude, she sucks."
1: Nah, it's too confrontational for me. I don't want to put you in the situation.
0: Is this why you were farting in the vent between our rooms as well?
1: Oh, I didn't think she was right for you. I was hoping. Plan A was that maybe you two would break up because I was like, one of you was farting during sex and that's too much kind of thing. And I was like, maybe you'll just find.
0: That's what would happen. We'd be in it. And I'd be like, this room stinks.
1: Yeah.
0: And then I found out much later that Woody was.
1: Yeah. Anyway,
0: effectively gassing us.
1: That didn't break you up. You guys pushed through that, which was surprising. So I had to, I had to move to more elaborate measures. And that was stealing your underwear, burying them around Perth, and then telling you that she was stealing them, that I was finding your undies in
0: it's
1: her
0: actually
1: car.
0: Actually really strange,
1: which,
0: man.
1: Look, it's not true. But it's the thing that we do for our good mates to end relationships with the wrong people. Like Annalise, amongst the girl community, you guys are always sabotaging mates' relationships, aren't you, to like make sure you're friends with the right person?
2: You might like plant a seed. Like it's like, did that.
0: You'd speak to them.
2: You'd probably speak to them, but like if they're not listening, you do subtle like drops like, oh, I can't believe he did that. That's so, anyway.
0: Yeah. That was layered.
1: That's good.
0: Wow, that's divisive. See, Annalise's like quite a sweet person, but then you forget she's a girl. And they've got this thing. They just do that sort of stuff.
2: A little bit manipulation.
1: Yeah, you're so measured. You're smart. Mm. You're so many steps ahead. The other one I'll ask you. So Mim once told me that her mates, when they were not sure about a new guy in the group who was dating someone, they would speak to the person on social media, like DM them. If he hadn't met them yet and start flirting with them.
0: Clever.
1: And see if he would flirt back.
3: What?
1: Yeah. Now, I always thought that was pretty outrageous, but they were like, that's just a classic little test.
0: I think that's entrapment.
1: That is entrapment.
0: That's entrapment.
1: Now, really excitingly though, Wilbert, we've actually got Pip here who joins us on the show. Now, Pip, I hope I'm not tarnishing your reputation here by dragging you down with me, but from memory, firstly, welcome to the show. Great to hear your voice, Pip.
4: Hi, boys.
0: For all the Will and Woody
4: to hear your voices too.
0: Supporters out there,
4: and
0: Pip.
4: My reputation has been tarnished for years since working with you, Wood. So.
1: Okay, perfect. Let's bring it further down.
0: So Pip produced our show when we were over in Perth.
1: Yes.
0: For a little while then, until she had enough and she left.
1: That's fair enough. Yeah. People don't last very long. They don't last very long. But Pip, we had moments where we were confiding in each other that we thought maybe the person that Will was seeing wasn't right for him and maybe not the nicest person.
4: Yes, I do remember that.
1: Okay. Now, do you also remember that
0: you're not cross-examining her.
1: No, I just want to make sure. I just want to make it seem like, this was a group decision,
0: Isn't
1: not just me.
0: Isn't it true that you...
1: So, Pip, from my memory, I pitched the idea to you that I was going to make it seem like she was stealing Will's undies. Do you remember that?
4: Look, I'm not saying it's not possible that you did do this, but I have no recollection of it. I genuinely do not remember, but that does not mean it's not true because I have a very bad memory and it does sound like something I'd be like, that is a great idea.
1: That's exactly what you said.
0: No, you didn't.
1: Quarter past five by the microwave.
0: No, you didn't. You did not say that stealing my underwear was a good idea, Pip. I know you. You would have been
4: really
0: like,
4: "I didn't like her."
0: Why didn't you just tell me?
1: We couldn't, mate.
0: No one told me.
1: You're intimidating.
4: I couldn't tell you that.
0: Why couldn't you tell me?
4: Oh, I don't know. I don't think we had that kind of relationship yet.
1: You can't tell talent. You can't tell
4: Woods,
1: talent.
4: Woods could have exactly. Woods could have told you though.
1: Yeah, that's fair. It's back on me.
0: Finally.
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9: There's a two-vehicle crash at Murarrie Creek Road southbound. The right lane's blocked after Murarrie Road and there are minor delays. Broken down car at Indooroopilly for the Western Freeway. That's outbound in the right lane before Figtree Pocket Road and congestion from around about Mogul Road. Tried Daniel's famously good donuts like Dubai-style chalk. Well, delicious. Mouth-watering Daniel's donuts are now only as far as your nearest 7-Eleven. The Kiss Cast. Down to 17 degrees tonight. Expected top tomorrow is 24. There is a chance of a shower or two. This is Will and Woody for the drive home on Kiss.
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4: 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Never sounded so good.
0: Yes, it's Will and Woody. I've got a few items coming through on the text line, which is very exciting. Woods, 0429 131065. It is, of course, another trade day here, the swap meet on Will and Woody. If you'd like to make us a trade for two signed Taylor Swift CDs.
1: What's the best we've got? Give me something we've been offered.
0: Now, Tommy tells me the text line's open, but I think my text line screen
24: yeah, your text line
0: a little bit of a...
24: That's
0: few
24: not
0: issues.
24: Working.
0: So you read them out, big fella.
24: Somebody wants to trade a McDonald's Huntrix meal box.
1: Oh, come
24: with
1: on.
24: With four Huntrix guys, meal cards.
0: Now you're just reading out the bad ones. I know you are. You're doing this deliberately. Give us a good one.
24: Well, I can tell you that we might have solved our solution of trying to find a ring after 5 o'clock.
0: Whoa.
1: Seriously?
0: Wow.
1: Engagement ring.
0: Wow. I mean, because that is the end goal here. Don't forget a $10,000 engagement ring for Paris. That's what we're trying to swap to.
1: Bloody
0: what,
1: hell.
0: For two Taylor Swift signed CDs?
1: People love it. People love it.
0: That's dumb.
1: But I could go and buy an engagement ring. I can't just go and find a signed Taylor Swift CD.
0: Never a truer thing said, Woods. Hey, Alexa Leary is going to join us right up next. She's a Paralympian. She shouldn't be alive. And if you don't know this story, I would stick around because it is a hell of a yarn. It's Will and Woody. Kiss. Hey.

0: Will and Woody, hope you're having a wonderful drive home. The quiz is just around the corner. Don't forget as well, you can make a trade with us in the swap meet. We've got two signed Taylor Swift CDs.
1: Wow.
0: It's after 5 o'clock or text us 0429 13 1065. Right now, though, we are joined by Alexa Leary, who is a triathlete, a Paralympian. Sink or Swim, Define the Odds is her book, which is out now. And Alexa, we've just been talking about this brain injury which occurred when you had a horrific cycling accident, 6 months that you don't remember, a whole portion of your life that has basically been forgotten, moved on from, and the fact that you had 8 different surgeries which could have led to you dying in that process. We're learning about who you are really in that, which I find fascinating given that you kind of feel as if you're a totally different person to who you were previously prior to the accident.
2: Like I'm living a second life. I can't remember the person I was before the accident.
0: What?
2: I don't remember her. But like the neuro doctors said the day of the accident, 4 to 5 years prior, I will have no memory and I don't have a single idea
0: really?
2: Of who I was. And that no, I've got no idea.
1: What are you told about the old Alexa?
0: Yeah.
1: Like what do your parents say?
2: Well, apparently I was a determined person. I was a triathlete. I was determined. I'm even more determined and more passionate because from the damage that it made my emotions so heightened that I am in like just a go-getter. Like, oh, yes. It's a bit hard. It's so hard every day with my behavior. But
0: really?
2: I'm only getting better. Yeah. I'm getting a lot better.
1: Excuse me if this is wrong, but is there a story around your brother trying to look for you or like he texted you? And couldn't find you?
2: Oh, yeah. So I was just really, really down on life and I just wanted to leave. I didn't want to be here anymore. And I it's in the book, but it was a rough moment of my life where I just felt like I didn't want to be here anymore. I just wanted to go. But then I had to really get myself, you know, on track to really fix that mindset of mine to keep going. Yeah.
0: It seems like it's a huge part of it. And it's amazing. Like I can hear how determined you are. You keep talking about how determined you are. You know, we'll get to the Olympics in a second. Obviously, incredibly determined not to win a gold medal. Like, but for your drive, is that the reason you think that you made it through?
2: 100%. Like, I've just been a fighter. I will just keep going until I go all the way. That's just my personality. I'm just a go-getter. I'm like, I push for things to live. I pushed it. I did it. And I'm proud of myself for it. For how far I've come and then like the Paralympics, I pushed that. I made sure I was like, I've got to do it. I've got to be proud of myself. That was the biggest thing for it.
1: When did you actually get back into the pool? Like what was that like?
2: So I got back in the pool. So the neuro doctors actually told my mum and dad that we've got to get Lex in the water to try and get my right side to work again because I destroyed my brain so badly that mainly like the left, but it was the whole brain, but the left was more like really, really hit that it actually goes opposite and makes your right physically damaged. Uh-huh. So I'm now left-handed. So I'm not right-handed anymore. I used to be, but I'm not. And that's why when I swim, I'm in the physical damage part because my right does not do as well as my left side is the gun. My left carries my right.
0: Yeah.
2: So that's like the hard thing.
1: God.
0: Wow.
1: Okay. So the neuro actually said, let's get her in the pool.
2: After that, I got in the water and mum and dad were watching me and they're like, oh, wow. Like Lex is actually swimming. Like she's doing well. Like I was doing good, but it was really hard for me because mentally, like just in my right little side doesn't like to work with me. So it was very different for me because I was a triathlete.
1: Yeah.
2: I was a professional triathlete. I was at that level and it was very weird for me to get back in that water. It felt natural, but it wasn't natural. It was a little bit different. And then my mindset was like, I need more than just being in rehab for the rest of my life. I've got to succeed for myself. So that's why I pushed the limits to make the development squad and then the Paralympic squad.
1: We don't know
0: good
1: who,
0: on you, mate.
1: But
0: good
1: yeah,
0: on you.
1: Seriously.
0: It's just so awesome.
1: It's such an inspirational story.
0: What a ride.
1: And I know for anyone listening to this right now, I hope you're being inspired by, I'm sure you're being inspired by.
0: People can go and get Alexa's book, Sink or Swim, Define the Odds, out now in all good bookstores. But also, you've got a second song coming out, you were telling
2: us
0: before.
2: Yes, I do. It should be out really soon.
1: You were showing us your DJ decks before.
0: So music's this huge part for you. Music's this thing that got you through the through your time in hospital, through rehab. That's kind of the only thing you feel that you're sitting there lying there singing song lyrics to yourself. What's your first song called?
2: Closer.
0: Closer.
2: And Alexa Leary and I think, Closer. Yeah, I'm not the singer. I am the backbeat. that's what I call myself. Yeah.
1: Were you doing DJ stuff before the accident, or is this a post-accident thing?
2: No, so I was like, before the accident, I would like play guitar and sing and stuff. Mm. So it's a bit, but it's a bit hard now because my right hand doesn't like to work. So now I just wanted to jump on the DJ deck.
1: You just nail the back beat.
0: Yeah, that's so awesome. Nailing it, honestly, this is just an incredible story. Alexa, thank you so much for joining us and giving us your time. And there's a lot there, and I'm sure it doesn't get easier to unpack every time you do it. So I really appreciate it.
2: No, thanks, guys. Thank you.
0: Yeah, and congratulations. You should be so proud of yourself. Yeah. Thanks for coming on the show.
2: Thanks.
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6: There's a car broken down at 8 Mile Plains, Gateway Motorway southbound. It's on the left shoulder after Logan Road, but the speed limit has been dropped right down to 40, and there is peak congestion from Murarrie. A crash at Underwood, Logan Road southbound before Beenleigh Road. Traffic's getting past it. Time for your mid-afternoon protein pick-me-up. 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The KissCast, 17 tonight, top of 24 tomorrow with a possible shower or two. 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
14: 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Petrol Bowser, it's over between us. 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You're too... needy? 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
25: 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Never sounded so good.
0: Good afternoon, everyone. It is Will and Woody. Don't forget, you are making a trade with us, Australia. If you like the sound of two signed Taylor Swift CDs, they could be yours after 5 o'clock. Just stick around for the swap meet. Right now, though, Woods, junior producer Annalise is in the studio. She's here to defend her queen.
2: Kylie
0: Jenner. Now, there are a few allegations which have been made against Kylie recently. From various different people. I've just reported on them.
28: Exactly. Media publications are spreading this stuff. We're merely reporting on the news, Will, but it's painting her in a bad light.
0: I think so. I think the ledger is sort of starting to skew itself towards Nob, and Annalise would like to defend her. So that's what we're going to do up next. If you're a Kylie Jenner fan, by the way, maybe a good chance to get around AB and give us a call on 131065. Annalise, would you like some calls to help you out here?
2: I mean, you're more than welcome to back me up, ladies, or guys.
0: No, like, we won't have guys who are fans. It'll be for different reasons. 131065, though, if you'd like to defend Kylie Jenner, give us a call. It's Will and Woody. Let's get the party started. See you at the bar, you was hardly talking. That's when I knew that your heart was scarring. Friends to lovers need a part to star in. Like, wait, babe, let me ask.

0: awkward.
1: I'd probably be embarrassed to tell people I'm a model.
2: Now, Kylie has put herself out there as a model.
3: Yeah. And very vulnerable.
2: It's a vulnerable thing to do. Like we heard just before, it can be embarrassing and it can be awkward, but Kylie did that. She went out there.
4: As a former model myself, I was a child model, as you know, Will. It's really tough.
2: It is tough. It is tough, and she did that. Now, I know where you're going to go with this. Oh, she started modeling. She wasn't like, you know, she was portraying this confidence that was just fake because then she went and got work done. She got lip filler and boob job and all that.
4: We didn't say any of that.
3: I didn't say any of that.
4: Very clearly, we have never brought that up, and that's news to me that she's had work done.
3: I've never brought up her breasts.
4: No, news to me.
3: Did she have that work done? Did she?
4: I never looked below the neck.
2: At a young age, but according to Marshfield Clinic, which is a research company in Wisconsin, the female brain doesn't develop until the age of 25.
3: Oh, sorry, we're letting her go because she's not developed in
2: Absolutely.
3: The brain. I'd agree with that. That's one thing I would agree with in this little while.
4: An undeveloped prefrontal cortex.
2: Exactly. And then, you know what, when she turned 26, she admitted she had the work done. But you know who hasn't admitted they had the work done?
3: Who?
2: One of your favourites.
5: Hey, quick question. Do you guys like Tom Cruise?
6: Yeah.
2: So you get away with Tom Cruise, has all this work done, and, you know, you like him still, but poor Kylie over here is just trying to look good and admitting
4: we've never said we dislike her because of this apparent work she's had done. We've never brought that up. Painted us with a shocking brush.
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15: Brisbane traffic.
16: There's been a crash on the M1 southbound, a lane blocked at Foxwell Road exit Upper Coomera. Delays from Pimpamar behind it. And a car broken down at 8 Mile Plains, Gateway Motorway southbound on the left shoulder after Logan Road. The speed limit is down to 40 and there are delays from Murarrie. 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The Kiss Car 17 tonight, top of 24 tomorrow. Possible shower or two. 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
20: Now.
19: Good afternoon, I'm Jess Kennedy. Well, the Federal Health Minister's outlined the quarantine plan for Aussies on the hantavirus cruise ship. The government's repatriating 4 Australians, including 2 Queenslanders. Mark Butler says they'll quarantine at the Bullsbrook facility in Perth for 3 weeks.
21: People might recall this is one of the quarantine facilities or the National Centres for National Resilience that were set up at the back end of the last pandemic. It is still there. It is able to operate.
19: A woman who was killed in a multi-vehicle crash on the Gold Coast on Mother's Day has been identified as a mum of 7 kids. The 41-year-old died after her car collided with another 2 vehicles. Her daughter was initially in a critical condition but is stabilised. A man's due in court later this month after allegedly making threats at worshippers at a Bald Hills mosque. The 33-year-old's been charged with creating a public nuisance and disturbing a place of worship. And Delta Goodrum has walked the turquoise carpet in Austria ahead of Eurovision in Vienna. And KISS Celebrity News, a singer blacklisted from jobs. Details in just a minute.
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19: Neo reckons he can't get any work because of his polyamorous relationship. 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
19: 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The lone Aussie survivor faces a daunting round of 32 against world number one Jannik Sinner tonight. And the Broncos have started their pre-season training ahead of their NRLW season opener against the Cowboys in July. The Kiss Cast is next.
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19: Partly cloudy on the Kiss Cast, heading for an overnight low of 17 degrees. Showers tomorrow hitting 24. Right now it's 23 at Barden, 23 at New Farm. 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

0: It's Will and Woody, and I hope you're having a wonderful Monday afternoon right now. Make us a trade. 13-106-5 for 3 signed Taylor Swift CDs with whatever, honestly, whatever you want. You can throw us something valuable. You can throw us a car. You can throw us your dog. I don't care what it is. Right
1: now,
0: it is your life. These are your objects. And if you'd like to swap, then get on the radio.
2: Will and Woody Swap Meet. Swap the deal. Keep the good energy with Glowbird.
1: As we said before the song, we are trying to go from Paris's psychology textbook to a $10,000 engagement ring. 1 week in, I think we're in a great spot. We're talking signed CDs by the biggest artist in the world.
3: We are,
1: I think we're humming. We'd love to go forward again today. Let's go to Yvonne here. Yvonne, what do you want to give us for the signed Taylor Swift CDs?
4: Hey, Will and Woody. I've got this amazing snake, like it's a real python.
3: Cool.
4: And it's climbing up a real tree branch. Like, yeah, I've had it for years. I love it, but whatever. Yep.
1: Do you have a license to have that snake, Yvonne, or is this something you just found?
4: Well, it's taxidermied, so it's not, back in the day.
1: It's taxidermied.
4: It was taxidermied. Like 20 years ago when you're allowed to buy taxidermied things on eBay, I think.
1: Okay, sorry, I thought we were talking live snake.
0: Oh, the good old days.
1: I was pretty pumped about live snake. But so,
4: No, it's taxidermied.
1: How big is it, Yvonne? How long is it?
4: Well, it would be about the actual tree stand and with the snake got wrapped around it, the branch.
1: Yeah.
4: It would be taller than me, so it's nearly 6 foot, I think.
1: So that is pretty cool.
0: That's 6?
4: Yeah.
1: Like, I would love that.
0: No, that's what I'm starting to worry about.
1: I would love to put that in the corner of the studio.
0: We did try and get a taxidermy animal in here for a while.
1: It was a nightmare. It was an absolute nightmare. we tried to taxidermy the rat that was found dead in my house. Long process. Simon, what do you want to give us for the signed Taylor Swift CD?
0: Don't take us back there.
1: Simon.
0: Everyone's still got trauma.
1: Simon?
5: Hey, mate, how you doing?
1: Good, mate, good. What do you want to give us for the CDs?
5: I've got 2 watches.
1: Do you want to give us a bit more about those watches there, Simon?
5: One's a Rosefield watch.
0: A what?
1: Rosefield.
0: We're not watch guys, Simon. Rosefield.
5: No, neither am I. It's worth about $250, and I've got a Girano that's worth about $250. It's gold. Jeez.
0: Girano.
5: It's still gold, worth about $250.
1: All right, mate. Where'd you get them, Simon?
5: Just presents that I got, man. That I don't really wear them.
0: Yeah. Oh, you're not a watch wearer. Are they, so, they didn't fall off the back of a truck or anything, did they, Simon?
5: No, mate. They're pretty dressy watches. They look pretty nice.
0: No, I know, but that doesn't change the fact that they might have fallen off the back of a truck.
5: They didn't fall off the back of a truck.
0: How did you,
5: They fell off the back of a truck.
1: That's a good point.
0: Don't wear them, Simon? Never worn them?
5: No, I don't. No, I never.
0: Are they in the box?
5: One's in the box, one's not.
1: Okay.
0: Which one's not?
5: The Girono, other one, the Rosefield, has got the paperwork and the boxes.
0: Oh, beautiful. Okay, cool. And the Rosefield, you reckon, is worth $250. Okay, cool. Okay. And then the Girano. How do you spell Girano? We'll talk offline. Let's go to Lisa. I can't find Girano watches. Are you guys having any luck finding
1: Girano
0: watches?
1: Are you going J or
0: watch?
1: G?
0: Started with a D. D. But yeah, Girano no, G, would make G. a lot. G would make a lot more sense.
1: G-I-R-O-N-A, I reckon. Girano. anyway, mate.
0: But Giordano.
1: No, it's not that. I modelled for them when I was a child.
0: Giordano.
1: Yeah. Lisa. Never got paid. Lisa, what do you want to offer us? I mean, we're flying here. We've been offered a snake. We've been offered watches. What would you like to offer us for the signed CDs by Taylor Swift?
6: Oh, I've got some rare and precious coffee mugs here from my father, Infantry Museum from Singleton, New South Wales. Another one, Australian Light Horseman. And another one is pretty special too. I'm not even sure what that one is. Australian Special Forces or something. There we
0: beautiful,
6: go. They're pretty
0: Lisa.
6: Special.
0: They
6: beautiful coffee mug.
0: They sound. So,
1: was your dad in the force? Like, did he drink out of those
6: he
1: mugs
6: was.
1: When he was?
6: He was,
1: when
6: and he collected them. And we have a few.
0: Gorgeous.
6: And we can't put them all on the pool table.
1: That's fair.
0: Yeah,
1: that's
0: fair
1: adorable.
0: Enough, Lisa.
1: That's really beautiful.
0: Love that, Lisa.
1: But look, at the
0: love
1: end of
0: that.
1: The day,
0: love that.
1: We've also been offered a snake and some watches. And we hate being these like savage businessmen, but you just have to be. It's a dog eat dog world, the business world.
0: And Lisa, great offer.
1: It was a lovely offer. And And that's all we're going to say about it. But, I mean, for me, Will, for me, it's the snake.
0: You'd say that.
1: For me, it's the snake.
0: When you, said, I've got a snake.
1: But if you...
0: You spent a month of our radio show last year trying to taxidermy a rat. I know how you feel about taxidermy. I know this is close to your heart. But are you clouding it?
1: No. I'm going to remove myself from it because I need to appreciate that I'm not going to be taking this home with me as much as it pains me. But I'm just saying that...
0: Is a taxidermy... Does anyone want a taxidermied snake?
1: Okay, low. I reckon not that many people want it. But if you're a person who does want it, like myself, very hard to find and get.
0: Yvonne was saying she used to be able to get them on eBay.
1: Hey, you can't. There's all sorts
0: and
1: of
0: you can't
1: laws
0: get
1: them.
0: Well, you can't get them on Etsy. That's for sure. I'm just having a look now.
1: Right?
0: No, you can't get them anywhere.
1: Like, don't get me wrong.
0: You can't.
1: The watches is cool, and obviously there's definitely. Value there.
0: And I'm pretty sure when we were talking about, sorry, just back on the snake.
1: Yeah, great.
0: When we were talking about taxidermying the rat.
1: Yes.
0: That your cat caught.
1: Yes.
0: I'm pretty sure the producer did some digging. How much was it? It was expensive to taxidermy the rat, wasn't it?
3: It was really expensive.
0: Yeah, super expensive.
1: And it was going to take like 12 months. Like, it was an outrageous amount of time. And again, we're this popular radio show, right? With all of our power and influence, we couldn't get one taxidermied animal. We got a fish flown halfway across the country here, but we couldn't get anything taxidermied, right?
0: So do we know what Yvonne paid? I'm reading here. Yvonne, what did you pay for the snake, the taxidermied snake initially?
4: 20 years ago, it was about $800, closer to $1,000.
0: Gee whiz.
1: So that's worth $5,000 now.
4: Well, it's a bit dusty, and hubby said it's not as big
1: Yvonne,
4: as I said,
1: Yvonne,
4: but...
1: Yeah, Yvonne, don't understand.
4: It's amazing.
1: Yvonne, what are you doing? It's great.
4: It is amazing.
1: We can get rid of the dust. We can get rid of the dust, Yvonne.
0: Yvonne will take the snake.
4: Yeah! Yes!
0: Great item.
1: CDs are yours, Yvonne.
0: And you're a Taylor Swift fan, Yvonne?
4: Yes. Well, my son's girlfriend is an amazing, yes, so... Naturally amazing. Right.
0: Said nothing there.
1: Hey, Yvonne.
0: Good on you, Yvonne.
1: Yvonne, does the snake, will the snake fit in my Jualis? Like,
0: you're not taking it home, mate.
1: I'm just saying I'll keep it warm.
2: 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Text Will and Woody now on 0429 13 1065 and they'll be back in just a jiffy. It's Will and Woody. Brisbane traffic.
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9: There is a broken down car at Kangaroo Point, Vulture Street eastbound. It's on the left shoulder after Leopard Street. And some debris at Stratton for the Gateway Motorway northbound after the Logan Motorway. Traffic is still really heavy for Western Freeway from Toowong through Indooroopilly. 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The Kiss Cast, down to 17 tonight, top of 24 tomorrow. Chance of a shower. 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
0: Choo-choo-choo! Good afternoon, everyone. Happy Monday. Have you had a great drive home? Play a great song at this time every day to get you through the worst of the traffic. Your favourite tune, Woods. Number one on your Spotify Wrapped this year.
1: Yeah, love it. Listen to it every night.
0: The Black Eyed Peas.
1: Oh, yeah.
0: And on the other side... Triple A to LA. We'll see you then. Shut up.

0: Good afternoon, everyone. It is Will and Woody on your Monday. And Woodrow, we are giving away another trip to Los Angeles. So another whole week of this. Just had to be listening across the workday. You'd go in the running. Yeah, to go to LA, you and a mate, your mum, your dog, whoever you want to take with you. Tinseltown awaits. Fly United Airlines to Los Angeles and step into the spotlight. Book at united.com. You're going to be staying at the Valorian Curio Collection by Hilton. Four nights there. Spending money. It's awesome. It's a great prize.
1: Just great rooms there. Great buffet.
0: But look, we're not going to be giving it away every day over the last 4 weeks. It has been a celebrity from Los Angeles who has called you guys. We're going to call one of them now,
1: Who have we got? Pull the name out of the hat there, Wilbur. Dave Schwimmer, I think, on Friday. He was great.
0: Russell Crowe.
1: Oh, great. I love Russell. Obviously, I love Russell. Here we go.
0: Oh, yeah. He's not from Los Angeles. He could have called from...
1: Yeah, but you know, he's in Hollywood.
0: He could have called in from Western Sydney.
2: Hello, Hayley speaking.
1: G'day. Is it Hayley?
2: Yes.
1: Hayley, you're live on radio.
2: Oh, okay. Are you calling because I think where you're calling?
1: Well, I can't read your mind, but it is Will and Woody here, Hayley.
2: The trip a day to LA.
1: Here we go. Okay, so yes, so you are very much in the running for that, Hayley. We've got a whole bunch of you on hold at the moment. The really exciting news is we've got some time with Russell Crowe.
2: Yes.
1: And he's actually going to be the one to let the winner know that they're going to LA. So,
2: that would be cool.
1: Are you a fan of Russell's?
2: I love Russell Crowe.
1: Yeah, he's the bloody best.
2: Gladiator.
1: Oh, don't get me started, Hayley. But look, I'm gonna chuck you on hold. But if you hear Russell, you're gonna be going to LA. Okay.
2: Okay.
1: All right.
0: She's pumped.
1: Give her Gladiator, Russell.
3: Oh yeah, g'day, is that Hayley?
1: Oh, that's perfect.
3: Oh yeah, g'day, is that Hayley?
2: Yes. Hi Russell, how are you?
3: Yeah, no, pretty good, thanks, Hayley.
2: That's good. I can't believe I'm talking to Russell Crowe.
3: I actually prefer Maximus Decimus Meridius.
2: My bird name is Max for Gladiator.
3: After the Spaniard.
2: Yes.
3: Single column.
1: Get under the competition.
3: Has anyone here been in the army? All right, Hayley. Hayley.
2: Yes.
3: You're a Rabbitohs fan?
2: I am.
1: The competition,
2: bunnies
1: thanks,
2: are my favourite animal.
1: The competition, thanks, Russell.
3: Oh, so I'm sorry. You're telling me you got a rabbit for the Rabbitohs and then named it Max.
2: I do. I collect rabbits.
3: And then
2: rabbit.
3: Named it Max for Maximus Decimus Meridius.
2: Yes.
1: Wow.
3: Hayley.
2: Yes.
3: Are you not entertained?
2: I'm very nervous right now. I'm excited and nervous.
3: In Los Angeles, you will be entertained. Congratulations, you're going to Los Angeles.
2: Yes! Thank you so much!
1: Wow.
2: That's amazing, I'm so excited!
3: No, it's a pleasure, Hayley.
2: Thank you, you're awesome, I love you, thank you so much.
3: I love you too.
1: Hayley, what a day for you, talking to the great Russell Crowe. Who are you going to take with you, Hayley, to LA?
2: I've got three sons, so I'm not sure.
1: Jeez, make
2: I
1: them
2: only
1: compete.
2: Can take one.
1: This is what we say to everyone, make them compete, Hayley. Who can be the best son? They're going to LA.
3: I wish I still had my son. He was murdered by the Romans.
1: Oh, Russell's in the bit.
2: I love all your movies, Russell. You're fantastic. I think you're awesome and keep making movies.
3: Have you seen the latest one? I've forgotten the name. It was so shit.
1: All right, Hayley. See you later. He's very critical of himself, Russell Crowe. All right. Well, we'll be back tomorrow with more trips to LA. Final week. Russell's gone. Thank God.
4: There is more fun to be had. Will and Woody are back in just a bit for a whole lot more shenanigans. It's Will and Woody on Kiss.
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7: There's a broken down car for Vulture Street eastbound. It's on the left shoulder after Leopard Street at Kangaroo Point. And a car broken down Bruce Highway northbound on the left shoulder at Plantation Road overpass through North Lakes. Traffic on the Western Freeway is a crawl from Toowong to Fig Tree Pocket. 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The Kiss Cast down to 17 tonight, top of 24 tomorrow with a shower or two. 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
9: Hi, I'm Rana Hussein. Mary Fowler's Manchester City is through to the Women's FA Cup final, beating Sam Kerr's Chelsea 3-2 in extra time in this morning's semi. New South Wales have ramped up the intensity with the gym session in Ballymore today ahead of Game 2 of the Women's Origin. The Blues can retain the Shield with a win over the Maroons on Thursday at Suncorp. It's an All-American Round of 16 showdown at the Italian Open tonight with Coco Gauff facing Evie Jovic, and Melbourne Vixens have remained undefeated after 9 rounds of Super Netball.
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23: 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Queenslanders on board the hantavirus-infected cruise ship heading home. 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And Delta Goodrum sitting on top of the world at Eurovision. 7 News at 6.
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0: Guys, we've got to get out of here. Woodrow, it's been a hell of a show. Just to show notes, which is our off-air meeting. We'll tell you to be on the air because, you know, it's nice to hear a bit of feedback for everyone. Yeah. Show notes.
1: It's very admin heavy, this show notes, I'm going to be honest, because we're trying to trade our way from a psychology textbook to a $10,000 engagement ring.
0: That's right.
1: For a woman called Paris.
0: Yep.
1: Currently, as of 45 minutes ago, we are now in the possession of a 6-foot taxidermied python snake.
0: Yep.
1: Huge result, huge win. Now, just looking outside, Joe, there's a couple of questions that have been asked about how we get the snake to the studio tomorrow.
2: So we're trying to figure out how to get it to the studio in time for tomorrow's show.
1: Yep,
2: there's also a couple of questions around how we package it so that a potential courier will agree to bring it here because there could be potential health hazards. That's where we're sitting.
1: All fair. So none of the producers have put their hand up for a little road trip to go and pick it up personally? Just asking the question, not saying that you should.
2: I think Liv did.
1: Liv?
0: Well, actually, I did a quick little survey of who lives where, and Darce actually lives down that way, Sexy D. So, Darce, I reckon you can take the shagging wagon down to Cranbourne South tomorrow. You're not doing anything else. You're not. You're not doing anything else. That's the sort of attitude that, you know, keep you around. It's good.
1: Keep you around.
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2: Evening, I'm Jess Kennedy. Two Queenslanders are among a group of Aussies being repatriated after being on board that cruise ship affected by hantavirus. The federal government's revealed they'll be taken to a quarantine facility in Perth for 3 weeks, which only covers some of the potential 42-day incubation period. A woman accused of murdering her son on the Gold Coast with a drug-laced smoothie before making an insurance claim has been found not guilty. The 59-year-old had been facing a trial over the death of her 26-year-old son in 2017. She always denied any wrongdoing. A backlog of more than 600 rape kits at Queensland's embattled forensics lab has been cleared. The number of major crime DNA samples has also been reduced by 70%. Attorney General Deb Frecklington says the victims deserve answers.
4: We are doing exactly what we said we were going to do, and that is clear Labor's DNA debacle.
2: And a northern quoll is back in the wild after accidentally hitchhiking all the way from central Queensland down to Brisbane. In the latest on Celebs from Smallsy's Hot Minute, Brittany on her spiritual journey. Details in just a minute.
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2: Yeah, Britney Spears struck a plea deal to DUI charges, but despite avoiding jail time and a brief stint in rehab, she's now experiencing a spiritual awakening. She's taken to her Insta in a new post, sharing a photo of a snake following a trip to the pet shop. This we'll check in a sec.
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2: Australia's Italian Open campaign rests on the shoulders of Alexei Poprin. The lone Aussie survivor faces a daunting round of 32 battle against world number one Jannik Sinner tonight. And 10 more players are on their way to Socceroos camp in Florida as preparations continue for the FIFA World Cup. The Kiss Cast is next.
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2: Partly cloudy, heading for an overnight low of 17 degrees. Showers tomorrow hitting 24. Right now it's 22 at Jindalee, 22 at Grange. 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

0: Music back in just a minute on Kiss with an artist who just gives off total rock star vibes. This year, she didn't go to the Met Gala, but she went to the after party. Oh, what a legend. Just missing the main event and going to the fun part. I'm here for it. Olivia Rodrigo, we love her new single called Drop Dead. You're going to hear it play in just a few minutes as we count down to the Smallsy Show tonight, live from 7 o'clock on Kiss.
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2: Traffic on the Western freeways under speed through Indooroopilly. It's a good run to the Gateway Motorway northbound at Deegan Deviation now. It's also thinned out for traffic on the Riverside Expressway, both directions through Brisbane City, and no delays southbound from Brisbane to the Gold Coast. 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The Kiss Cast down to 17 tonight. Expected top tomorrow is 24 and showers. That's Kiss traffic and weather together.
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19: 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The Smallsy Show is on. I'm just popping in early to let you know Joel Corry's going to be dropping by. Oh, and I got tickets for you to go check out the new Billie Eilish movie, Hit Me Hard and Soft. It's live in 3D. You want to go? 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Tyler and Chanel on here at KISS.

0: yourself. On Kiss, the music is back in just a minute. Make it so with the woman who has number one songs all over the place. In fact, her other song, Man I Need, that's been number one for 21 weeks in a row. Insane! Olivia Dean absolutely killing it at the moment. This one playing in a few minutes. Gonna go back in history as well with Flo Rida and T-Pain teaming up together iconically back in the noughties with this. Both in the next 10 minutes. Enjoy counting down to the Smallsy Show live on your radios from 7 tonight on Kiss.
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2: Still got a little bit of slow traffic on the Western Freeway around Moggill Road through Indooroopilly, but mostly conditions have eased. There are no delays for Gateway Motorway northbound at Diggin Deviation. It's a good run for Gympie Road through Bald Hills. And the Riverside Expressway is thinned out both ways through the city. Ready for your big moment? With Australia's largest $40 million jackpot dropping every 3 minutes, now's your chance to play. 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The Kiss cast down to 17, top of 24 tomorrow. Maybe a shower. That's Kiss traffic and weather together.
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21: 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The Smallsy Show, that's me, hosting live from 7 tonight. The next artist taking the stage on the iHeart Live stage is going to be announced. Joel Corry on, and tickets to the new Billie Eilish movie. You want to go? 13 1065. Tickets up for grabs right now. Here is some.

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2: 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And so many more. 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
9: Now.
8: Evening, I'm Jess Kennedy. The federal government's made quarantine plans for a group of people, including two Queenslanders who were on board the hantavirus-affected cruise ship. They'll be quarantined in Perth for 3 weeks. Health Minister Mark Butler says they're not taking any risks.
10: We've taken a precautionary approach here and put in place, at least initially, a 3-week quarantine order at this centre. Obviously, we will be monitoring advice.
8: A woman's been cleared by a jury of her son's murder on the Gold Coast. Marie Mavis Crabtree was found not guilty after she was accused of killing her son Jonathan in 2017 with a toxic smoothie for financial gain. Redlands Mayor Joss Mitchell is taking leave from a council dealing with infighting. She's revealed she's taking 6 weeks to recover from a health issue. And Brisbane's in for a drizzly week with the BOM forecasting rain right up until Monday. It doesn't look like we'll see anything heavy though, with daily rainfall totals reaching 10 millimetres. In Kiss Celebrity News, Ryan Reynolds pays tribute to Blake on Mother's Day. Details in just a minute.
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8: Ryan Reynolds has posted a touching tribute to wife Blake Lively on Mother's Day just days after she reached a settlement with her It Ends With Us co-star Justin Baldoni. Ryan shared a series of pics to Insta saying she is the absolute love of his life and their 4 kids. Here's Sport Check in a sec.
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8: Partly cloudy, heading for an overnight low of 17 degrees. Showers tomorrow hitting 24. Right now it's 21 at Cooperoo, 21 at Drewvale. 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
30: Yeah, it does. Hello, everybody. Welcome, Monday night, 7 o'clock. How are we doing? Are we ready to go?
31: Good, yes.
30: Tonight, a man who has a foot fetish is going to be joining us on the show. These are things you learn. I've known this tonight's guest for a long time. Did not realize he had a thing for feet. He does have a new song as well. Joel Corry is on tonight. Where do you rate feet on the sexy scale?
31: Don't.
30: On the sexy scale?
31: It is not there.
30: Nowhere to be seen, right? Are we ready to go?
31: Good, yes.
30: Tonight, a man who has a foot fetish is going to be joining us on the show. These are things you learn. I've known this tonight's guest for a long time. Did not realize he had a thing for feet. He does have a new song as well.

0: New to the Kiss playlist, Dominic Fike, and that is Baby Doll. This is The Smallsy Show. Tonight, right here at Kiss. Hey, we got tickets to go to the Billie Eilish movie. You want them? 131065. Michaela, hello.
1: Hello.
0: Hello, happy Monday. Tickets are yours.
1: Oh my God, thank you so much. I'm so excited.
0: Did you see Billie's tour when she was here last year?
1: I did. I lined up 12 hours for her.
0: Oh my God. Well, you know what? You're going to love this movie because there's a scene in particular where Billie like goes and surprises the fans who were camping out inside of one
1: That's
0: of
1: so
0: her.
1: Exciting.
0: Yeah. The tickets.
1: Thank you so much.
0: Good on you, Michaela. Tickets are yours. 131065. More double passes to go to that. If you want to go, call now. If you want to go to London, stand by. Passports at the ready.
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3: 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I want you and a friend there in London kickstarting your Euro summer. 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Oh, close your eyes.
4: Okay, they're closed.
3: Just imagine you at Wembley Stadium checking out that lineup. Oh.
4: I can't even.
3: All right, well, to get you there, you've got to work out. We're having a peek inside of a dressing room tonight. A dressing room of one of the Capital Summertime Ball lineup stars. Question is, can you identify who it is? The first clue was a set of golf clubs. Do I do another clue for you,
4: please.
3: Bianca? Also inside this person's dressing room. Oh, look, there's Lewis Capaldi's here. Just chilling.
5: Hanging out.
3: Lewis Capaldi there. Next to a set of golf clubs. Whose dressing room do you think I'm in?
4: Oh, I actually have no idea.
3: Okay, that's not good. Hello, Grace.
6: Hello.
3: Hello, next to a set of golf clubs, Lewis Capaldi, I also see a pint of Guinness.
6: Okay, I know.
3: Oh, okay, yes, to lock in and get on the standby list to be off to London for the start of Euro summer, name the person.
6: Niall Horan.
7: Hi, this is Niall Horan.
3: Boom. Boom, Grace, you are on the standby list, girlfriend.
6: Oh, my God.
3: Who's in the car with you? Who's in the car? Someone there with you?
6: Yes, my friend Indy and Tom are with me.
3: Oh, my God. Well, hey, Indy and Tom, she can only take take one of you if she wins. So I don't know about you guys, but I would start becoming the best friend.
6: Yeah,
3: start fighting it out. Hey, Grace, best of luck. You're officially on the standby list.
6: Thank you so much.
3: To go to the world-famous Summertime Ball at Wembley Stadium in London.
6: Oh, my God. Thank you so much.
3: We're doing it every single night this week here on the show. You can enter at the website 2kiis.com.au or keep a kiss for your next chance to win. Back in a second.
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0: Bieber, Nicki, Beauty and the Beat, Smallsy Show, tonight right here at KISS. 13-1065. I got tickets to the Billie Eilish movie up for grabs tonight. You want it? Hit me hard and soft. The two are live in 3D. Call right now if you want to go. Meantime, we're on the countdown to announcing the next iHeart Live. Joel Corry is tonight's guest. He's going to be here soon. Meantime. Underrated good feelings is what we are talking about tonight. What did you say? Fresh towels out of the dryer.
1: Yes.
0: Oh, mine experienced at about 11:30 this morning. Cut my big toenail.
2: Oh yeah.
0: Don't know about you. Does anyone else here get ingrown toenails? I am notoriously always feel like something's getting ingrown in there and I've got to go and do some surgical sort of work every couple of weeks.
1: You should get that looked at. My professional.
3: That's probably why, because you're doing your own foot surgery every 2 weeks.
0: Yeah, I am. I got a nice pair of like Manicare scissors or whatever that get right in there to get the janky bit out. Louise, welcome to the show. Your underrated good feeling is what?
4: Oh, it's when you get a cotton bud and stick it in your ear and pull all the wax out. Love it.
0: Oh, I get it right in there. You know when you go in the deep in the first hole and then you can go a little bit deeper
4: it's
0: and you
4: so
0: can,
4: satisfying.
0: You get the deeper hole and then you're like, oh, I'm right in there. Oh, this is
4: exactly.
0: Like, any deeper, I'm going to make myself deaf.
4: Yep, definitely.
0: Let's give you tickets to go check out Mortal Kombat 2. John, what do you got for me?
5: Hey, Smallsy.
0: Yeah, what do you got?
5: Mate, I had the nastiest blackout on my nose for like 2.5 weeks.
0: Yeah.
5: And I kept on putting it off, and last night I finally just popped it after the shower. It was like literally just oozing for hours, and I was like, oh.
0: Like a volcano explosion.
5: Oh, mate, it just kept going. It just kept going.
0: Oh, you know those blackheads that are deep? You know, they got like a big trunk on them. Like you get them out, they got a big trunk. Thank you, John. Maya on the text line says, when you wake up on the weekend and you remember it's the weekend. Oh. Nothing better than waking up on Saturday, forgetting it was Saturday, going, oh, my God, it's Saturday. This is great. Tracy, what do you got?
6: Oh, Smalls, there's no better feeling than having a good sneeze.
0: Oh,
6: One after another.
0: Oh, yeah. Random facts you might know but might not know about me is that I can't sneeze just once. I always do like 7 or 8 sneezes.
1: Literally.
6: Oh,
0: and,
6: I wish.
0: Oh, it's so good. It just hits you right in that good spot. And Dez, what do you got? Bring it home. Underrated good feeling. Go. Yep.
7: Alrighty. Waking up at 2 a.m. and you got the cold side of the pillow giving it a flip.
0: Hmm.
7: That's it.
0: Oh, okay, that's it, yeah.
7: On the cold side of the pillow.
0: Oh, the cold side of the pillow. You know what I was going to say?
7: The pillow.
0: You know what's also great? Waking up at 2 a.m. in the morning and going, I got like 5 hours sleep still to go. This is just magic.
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26: 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And as unpredictable as a storm rolling over the open plains.

0: Yes, sir. Welcome to another week of Lowy Live. My name is Craig Lowe. I do thank you for kicking it wherever you are across Australia right now. Having a lot of fun making this show for Kiss FM. Hopefully you enjoy hearing it as much as we do. By the way, we're also live streaming. You can watch our thing unfold in real time on Facebook, TikTok, Instagram, and YouTube at Lowy Live. I am pointing at the screens right now like a douchebag. Hey, we got a huge show for you this evening. As everyone knows, Mother's Day has just passed.
1: Not like a regular mom. I'm a cool mom.
0: That's right. So in the next five hits time, I'm going to be across Australia right now, having a lot of fun making this show for Kiss FM. Hopefully you enjoy hearing it as much as we do. By the way, we're also live streaming. You can watch our thing unfold in real time on Facebook, TikTok, Instagram, and YouTube at Lowy Live. I am pointing at the screens right now like a

0: Stacey Abrams. That's so true on Lowy Life. Thank you so much for kicking it with us. She was actually my number one Spotify artist last year on Song 10 album. Because I'm a 17-year-old girl who's going through it. Hey, you can watch us on the live stream, Facebook, TikTok, Instagram, and YouTube at Lowy Live.
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0: Shout out to Shireen Francis. She hosts Can't Handle the Crime and Scandal podcast. You can catch it on iHeart. Shout out to Melly Loves Music. And shout out to Positive People, who wrote, and I quote, "That mo that you have makes me want to sprinkle fertilizer on my upper lip too." Hell yeah, dog. Almost a compliment.
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0: Guten Tag, my name is Craig Lowe. Thank you so much for checking out my show here, Kiss FM. Having a lot of fun making it for you. Right now, I want to send you away to see an incredible new movie, The Sheep Detective. This thing is heartwarming. It stars Hugh Jackman. It's making people cry in a good way. You want to go and see this movie. But right now, we're going to play a game for you to get there, and it's called Famous Black Sheep. Here's how it works. I'm going to give you hints as to a younger sibling of someone very, very famous. You just need to tell me who that black sheep is. Who is that lesser known person in this famous family, okay? I think you guys understand. You guys get it. Okay, here we go. I'm gonna start right now, okay? My sister can buy her own flowers. My dad has an achy breaky heart. My name is a form of drawing. I'm going to play to you this guy's song. You need to name this guy, not his famous sister. You need to name who this guy is right here. Okay, right now we are playing Famous Black Sheep. Let me know, 131065, if you know the name of that famous black sheep of that very famous family. Again, I don't need to know the name of his famous sister. We all know her. I need you to tell me who her lesser-known brother is, the black sheep of the family. Again, 131065. The phone lines are open right now as we play
1: Famous Black Sheep.
0: Oh, I missed the button. We'll play it one more time.
1: Famous Black Sheep.
0: Now we sound professional. Lowy Live, keep Kiss loud, and tickets could be yours next.
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0: 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Thank you for kicking it with us right now. We're also live streaming everything. Facebook, TikTok, Instagram, and YouTube. 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
0: Shout-out Cornelius Mendez, Chetty Joanne, and Rach L. Morris. She wants me to shout-out her neighbor who is currently practicing trumpet, and she says it sounds like he is deep-frying a rat. So that's interesting. Hey, next hour, we're doing this.
2: Campfire Confessions.
0: We're asking a very weird, obtuse thing, but I think it deserves to be brought up.
3: You need a license to buy a dog or drive a car. Hell, you need a license to catch a fish. But don't let any butt-reaming asshole be a father.
0: That's right. 131065. Next hour, we are asking you, should you need a license to be a parent? I know Mother's Day just passed. A bunch of celebrities are having troubles with their kids. I just want to know what you think. Should you need a license to be a parent? We're doing it next hour. Campfire Confessions. You don't want to miss what some people are already saying in the live stream next on Kiss.
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1: Ahoy, hoy! My name is Craig Lowe. Thank you for kicking it with us on Lowy Live, a night show here at KISS. And right now we are doing the Campfire Confessions, where we like to talk about things that are sometimes a little bit obtuse, a little bit weird, a little bit different, a little bit blunt. Now, Mother's Day has just passed. Shout out to all the incredible mums. Hope you all had a fantastic weekend and the weekend you deserved. I wanted to talk about this because some celebrities aren't talking to their kids. I feel like there's overpopulation in the world. I feel like there's a large crime rate that's dropping. And some people just have too many kids.
2: Hey, kids, we're eating dinner tonight. Come on, Tiffany, Heather,
1: yep.
2: Cody,
1: hate him.
2: Dylan,
1: love her.
2: Dermot,
1: he's cool.
2: Jordan,
1: he owes me
2: Taylor,
1: money. Yeah.
2: Brittany, Wesley,
1: dated
2: Rumor,
1: that guy.
2: Scout.
1: She broke up with me. So I wanted to know right now, 131065, should you make people get a license to be a parent? We're also open in the live stream, Facebook, TikTok, and Instagram. We want to know what you guys think. Up for grabs, a double pass to check out. Sheep Detective on the phone right now is Christy. Hi, Christy.
3: Oh, hi, Lowy.
1: Hey, no one knows this, but off air, I have accidentally hung up on you twice, and you've been on hold for 5 minutes. You are such a trooper, and I cannot tell you how much I love and adore you. Thank you for
3: No, no, please. Look, honestly, it must be so hard for you to, because last time I called, it's the exact same situation. You're on your own again.
1: Yeah,
3: so
1: yeah.
3: You were just running around trying to get everything done. So
1: look, I love this job and I love you for hanging in there for me. But Christy, do tell me, should people need a license to be a parent?
3: Oh my gosh, I'm a little bit conflicted here, but I have to say some kind of regulation needs to take place because what I see in my, I'm a counsellor, what I see in my practice and what I've been told and what I've been observing over these many decades, it is deplorable the way some parents treat their children. And henceforth, as you said before, which is really awesome, I so agree with what you said, the crime rate has increased, parents are aren't talking to their children, children aren't talking to their parents, there are so many chasms, family chasms and issues there. So, I mean, it really is important. Parenting classes, super important. Maybe compulsory parenting classes would be a really good idea too. But, you know, I am all about human rights too. So, and I know that, you know, we're kind of violating a person's right to procreate here
1: yeah.
3: a little bit, you know.
1: Yeah, so that's the thing.
3: That's
1: you can't really police
3: I'm
1: this thing.
3: About that. Yeah,
1: yeah, yeah
3: exactly.
1: Yeah,
3: so,
1: that,
3: yeah.
1: Yeah, I agree. Hey, thank you so much for the call and hanging in there. Everything you just said was an absolute mic drop. And I absolutely love and appreciate you,
3: thanks,
1: Christy.
3: Craig. Thanks for all your efforts. And I just absolutely love your energy. You're amazing. What you do on radio is absolutely amazing and super, super refreshing. We do not have anybody like you on radio. So please keep up the great work. Love you, love you, love you.
1: Wow, that was I didn't even pay you to say that.
3: No, you didn't.
1: Thank you. Love you, Kirsty. Hey, we might take the last few calls. 131065. Should people have to have a license to be a parent? Up next, we're also going to read out the best comments in the live stream. Someone has some incredible advice. I want to share this with you, what they had to say. It might actually be the answer for this entire thing next as we wrap out
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0: My name is Craig Loy. Thank you so much for hanging out with us again here at Lowy Live as we do Campfire Confessions. Now, Mother Day has just passed. We were talking about celebrity parents a little earlier on, the fact that, like, Brad Pitt doesn't really talk to the multitude of his children. Elon Musk as well. He has a small football team. None of them talk to him. The Beckhams aren't talking to one of their kids. And it just feels like maybe something's changing in the parenting style. Maybe parents should have to have a license before they can have kids.
3: You need a license to buy a dog or drive a car. Hell, you need a license to catch a fish. But don't let any butt-reaming asshole be a father.
0: And I'm not a father. I just want to preface that, right? But I think I would have been a good dad. I'm not sure if I'm ever going to have kids. I try and regulate my emotions, right, as much as I possibly can. And a lot of people are saying that's where the problem goes, right? Regulating emotion. And I try to, right? But some of you know I'm bipolar. Like regulating my emotions is a very difficult process for me. It's something I work on every day. But when I'm around kids, I just feel so much happiness and joy because I think they're fantastic. And when I just see parents who don't enjoy it, who just seem to be phoning it in, I think that's why it eats at me, because I'm like, oh man, not everyone is getting this blessing that you have been blessed with. Maybe treat it with a bit more respect. Now, we threw it over to the phone line, had some great calls on whether or not you should need a license to be a parent. A lot of people had their comments in the live stream, Facebook, TikTok, Instagram, at Lowy Live. So I want to read you some of these comments now. Chetty Joanne wrote, there should be a manual called No, so some parents can teach their children that word. Kids these days are too entitled. Hell yeah, you should need a license to be a parent. Then Matthew in one of the Instagrams wrote something incredibly funny. What else do we need a license for? Soon we're going to need a license to walk down the street. Get very nice, Matthew. Appreciate you and your honesty. Untouched Revenge, aka Kirsty, wrote, everyone should get an animatronic baby at the age of 16 so they can understand what it's like to be a parent for just 24 hours. Yeah, I think that'll be a real eye-opening experience. Multi-talented Mama Laura wrote, there should be some sort of a course that you need to get past before you can be a parent. I agree with that, but I think you're kind of saying what this next comment is saying, which is Cornelius Mendez, and I agree with this. Maybe this is the answer. He said, not just a license, but you should have to take parenting courses before you can get a license to be a parent. 90 hours of parenting, and you can only lose your shit a couple of times before you know you're out. And you should also have to do 10 hours of that hungover, which I couldn't agree with more. So thank you so much for everyone in the live stream and your comments. By the way, the person winning tonight is going to be Kirsty, who rang us before. Oh, come on. There we go. Kirsty hit us up and she couldn't have been more open and honest. She said, yes, she works with kids and there's a lot of parents phoning it in. Right now, Kirsty, congratulations. You're off to see Sheep Detective. Don't miss The Sheep Detective starring Hugh Jackman and Emma Thompson in cinemas. Now, guys, thank you to everyone who called in and was part of Campfire Confessions tonight here at Lowy Live. Really do love and appreciate all of you for getting involved with that. Don't you go anywhere. Up next on the show,
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0: That's right. Our ratings suck in Melbourne, so every single Monday I read a love poem to Melbourne. Tonight it's about Melbourne coffee, and it's going to get very insulting, or maybe not. So if you're from Melbourne, you're going to want to stick around. And if you don't like Melbourne, you're going to want to stick around. Next, Lowy Live on Kiss.
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0: 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We appreciate you for checking out the show right now. By the way, we're live streaming Facebook, TikTok, Instagram, and YouTube at Lobby Live. 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
0: 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I don't know why this show has turned into Richard Mercer's love line request, but dog, here we are. Hey, you guys like getting a little emo?
2: 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They made her emo.
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0: Here's a hint. They're twins. They're Australian. They're from Brisbane. You're going to love it. 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

0: Yes, sir. This has been Lowy Live, and I cannot thank you all enough for coming around, checking out the show, being a part of it in any way, shape, or form, putting so much time and effort into this show. And I do really appreciate being back on air here, kicking it with y'all at KISS. If you missed anything, you can jump onto our socials. We've also been live streaming on this bad boy. I'm going to get to that in a second. Facebook, TikTok, Instagram, YouTube, and Twitch. Of course, the show is also a daily podcast. Anything you miss, you can grab it the next day on the free iHeartRadio app or wherever you get your podcast. But very exciting news right now. Guys, we are on TikTok every single night. And tonight, for the first time ever, we have over 100,000 likes in the live stream, which is absolutely banana peels. Right now, we are up to 110,000 likes in that stream. So thank you to everyone who jumped in there and got involved tonight and sent really funny things to put on my face and my head. Had so much fun with you guys, and it's really, really cool to see how much you guys enjoy interacting with this show. Truly, really does mean the world to me. We will be back tomorrow. Got more tickets to Sheep Detective. Plus, tomorrow night, we're going to be chatting to the whole cast of Mortal Kombat. Fatality. And things get weird when I bring up with one of the lead actors I actually auditioned for his role. That's a real story. Going to share that with you tomorrow night on the show. Again, I cannot thank you all enough for checking it out tonight. We will be back tomorrow night, bigger, better, and hopefully with you kicking it with us. Till then, my name is Craig Lowe. Thank you so much for checking out Lowy Live on KISS. Good night and bye.
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0: Billy. It's Will and Woody keeping you up.
1: We're uncovering, unearthing a lie that I've been telling on the radio show for the last 10 years, and that is that you were dating someone in Perth many, many years ago who I didn't think was a very nice person. Mm. I didn't think she was right for you.
2: Mm-hmm.
1: So, I appreciate now, put my hand up and say it was the wrong thing to do,
2: mm-hmm.
1: That I lied about the fact that she was stealing your undies.
2: And look, I think my initial reaction to this was maybe hurt. No. My initial reaction is just
1: sure.
2: I'm just shocked that you had to go to that length. Like,
1: yeah, I was stealing your undies.
2: Well, you didn't have to. You didn't have to. That's what I'm saying. You could have just said, "Dude, she sucks."
1: Nah, it's too confrontational for me. I don't want to put you in the situation.
2: Is this why you were farting in the vent between our rooms as well?
1: Oh, I didn't think she was right for you. I was hoping. Plan A was that maybe you two would break up because, like, one of you was farting during sex and that's too much kind of thing. And I was like, maybe you'll just find...
2: That's what would happen. We'd be in it and I'd be like, this room stinks.
1: Yeah.
2: And then I found out much later that Woody was...
1: Yeah. Anyway, that
2: effectively gassing us.
1: That didn't break you up. You guys pushed through that, which was surprising. So I had to, I had to move to more elaborate measures. And that was stealing your underwear, burying them around Perth, and then telling you that she was stealing them, that I was finding your undies in
2: her
1: car.
2: It's actually really strange,
1: which,
2: man.
1: Look, it's not true. But it's the thing that we do for our good mates to end relationships with the wrong people. Like, Annalise, amongst the girl community, you guys are always sabotaging mates' relationships, aren't you, to, like, make sure you're friends with the right person?
3: Might, like, plant a seed. Like, it's like, he did that.
2: You'd speak to them.
3: And you'd probably speak to them, but, like, if they're not listening, you do subtle, like, drops. Like, oh, I can't believe he did that. That's so, anyway...
2: Yeah. That was layered.
1: That's good.
2: Wow, that's divisive. See, Annalise, like, quite a sweet person, but then you forget she's a girl. And they've got this thing where they just do that sort of stuff.
3: A little bit manipulation.
1: Yeah, you're so measured. You're smart. Mm. You're so many steps ahead. The other one I'll ask you. So Mim once told me that her mates, when they were not sure about a new guy in the group who was dating someone, they would speak to the person on social media, like DM them. If he hadn't met them yet and started flirting with them.
2: Clever.
1: And see if he would flirt back.
4: What?
1: Yeah. No, I always thought that was pretty outrageous, but they were like, that's just a classic little test.
2: I think that's entrapment.
1: That is entrapment. Now, really excitingly though, Wilbert, we've actually got Pip here who joins us on the show. Now, Pip, I hope I'm not tarnishing your reputation here by dragging you down with me, but from memory, firstly, welcome to the show. Great to hear your voice, Pip.
2: Great to hear your voice.
5: My voice.
2: For all the Will and Woody.
5: Lovely to hear your voices too.
2: Supporters out there,
5: and
2: Pip.
5: And my reputation has been tarnished for years since working with you, Wood. So.
1: Okay, perfect. Let's bring it further down.
2: So Pip produced our show when we were over in Perth.
1: Yes.
2: For a little while then, until she had enough and she left.
1: That's fair enough. Yeah. People don't last very long. They don't last very long. But Pip, we had moments where we were confiding in each other that we thought maybe the person that Will was seeing wasn't right for him and maybe not the nicest person.
5: Yes, I do remember that.
1: Okay. Now, do you also remember that
2: you're not cross-examining her.
1: No, I just want to make sure. I just want to make it seem like, this was a group decision,
2: Isn't
1: not just me.
2: Isn't it true that you...
1: So, Pip, from my memory, I pitched the idea to you that I was going to make it seem like she... like she was stealing Will's undies. Do you remember that?
5: Look, I'm not saying it's not possible that you did do this, but I have no recollection of it. I genuinely do not remember, but that does not mean it's not true because I have a very bad memory and it does sound like something I'd be like, that is a great idea.
1: That's exactly what you said.
2: No, you exactly. Yes. No, you didn't.
1: 5:15 by the microwave.
2: No, you didn't. You did not say that stealing my underwear was a good idea, Pip. I know you. You would have been
5: really
2: like...
5: I didn't like her.
2: Why didn't you just tell me?
1: We couldn't, mate.
2: No
1: couldn't.
2: One told me.
1: You're intimidating.
5: I couldn't tell you. No, I couldn't tell you that.
2: Why couldn't you tell me?
5: Oh, I don't know. I don't think we had that kind of relationship yet.
1: You can't tell talent. You can't tell
5: talent. Woods could have... Exactly. Woods could have told you, though.
1: Yeah, that's fair. It's back on me.
2: Finally.
0: Up late or up early? It's Will and Woody keeping you up.
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30: Let's get the party started. See you at the bar, you was hardly talking. That's when I knew that your heart was scarring. Friends to lovers need a part to star in. 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

0: and they're working. 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
1: Alexa Leary has got a brand new book, Sink or Swim, Defying the Odds, which is out now. Alexa is a Paralympian. She won gold, broke a world record in Paris, former triathlete. And look, I've deliberately stayed away from a lot of what has happened to Alexa, Alexa's story, because I want to hear it firsthand from you. But Alexa.
2: Hi.
1: How are you?
2: Good. How are you?
1: Good. I'm Will.
3: And I'm Woody.
2: I'm Alexa.
1: You shouldn't be alive. Is that right?
2: Yeah, it is true. I shouldn't be. They said I would be a vegetable or I'd never walk or talk again and I would die. They did say that straight to my parents.
3: Okay. Can we talk about the accident then, Alexa? So what happened?
2: Yeah, of course. So my accident, so the day it happened, So when I got out of the hospital, I couldn't quite comprehend that I had an accident. I had no idea. And my parents actually had to sit me down and tell me. So what they've told me is what then I know. I've never had an accident before. Whoa. From the brain damage I've done, I've got no idea I fell off a bike. But the accident all started on Saturday morning. I was out for an A-grade bunch cycle. So we were out down to do like 150K, like a big cycle that day. And I went out with my dad because my dad's a cyclist as well. I randomly stopped at like the top of a hill. Like apparently I messaged my dad and I said, oh my God, I've made it with the A-grade bunch so far. We're having a quick sip of water and like food and then we're off we go. But I couldn't believe I'd made it. And it was the best day of my life. I've never made it with the A-grade bunch up 90Ks in. I couldn't even believe it. I was so happy. And then there we go. I take my beanie off and I put it in my back pocket and I never tighten my helmet. And this is where it all changed. So all of a sudden I'm coming down a hill going 70 kilometers an hour. And apparently I've clipped the wheel in front of me and I went smash on the right side first. And then my helmet came off and I went smash on my left.
1: Whoa.
2: And it was so bad that this is like the miracle day of it. The fact that there was actually a car coming down the hill and there's no reception. So some of the cyclists couldn't call the ambulance. Mm. But luckily they jumped in the car, they drove out a little bit and called the ambulance. And the ambulance were literally around the corner getting a coffee. They were just right next door to me. And and this is even the biggest miracle part was the fact there was a cyclist riding up the hill. He wasn't with our bunch. He was a random cyclist. He's a doctor. He put me in a breathing position because I my lung collapsed as well. So it was quite bad. The ambulance came, everything like that. They took me to Sunshine Coast Hospital, but that hospital said she's so impaired, we can't do anything. So they had to life fly me like on the helicopter to Royal Brisbane Hospital. And that hospital said to my parents, no one survives cycling accidents, like not possible. And anyways, I got there and I had like a big cut on my leg and they never stitched it for a few weeks because they thought I was going to die. They're like, nah. So anyways, then I had 7 brain operations, blood clots. I was a mess. I broke my scapula, my ribs. Mm. I was destroyed. Oh. Yeah, it was quite bad.
1: When does the memory kick in? Because I imagine when you're talking about getting flown around and, you know, brain surgeries and all this sort of stuff, I imagine you're unconscious. When do the lights come on?
2: I couldn't tell you. I then lived in Beru, which is brain injury rehabilitation unit. Mm-hmm. And that's for like severely damaged brains. I was in the hospital 6 months.
1: Are you talking or anything at this stage or are you? No, no, no, no.
2: I was so bad. And that's the thing about it. Like in the hospital, I couldn't talk or walk, but all I did was sing every lyric to every song. And everyone was going, how does she know that? That's not right.
1: Wow.
3: And do you think you were doing that to try and get yourself through it, singing?
2: But I don't even know that I was doing that. I just watched videos and my brain was really, really upset. Like it was destroyed. So it upset all my connections. So they were gone. So I was so impaired.
3: I'm sure you've spoken to your parents about this now. Did they have moments where they had to say goodbye to you?
2: Yeah, 8 times. They told me 8 times they had to because they actually had I had 7 brain operations. Oh. My mum and dad had to go over to the hospital at 2 a.m. in the morning to sign off my life. 50-50% chance I'd make the brain operations, God, but I made them all. I'm here.
3: They were sorry. 8 on 7 different occasions, they were told it's a 50-50. And so every single time they would sign the papers, say goodbye to you.
1: That's so sad. I can't imagine that.
3: And then it's literally the flip of a coin 7 times in a row.
2: Yeah.
3: Oh.
2: Yeah. And I made it.
1: God. All right. We've got more with Alexa Leary right up next on Will and Woody and a crazy story. It's Kiss.
0: 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It's Will and Woody keeping you up.
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0: replace your Z's with W's. It's Will and Woody keeping you up.
1: Right now, though, we are joined by Alexa Leary, who is a triathlete, a Paralympian. Sink or Swim, Define the Odds is her book, which is out now. And Alexa, we've just been talking about this brain injury which occurred when you had a horrific cycling accident, 6 months that you don't remember, a whole portion of your life that has basically been forgotten, moved on from, and the fact that you had 8 different surgeries which could have led to you dying in that process. We're learning about who you are really in that, which I find fascinating, given that you kind of feel as if you're a totally different person to who you were previously prior to the accident.
2: Like, I'm living a second life. I can't remember the person I was before the accident.
1: What?
2: I don't remember her. But like, the neuro doctors said the day of the accident, 4 to 5 years prior, I will have no memory and I don't have a single idea
1: really?
2: Of who I was in that. No, I've got no idea.
3: What are you told about the old Alexa?
1: Yeah.
3: Like, what do your parents say?
2: Well, apparently I was a determined person. I was a triathlete. I was determined. I'm even more determined and more passionate because from the damage that it made my emotions so heightened that I am in like just a go-getter. Like, oh, yes. It's a bit hard. It's so hard every day with my behavior. But
1: really?
2: I'm only getting better. Yeah. I'm getting a lot better.
3: Excuse me if this is wrong, but is there a story around your brother trying to look for you or like he texted you? And couldn't find you?
2: Oh, yeah. So I was just really, really down on life and I just wanted to leave. I didn't want to be here anymore. And it's in the book, but it was a rough moment of my life where I just felt like I didn't want to be here anymore. I just wanted to go. But then I had to really get myself, you know, on track to really fix that mindset of mine to keep going. Yeah.
1: It seems like that's a huge part of it. And it's amazing. Like I can hear how determined you are. You keep talking about how determined you are. We'll get to the Olympics in a second. Obviously, incredibly determined in order to win a gold medal. Like, but for your drive, is that the reason you think that you made it through?
2: 100%. Like, I've just been a fighter. I will just keep going until I go all the way. That's just my personality. I'm just a go-getter. I'm like, I push for things to live. I pushed it. I did it. And I'm proud of myself for it. For how far I've come and then like the Paralympics, I pushed that. I made sure I was like, I've got to do it. I've got to be proud of myself. That was the biggest thing for it.
3: When did you actually get back into the pool? Like, what was that like?
2: So I got back in the pool. So the neuro doctors actually told my mum and dad that we've got to get Lex in the water to try and get my right side to work again. Cause I destroyed my brain so badly that mainly like the left, but it was the whole brain, but the left was more like really, really hit that it actually goes opposite and makes your right physically damaged. Uh-huh. So I'm now left-handed. So I'm not right-handed anymore. I used to be, but I'm not. And that's why when I swim, I'm in the physical damage part because my right does not do as well as my left side is the gun. My left carries my right.
1: Yeah.
2: So that's like the hard thing.
1: God. Wow.
3: Okay. So the neuro actually said, let's get her in the pool.
2: After that, I got in the water and mum and dad were watching me and they're like, oh, wow. Like Lex is actually swimming. Like she's doing well. Like I was doing good, but it was really hard for me because mentally, like just in my right little side doesn't like to work with me. So it was very different for me because I was a triathlete.
3: Yeah.
2: I was a professional triathlete. I was at that level and it was very weird for me to get back in that water. It felt natural, but it wasn't natural. It was a little bit different. And then my mindset was like, I need more than just being in rehab for the rest of my life. I've got to succeed for myself. So that's why I pushed the limits to make the development squad and then the Paralympic squad.
3: We don't know.
1: Good
3: who,
1: on you, mate.
3: But
1: good
3: yeah,
1: on you.
3: Seriously.
1: That's so awesome.
3: It's such an inspirational story.
1: What a ride.
3: And I know for anyone listening to this right now, I hope you're being inspired by, I'm sure you're being inspired by.
1: People can go and get Alexa's book, Sink or Swim, Define the Odds, out now in all good bookstores. But also, you've got a second song coming out, you were telling us before.
2: Yes, I do. It should be out really soon.
3: You were showing us your DJ decks before.
1: So music's this huge part for you. Music's this thing that got you through the through your time in hospital, through rehab. That's kind of the only thing you feel that you're sitting there lying there singing song lyrics to yourself. What's your first song called?
2: Closer.
1: Closer.
2: And Alexa Leary and I think, Closer. Yeah, I'm not the singer. I am the backbeat. that's what I call myself. Exactly.
3: Were you doing DJ stuff before the accident, or is this a post-accident thing?
2: No, so I was like, before the accident, I would like play guitar and sing and stuff. Mm. So it's a bit, but it's a bit hard now because my right hand doesn't like to work. So now I just wanted to jump on the DJ deck.
3: You just nail the back beat.
1: Awesome. Nailing it, honestly. This is just an incredible story. Alexa, thank you so much for joining us and giving us your time. And there's a lot there, and I'm sure it doesn't get easier to unpack every time you do it. So I really appreciate it.
2: No, thanks, guys. Thank you.
1: Yeah, and congratulations. You should be so proud of yourself. Yeah. Thanks for coming on the show.
2: Thanks.
0: Can't sleep? It's Will and Woody keeping you up.
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0: It's Will and Woody keeping you up.
2: 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And that is a chance for us to trade your trash to something treasure. Particularly something that is treasure for you, Wood. Something very special for you. Paris called up and she said, guys, I've got something that means nothing to me. And I've got something very, very special that I would want dearly.
0: Will and Woody's swap meet.
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3: Two copies of Life of a Showgirl and one Tortured Poet CD. 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
0: Will and Woody's swap meet. 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
2: So for those of you playing along, and you have been over the last week, over the weekend as well, you would know that on Friday, Woods three signed Taylor Swift CDs by none other than Queen Tay-Tay herself, the Queen of Capitalism, Queen of Pop, whatever you want to call her. These questions in these CDs in response to Stephanie, who's texted through on 0429 131065, she said, are the albums signed by Taylor or a random? They are signed by Taylor.
7: Yeah, we have evidence.
2: The CDs are signed by Taylor. That is what you guys are trading for right now. 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
7: Priceless, Will. It is honestly hard to put a price on it. She very rarely signs things from what I understand. So again, you can't just find these things lying around. It couldn't be a bigger artist in the world as well. So 131065 is our number. If you have got something lying around your house that you would like to give us for the three signed Taylor Swift CDs, now is your time.
2: Damn.
8: Sorry, I lost at the end there. Swallowed some saliva.
2: Now is your attack.
8: It was so good.
2: Now is your attack.
8: It was such a good sell.
2: 131065 makes a trade, guys. It could be anything.
0: You can't keep Will and Woody just to yourself. Roll down your window and crank it up. I double dare you. It's Will and Woody on Kiss.
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16: 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This is their best bits from yesterday's show. Kiss. Hey.

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21: 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This is their best bits from yesterday's show. Kiss.

0: laugh. It's Will and Woody keeping you up.
1: Woodrow, we are giving away another trip to Los Angeles. So another whole week of this, set to be listening across the workday. You'd go in the running. Yeah, to go to LA, you and a mate, your mum, your dog, whoever you want to take with you. Tinseltown awaits. Fly United Airlines to Los Angeles and step into the spotlight. 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He's going to be staying at the Valorian Curio Collection by Hilton. Four nights there, spending money. It's awesome. It's a great prize.
2: Ooh, just great rooms there. Great rooms. Great buffet.
1: But look, we're not going to be giving it away every day over the last few weeks. It has been a celebrity from Los Angeles who has called you guys. We're going to call one of them now,
2: Who have we got? Pull the name out of the hat there, Wilbur. Dave Schwimmer, I think, on Friday. He was great.
1: Russell Crowe.
2: Oh, great. I love Russell. Obviously, I love Russell. Here we go.
1: Oh, yeah, he's not from Los Angeles. He could have called from...
2: Yeah, but you know, he's in Hollywood.
1: He could have called in from Western Sydney.
3: Hello, Hayley speaking.
2: G'day. Is it Hayley?
3: Yes.
2: Hayley, you're live on radio.
3: Oh, okay. Are you calling because I think where you're calling?
2: Well, I can't read your mind, but it is Will and Woody here, Hayley.
3: The trip a day to LA.
2: Here we go. Okay. So, yes, so you are very much in the running for that, Hayley. We've got a whole bunch of you on hold at the moment. The really exciting news is we've got some time with Russell Crowe.
3: Yes.
2: And he's actually going to be the one to let the winner know that they're going to LA. So,
3: that would be cool.
2: Are you a fan of Russell's?
3: I love Russell Crowe.
2: Yeah, he's the bloody best.
3: Gladiator.
2: Oh, don't get me started, Hayley. But look, I'm gonna chuck you on hold. But if you hear Russell, you're gonna be going to LA. Okay.
3: Okay.
2: All right.
1: She's pumped.
2: Give her Gladiator, Russell.
4: Oh yeah, good day. Is that Hayley?
2: Oh, it's perfect.
4: Oh yeah, good day. Is that Hayley?
3: Yes. Hi, Russell. How are you?
4: Yeah, no, I'm pretty good. Thanks, Hayley.
3: That's good. I can't believe I'm talking to Russell Crowe.
4: I actually prefer Maximus Decimus Meridius.
3: My bird's name is Max for Gladiator.
4: After the Spaniard.
3: Yes.
1: Single column!
2: Get under the competition.
4: Has anyone here been in the army? All right, Hayley.
3: Yes.
4: You're a Rabbitohs fan?
3: I am.
2: It's the competition.
3: Bunnies are my favourite animal.
2: The competition, thanks, Russell.
4: Oh, so I'm sorry. You're telling me you got a rabbit for the Rabbitohs and then named it Max.
3: I do. I collect rabbits.
4: And then named it Max for Maximus Decimus Meridius.
3: Yes.
2: Wow.
4: Hayley.
3: Yes.
4: Are you not entertained?
3: I'm very nervous right now. I'm excited and nervous.
4: In Los Angeles, you will be entertained. Congratulations, you're going to Los Angeles.
3: Yes! Thank you so much!
2: How?
3: That's amazing, I'm so excited!
4: No, it's a pleasure. It's a pleasure, Hayley.
3: Thank you, you're awesome, I love you. Thank you so much.
4: I love you too.
2: Hayley, what a day for you, talking to the great Russell Crowe. Who are you going to take with you, Hayley, to LA?
3: I've got three sons, so I'm not sure.
2: Jeez, make them compete.
3: I only can take one.
2: This is what we say to everyone, make them compete, Hayley. Who can be the best son? They're going to LA.
4: I wish I still had my son. He was murdered by the Romans.
2: Oh, Russell's in the bit.
3: I love all your movies, Russell. You're fantastic. I think you're awesome and keep making movies.
4: Have you seen the latest one, I've forgotten the name. It was so shit.
2: All right, Hayley. See you later. He's very critical of himself, Russell Crowe. All right. Well, we'll be back tomorrow with more trips to LA. Final week. Russell's gone. Thank God. Will and Woody.
0: Time to say goodbye to Will and Woody.
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7: Morning, I'm Alana Riley. Well, more hiccups in the operation to get those Queenslanders home from a rat virus-affected cruise ship after the Aussie plane to collect them never arrived. The Australians on board have disembarked the vessel in the Canary Islands and will now take a different plane to the Netherlands with hopes they'll be back on their way home in 48 hours. Housing and intergenerational equity are set to be at the centre of Labor's fifth federal budget, which will be handed down today. Changes to negative gearing are expected, despite a campaign promise from the Albanese government against it. A Gold Coast woman has been found not guilty of murdering her son with a smoothie laced with prescription medication. A jury clearing Marie Mavis Crabtree after hearing evidence from more than 60 witnesses over the five-week trial in Brisbane. Queensland's embattled forensic lab now has just over 3,000 DNA crime samples still waiting to be tested, with the backlog slashed by about 70%. The Attorney General says there were more than 11,000 outstanding samples when the LNP took power. And the hit puzzle game Wordle is about to hit the small screen, with Jimmy Fallon signed on to help turn it into a TV game show.
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7: Talks are underway to keep the NRL's magic round here in Brisbane, with the contract set to expire after 2027. This week marks the seventh instalment of the event at Suncorp Stadium, with the Premier beginning extension chats with league bosses to avoid it being poached by other states. And Anthony Seibold's found a new home after his sacking as Manly head coach, joining the AFL's Collingwood side in a part-time role in their football department. The Kiss Cast is next. A shower or two and top of 24 in Brizzy today. Tomorrow, showers and 24 again. Right now, it is 17 degrees in the city. And keep it Kiss from 10 a.m. for your chance to win a trip to Los Angeles.
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3: Brisbane traffic.
4: Looking over Brisbane, traffic's quite heavy for the Bruce Highway between Caboolture and Bald Hills. Already a 39-minute runtime with slow traffic around Anzac Avenue in the southbound direction. There has been a broken down car for the Gateway Motorway on ramp northbound. It's on the left shoulder after Old Cleveland Road on ramp at Belmont, and the speed limit's reduced to 80. 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
9: No.
8: Morning, I'm Alana Riley. Well, it could be another 48 hours before those Queenslanders that have been stuck on a rat virus affected cruise ship head home to Australia after disembarking in the Canary Islands. They're now on a flight to the Netherlands after an Aussie plane didn't arrive in time. Labor will hand down its federal budget tonight, including a $10 billion package to boost Australia's fuel security. It includes the establishment of a permanent government-owned fuel security reserve of a billion litres, or 50 days' worth. By 2030, the feds will work with the Queensland government on implementing it. Aussie musician Kelly Holiday has been detained on his way into the US for a show, telling followers he's been refused entry despite having proper visa documents. The Dancing 2 singer says he's still trying to get clarity on the situation, forced to cancel a show in New York. A Gold Coast woman accused of killing her son with a toxic smoothie for financial gain has been cleared of any wrongdoing. And it's International Nurses Day. Queensland Nurses and Midwives Union says it's a celebration of their valuable contribution, adding, nurses are the glue that binds healthcare. In sport, the Magic Round countdown is on with discussions underway to keep the NRL event here in Brisbane for longer. The seventh instalment kicks off at Suncorp Stadium this weekend, but Queensland's contract is up after 2027. And relief for the Storm with fullback Sua Farlongo set to play in Saturday's clash with the Eels after being cleared of a facial fracture. The Kiss Cast is next.
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8: A shower or two and a top of 24 degrees in Brisbane today. Tomorrow, more showers and 24 again. Right now, it is 17 degrees in the city, and keep it Kiss from 10 a.m. for your chance to win a trip to Los Angeles.
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12: 6:03 Tuesday morning.
13: Hey, good morning.
12: Yes, as Alana was saying, plenty of showers on the way for today and the next couple of days.
13: Yeah, we finally got the rain.
12: Yes.
14: What? It's been rain for months.
13: No, but like real rain, like that goes for days rather than just doing it and then
8: going
13: away.
8: I'm very not pleased about the rain. I wince every time I say it in the weather because I'm going to a wedding.
12: Oh,
8: on Thursday, my best friend's wedding.
14: That's good luck. Friend.
12: On a Thursday?
8: On a Thursday.
12: Cheap.
8: Cost of living.
12: Yeah.
8: Cozy lives. I went to a, some people might remember I spoke about, I went to a Monday wedding last year.
14: What?
8: Like cost of living.
14: Yeah,
8: yes.
14: True.
8: Everyone I know that gets married around late 20s, midweek wedding.
12: Yeah.
14: They still cost more than what they did 15 years ago, though, on a Friday.
12: Yeah, even
14: during
12: on
14: the
12: a,
14: week.
12: Even on a Monday, it's still expensive.
13: Yeah. So, Alana, is there a wet weather plan?
8: I hope so.
14: Just take
13: the fact
14: some
13: you don't know like, that is slightly concerning.
12: No, I like it. Like you know what? It's not your problem.
8: Well, I am the maid of honour, so okay. I should probably
13: that's
8: like, take an
13: problem.
8: Umbrella.
12: It is your problem. You need to find out. You might need to go and get some Bunnings umbrellas. Just see what you need to do.
8: Maybe. And it might not be as aesthetic.
14: It could be a poncho wedding.
12: Oh, the big hammer barn.
13: As opposed to being a drowned rat.
12: Yeah.
8: Oh, actually, I mean, we could get like some sponsorship from Bunnings. Like if we posted on socials on her wedding day and she can go, hey, can I get a free umbrella?
12: Well, yeah, that'd be nice. Maybe they can get some of those little marquees. Just a ton of small marquees put together. We'll work it out. Hey, don't worry about it.
13: Is the cost of living that bad that a Bunnings umbrella for your wedding aesthetic is what you'll compromise
8: on? No, definitely
13: not.
12: No, they'll work it out.
14: That's not a bad idea.
12: What's that?
14: The marquee weddings.
12: Mm.
14: When, you know, just doesn't matter if it's rain or sunshine.
12: Yeah.
14: It's going to be dry.
12: Either way.
14: Just a few marquees from Bunnings.
12: You're under a giant tent that's not that hot. Everyone just needs to duck just a little bit.
14: Oh, how annoying is it?
12: What a beautiful day.
14: Can you make a marquee higher than 6 foot?
13: Well,
14: like, come on.
13: I do understand that would be problematic for you, Corey.
12: Yeah. But they have to make it so that someone who's 5'5" can set it up. That's the problem. That's the problem you got there. Once they're fully stretched, you're ducking.
14: We've got to find a better system.
12: There must be. Actually, speaking of people 5'5", Kevin Hart had a roast overnight. So we've got some great highlights of that coming up.
14: I think
12: you've
14: given him an extra foot there. He's 4.5", I reckon.
12: He might be.
13: We've got to have a little bit of time, though, because there is so much swearing in this.
12: Oh, great.
14: Yeah.
13: We've got to beep it out.
12: Apparently, The Rock was excellent, Dwayne Johnson. So we've got some of that coming up. And next, if you missed it yesterday, huge announcement. You can win $20,000. We'll tell you how right after this. Ed Sheeran, Justin Bieber.

0: 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Turn the lights off. It's Robin, Kip and Corey. It's on KISS 97.3, 612.
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2: Now come out wherever you are.
0: It's more than just very soon.
3: It's imminent. It's imminent.
0: Yes, we are going into hiding once again, and first person to find us during the show. So you've got to knock on the door of wherever we are between 6 a.m. and 10 a.m. And if you do that, you win $20,000.
3: And we'll give you lots of clues. We're not being taken this time.
0: Mm.
3: We will go into hiding ourselves. And that is just one of the differences this time. Because, of course, if you didn't play along last year, we had people circulating. We had people hunting the streets of Brisbane. And on the moment that we were found, there were three others in the streets that they'd got so close.
4: So I thought about this, right? And if we're going in the next sort of, 3 weeks or whatever, I've got a lot of stuff on, hey.
0: Oh, no. When's Origin? When's the first game of Origin?
4: At 27.
3: Oh, wow, okay.
4: So, I've got three, things that I've already set in and said yes to that I can't not do.
0: If
4: companies and
3: okay. They'll know you're in hide and seek because.
4: But I can't say no.
0: So I wonder if we were. Okay, let's say we're hiding somewhere in Brisbane.
4: Can I?
0: And then you've got an Origin thing on.
4: Can I go?
0: That you've agreed to.
3: No.
4: Why?
0: I think he might have to. If he's agreed to a gig. But then we've just got to be really careful about how you get back.
3: And that's it. It's getting back. It's not like someone's going to follow you because then they would have found us regardless.
0: Mm.
3: These are all of the things that we need to kind of decide.
0: And then when he goes out, he can bring us things.
3: Yes, he can.
0: That would be nice.
4: Or I just don't come back.
3: And we'll have some silence.
0: Oh, yeah. Robert and I just sit on our phones in bliss. While Corey's off at a gig.
4: You know what?
0: And
4: you'll
0: this?
4: Be like, geez, I miss that guy.
0: Yeah. It'll be a little bit like when Raphael, my little boy, is with his mum. Like, for the first half hour, it's just so nice.
3: And then I miss him.
0: Why is it so quiet around here?
3: Anyway, hide and seek is coming. Someone in Brisbane will walk away with $20,000.
5: Brisbane traffic.
6: There's a crash for the Warraga Highway eastbound. It's in the right lane before the Bremer River Bridge at Carralee and delays already around the Collar Road area. Also a crash for South Pine Road southbound at Old North Road and a broken down car, Logan Motorway westbound on the left shoulder after the Boundary Road off-ramp at Ellen Grove. The all-electric Cherry E5 with 430 kilometres of range down from just 37,990 drive away. 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The Kids Cast heading for a top of 25 today with a shower or two with Robin, Kip and Corey Oates in the morning on KISS.
0: 6:15, we're going to talk about the Kevin Hart roast, which dropped on Netflix. Now, that's normally his show, I think. He's the host.
4: He's on me,
0: So he's doing a roast on himself.
3: And a lot of people really, took the moment.
0: Yeah.
3: Took the moment and ran with it and possibly have changed the perception of their careers.
0: Oh, interesting.
3: I would say Dwayne the Rock Johnson would be one of those.
0: Yeah.
4: Well, you look at, his, life, Kevin Hart, right? He hasn't, shied away from different areas of life, different codes, sport, different relationships. I actually wish I got to watch it because I thought this was going to be one of the best roasts I've ever seen because of just the personalities that he's probably friends with.
0: Well, you got time to watch it on Netflix, but I've got some good highlights coming up, including The Rock and Tom Brady, who got a little bit annoyed at his roast with Kevin.

0: This could be a little bit of payback.
1: Plus, we also have a question about hide and seek, which we need to answer.
0: Oh, yeah, okay.
2: We don't know any answers.
0: Let's do that next.
2: We don't know anything.

0: 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It's Robin Kipacorio. 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
2: Robin Kipacorio's $20,000 hide and seek returns very soon.
3: Now come out wherever you are.
0: It's back, hide and seek. We will be going into hiding very soon. First person to find us wins $20,000. 131065 is our number in here if ever you want to get involved with the show.
4: Hey, Ruby, out of Caboolture, you got a question for us.
5: I do. I just need to know when you guys might be going missing so I can schedule some time off work to come and hunt you down.
0: Oh, smart.
6: Well, you don't ask me and Kip because we don't listen.
4: So. We can't tell you exactly because I think that then means that we'll start to be hounded like the paparazzi is behind us.
0: Yes.
4: But we will say that it is soon.
0: Yeah.
5: Come on, Robin.
6: Well, it's in the next month.
4: Well, yeah. It's not going to be before Magic Round because obviously Corey's got a huge amount to do this coming weekend.
0: Yeah. Yes. Okay. So it'll be after Magic Round, but not much after that, I wouldn't
5: All
0: think.
5: All right. Looks like it'll be sick leave, not annual.
0: Okay. Yeah.
4: Well, you know, it's $20,000, Ruby, so yeah. I get it. Yeah.
0: Just maybe sow the seeds for sick leave. Now. Just go, I've got a tickle. It's a tickle? I should be fine.
4: My family's got glandular fever.
0: Yeah, that's right.
4: I feel that it could be quite contagious.
0: Yeah, yeah. Mum and Dad just came off a cruise.
4: Yeah. Does that help, Ruby?
5: Well, I mean, I'll just pay attention. I'll pay close attention.
6: Okay.
5: Every day, so hopefully I'll be able to pick up on the cues.
4: We will be dropping lots of clues leading in, and then, of course, when we go in, there'll be heaps so that you can find us. So good luck.
6: When Kip and I are here and Robin's not, that'll be a dead giveaway.
0: That's your first indicator that we were supposed to be in hiding.
6: Thanks, Ruby.
5: Thank you.
4: Bye.
0: It's all thanks to Ingenia Holiday Park. Seek out your next holiday close to home, 6:22. We've got some great highlights of the Kevin Hart roast coming up for you right after this from Taylor Swift to Opalite. It's Robin, Kip and Corey. It's on Kiss 97.3.

0: Taylor Swift, Opalite. It's Robin, Kip and Corey Oates on KISS 97.3. The roast of Kevin Hart launched on Netflix last night. Now, normally that's Kevin's show.
1: Yeah. So they got him back.
0: Yeah. And it's interesting because he kind of introduces his own roast.
2: I'm going to tell you right now, this is going to be way better than the Tom Brady roast. Way better. Way better. The reason why is because I'm not a bitch.
0: Because Tom Brady famously got quite upset after his roast at Kevin. I think it was because of the he mentioned his partners.
1: Yeah. Was like he cheated, you know, Heidi Klum.
3: Was it Kevin that did that for
1: Heidi Klum?
3: I thought
1: it was Giselle.
3: The other one.
0: Giselle, yes.
3: I thought it was the other comedian.
0: It was one of the other comedians,
3: that went too far.
0: Yeah.
3: But, look, you always get a chance to have a go back at him.
0: It wasn't Tom Brady's last appearance on the roast because he got to have a crack at Kevin.
4: How did the goat roast go from me to you? I won 7 Super Bowls. Kevin has been in 2 ride-along movies. I've won 5 Super Bowl MVP awards. Kevin, you're the 3rd most famous person in Jumanji.
0: Pretty good. And of course, probably his most famous best mate, The Rock, Dwayne Johnson. Really, he's getting funnier every year.
1: He's getting cooler.
3: Yeah, yeah.
1: He's getting cooler. And I remember, you probably did the same thing. We're at different radio stations, but when he was with Disney, you know, you'd get your allocated 3 minutes to interview him about whatever Disney film he was doing, and it was so sanitized, and it was like he drunk the Kool-Aid, and you wanted to shake him and say, mate, can you structure a sentence where I don't think you've got a mouthful of fairy floss?
0: Yeah,
1: like you are just smiling, and it's all so cute.
0: Well, you could tell he spent a lot of time with his comedian mate, Kevin, because he unloaded.
5: Hello, Kevin. Shut up. Hello, anonymous non-movie stars. None of you dudes, you sons of bitches, none of you have the right to talk shit about Kevin and put him down. None of you have the right to talk shit about my little burnt Oompa Loompa. Only me. You know who else looks sexy? Kevin's wife, Aniko. What do you mean, what the f***? Just sit down. I'm just giving her compliments.
6: Just
5: Well, I know. I'm just giving her compliments. She looks beautiful and sexy. And all of those things.
6: That's not how you said it. You didn't say it like that.
5: How
6: the
5: did
6: first
5: I
6: time.
5: Say it? What do you mean?
6: You said it different the first time.
5: I said she's sexy.
6: Don't f***ing say it like that.
1: And he had a few, The Rock.
0: It seemed like it, didn't
1: it?
0: Yeah, he was loose.
1: And, you know, that just makes you cooler.
0: Yeah, so, it's on Netflix right now. There's a lot of swearing. Is so that, just be aware, you probably can't watch it with kids.
3: Nah, but is that the only way to get out of a comedian, though?
0: What?
3: You need to have a few courage drinks to really go full on and go all out.
0: It depends who they are. There's different comedians that like to be sharp, super sharp, and there's some that need a little take the edge off.
1: Sloppy
0: ass. Yes, and then there's some that are sloppy.
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21: Brisbane traffic.
22: Looking over Brisbane, there's still heavy congestion with a crash on the Warraga Highway eastbound in the right lane before the Bremer River Bridge at Carolee and delays from Colo Road. There's a crash at Fort Brendale, South Pine Road, southbound at Old North Road, and a car broken down at Ellengrove, Logan Motorway, westbound on the left shoulder after the Boundary Road off-ramp. Still paying too much for mobile? Switch to Amazim, get 400 gigs for $35 for your first 6 recharges. End May 15. 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Possible shower or two with Robin Kipp and Corey Oates in the morning on Kiss.
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24: Morning, I'm Alana Riley. Well, Queenslanders who were on that rat virus-infected cruise ship are on their way to the Netherlands after an Aussie plane to repatriate them didn't arrive in time. There are hopes they'll be on their way to Australia in the next 2 days. It comes as two other passengers from the vessel have tested positive for the hantavirus after returning to their home countries, but they've been in biocontainment units as a precaution. The federal budget will be handed down tonight, expected to rein in capital gains tax discounts and tweak negative gearing. Owners will only be allowed to negative gear a brand new property. A home that's existing or has been pre-owned will no longer be eligible. A man who beat a puppy has been fined $1,500 in a Beenleigh court after pleading guilty to animal cruelty. The person who reported the abuse tells the ABC the sentence is deflating, likening it to just a seatbelt fine. Overseas, Donald Trump is warning the ceasefire is on shaky ground after rejecting Iran's latest response to the US peace plan. And Brisbane will host the NRL Magic Round for the 7th time this weekend. But as for where it'll be after next year is up in the air. Talks are already underway to extend it here in Queensland, with the government hoping to block poachers from other states.
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24: Queensland's teen sprint sensation Gout Gout has hit prime time in the US, featured on America's 60 Minutes program. The 18-year-old opening up the dynamic with his coach, Di Shepherd.
27: When you think about an old white lady and a young black kid, you know, it's crazy dynamic, but turns out it works perfectly.
24: And sacked Manly coach Anthony Seibold is switching codes, taking up a new role at AFL club Collingwood in a consultancy-style role. The Kiss Cast is next. A shower or two and a top of 24 degrees in Brizzy today. More showers and 24 tomorrow. Right now, it is 16 degrees in the city. And keep a kiss from 10 a.m. for your chance to win a trip to Los Angeles.
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0: 6:36 Tuesday morning. Now, you drove in from Noosa this morning, Rob.
1: I did, I was absolutely stunned. I was lucky last night. I did Lisa Wilkinson's book launch for her Titanic book of Evelyn.
0: Yes.
1: I got up early this morning, and at sort of 3 a.m. I left to drive back to Brisbane. But what stunned me was the amount of traffic on the road.
0: Yeah.
1: Now, I don't know.
0: From
1: Noosa.
0: Yeah, right.
1: And then it just got more and more as we're going past Mount Cook. Yeah, like just people are coming on, you know, from Mooloolaba, from Caloundra. And then by the time you hit the northern suburbs, like North Lakes and so on, it's almost bumper to bumper.
0: Even at like 4 a.m, 5
1: yes.
0: in the morning. Yeah.
1: So I'm just wondering, and 131065, like what is the biggest commute? Let's try and find the person that drives the furthest every day to make it into work.
0: Yes, if that's you, 131065, I would have thought Noosa's the maximum.
1: I don't know.
2: So far, what was that, 2 hours? What was that?
1: Yeah, like it's an hour 38.
2: Okay.
0: At 3 a.m.
2: Traffic, just no stopping, really.
1: But think, you know, people come in from the Goldie every day. What about out west? Our boss, Drew, is stuck in traffic.
0: Actually, let's talk to Drew. Producer Drew's somewhere halfway between here and Ipswich.
2: Yeah. I do remember the boys. So Alice Glenn used to travel from, I think, Burley
0: to
2: train every morning. And if he didn't leave at 4... he would pretty much, it'd take him like 2 hours some days.
1: Now, Burley's commitment.
0: Yeah.
2: And he'd be late to meetings like sometimes because...
0: And then get in trouble?
2: Yeah.
0: Yeah.
2: So, like, he had to leave early, otherwise, it was late for him. So.
0: All right, let's play a little bit of commute bingo. Tell us about it.
2: What's your commute?
0: I'm about 14 minutes.
2: And why are you always late then?
1: You can't, come on. I could see that coming a mile.
2: Thank you. It's a good setup, eh?
1: It was. You just delivered well.
0: What? You heard me.
1: That was bad.
0: Okay, not a great burn.

0: what you want.
1: Robin, Kip and Choreos in the morning.
2: Even though Corey lost us the grand final in 2015, I still love you guys.
3: They're funny, eh? Them paying out on each other. You can't stop laughing, really.
1: Kiss 97.3.

0: Shaboozy, a bar song. It's Rob and Kip and Corey Oates on Kiss 97.3. We're giving away a trip a day to LA. Your next chance coming up after 10 o'clock this morning. You're listening out for Captain Corey Oates, and you can win a trip to LA.
1: Well, when you go commute, right, like for a truckie,
0: yeah,
1: he kind of commutes all day.
0: But your job is commuting.
2: Yeah, that's true. But yeah. I'm interested for everyone that does the commute every single day. Like for me, it's probably 3 minutes because I live 900 metres from the radio station.
0: Yeah, you've got the best commute.
2: I do have the best commute. But, you know, when I lived in Fig Tree Pocket, it was 20 minutes.
0: Yeah, and
1: you're
0: not
1: still beating
0: I'm not far. I'm not far off you. I'm 15 minutes. And we're moving to Carina, which is still 15 minutes.
2: You're about half an hour?
1: Yeah, 35 minutes.
0: But I got it, our producer boss, Drew,
1: hey,
0: who normally comes here. from near the switch, is not here this morning. And he sent us a message about an hour ago to say, guys, I'll be there in an hour. Still not here.
2: No. Nah. Drew, what's going on?
3: Morning, guys. Usually when I leave at 4 a.m, I'm in there by 5. But holy crap, if you leave like at 5:30, all of a sudden it becomes very bad.
0: Yeah. So has there been an accident where you're travelling, or is it just people?
3: Yeah. Warrigo. So I come in from the other side of the switch and use the Warrigo Highway. There's been a big crash at Carolee on the Warrigo heading inbound, which then means you have to go and do the scenic tour of Western Brisbane, which I reckon I've taken about 87 turns this morning and I'm nearly here.
0: Wow.
2: But what's your normal commute then? An hour?
3: Yeah, 45, 50 minutes. If it's 4 a.m. and there's generally no traffic.
0: Yeah.
3: But if I leave at 7 like I used to, it can take up to 2.5 hours.
0: Oh, wow.
2: What?
0: You know how Corey and I have got the star chart from when we've done our homework and you give us stars? You've got a strike, I'm telling you. You don't have a chart, but this is a strike.
1: Yeah, this is a big strike.
0: If you had stars, we'd take one off right now.
3: I'm not part of the star chart.
2: No, he just gives them and takes them away.
0: He's the keeper of the stars.
2: Hello, Cam of Carindale. What's your commute?
4: An hour and a half.
2: Where from?
0: Where?
4: I go the opposite direction that you did this morning, Robin. I go from Carindale to Nambour.
0: To Nambour? Whoa! Well, yeah, the hospital up there. What you doing?
4: I work for a mining company.
0: A mining company, right?
2: And you don't want to live on the beautiful sunny coast?
4: No. I would love to, but I've got a 8-month-old at the moment, and the house shopping is not easy with an 8-month-old.
0: That's not a great time to move.
1: Wait, you work mining company? I thought they, you know, isn't that the FIFO stuff? You know, stay there for a week?
4: I'm a bean counter for a mining company.
0: Nice. That's a tough drive.
2: At least
0: you go in the opposite way. Everyone's coming in.
1: Is that flowing traffic then for an hour and a half?
4: Yeah, you put in much whacker and cruise control and...
1: That's a long drive.
4: I'm looking at all the other traffic going the other way.
0: Off you
2: go. Okay, so 90 minutes is the record so far. Kylie of Mackenzie, what's your commute?
5: Oh, it's not me personally, but these two guys or customers of ours that come in, they come from Pottsville to Brisbane every day.
1: What is Pottsville?
0: Is that New South Wales?
2: New South Wales, that's northern
5: New
2: South Wales.
5: That is New South Wales.
0: Wow.
5: It's 138 kilometres.
0: Whoa. Is Pottsville near Pottsville past Byron or near Byron?
2: Yeah, it's going down towards there. Yeah. It's not quite
1: Byron.
2: As far as Byron.
1: Yeah. Byron.
0: Oh,
5: and
0: wow.
5: And they've done it, and they're best mates, and they're fabulous. And I think they entertain each other because
1: there's no way
5: else you could do it.
0: Yeah.
5: And every day.
2: And so
5: it's been like at least 10 years.
2: And what's the time, like 2 hours, over 2 hours?
5: Yeah, over 2 hours because it takes 2 hours from Coolangatta.
0: Yeah, that's true, especially in traffic.
1: Wow.
0: You'd really got to love Pottsville to keep going.
1: I was
0: going to
1: say,
5: what
1: are they getting?
5: I asked them why Pottsville, and they said the lifestyle.
0: The lifestyle.
5: One swim on a weekend?
0: Yeah.
2: And the petrol now, too. Yeah.
0: Maybe. Are they taking trips to Nimbin? Are they off to get some gear at Nimbin? What's going on there? The passengers are happy for 2.5 hours.
2: Okay, so 2 hours is the max we've got at the moment.
0: Oh, man.
1: Someone's got to beat that.
2: Wouldn't it be crazy if someone, flew from Sydney every
0: daily?
2: Week? daily. Well, does someone ever do that? Yeah. Does anyone get on a plane?
1: The airport can't be full every day for no reason.
0: If you're thinking, if you're driving for 2.5 hours, a 1 hour flight plus the trip to the airport, you're almost the same type of numbers.
2: That would be insane.
0: 131065 is our number.
6: Brisbane traffic.
7: There's been a crash for Southbound Road, southbound at Old North Road through Brendale that's causing some minor delays. An earlier three-vehicle nose to tail still causing congestion at Carralee for the Warraga Highway eastbound direction. Delays from Colo Road through towards the Bremer River Bridge. And a car broken down at Ellengrove Logan Motorway westbound. That's on the left shoulder after the Boundary Road off-ramp. F4Cs are great for banks, not businesses. 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The morning on Kipp.
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0: 6.53 and it's Robin, Keith and Corey Oates. We've got some commute calls. 2 hours and 5 minutes is the record at the moment. Pottsville to Brisbane.
2: I know, but it looks like our producers are saying we have some crazy commutes coming up, like hours and hours.
0: Imagine doing more than 2 hours
2: every day.
0: And then that's 4 hours once you go home.
1: That's insane.
0: Yeah, all right, but there's more.
2: Oh, there's more and a whole lot longer.
0: After this, Alanis Morissette, it's Robin, Kip and Corey Oates on KISS 97.3.

0: Alanis Morissette. Life is a funny, funny way. Ironic, it's Robin Kipp and Corey Oates on Kiss 97.3. International Nurses Day. So much love to the nurses on your commute, whether you're heading home or heading to work this morning.
1: I've got to thank all the nurses that have put up with me over the years.
2: I reckon there would be a lot.
1: Saved me and guided me through all the times.
0: Cobbled you back together.
1: Yes.
0: Now, we've been talking about the commute this morning because Robin drove from Noosa and you were not alone.
2: I wasn't. It was stunning to me, like to be on the road at 3:30 in the morning and to just have cars streaming in from the, you know, entry points.
0: Yeah.
2: And I'm thinking, yeah, from about Caloundra down it should. And by the time you get to North Lakes, absolutely.
0: Yeah.
2: But no, it was kicking off from Noosa and there were cars already on the road and I'm thinking, where have you come from?
1: Were you the smallest car on the road?
2: I was pretty little.
0: Yes. Yeah, the Mazda 2 just surrounded by Hiluxes. Sharon out of Currabee. So this is your son, Sharon?
3: Yes, that's correct.
0: Okay,
3: yes.
0: And where's he driving?
3: So he is based at Currabee, obviously, and at the moment he's out at Gundawindi, so a four-hour commute.
0: Wow, Gundawindi.
1: But
3: yeah.
0: Is he doing mining out there? What's he doing out there?
3: No, he works for a surveying company. So one week he'll be at Gundawindi, the next he'll be at Bundaberg, Byron Bay. So, yeah, normally about a four-hour commute for him.
0: Far out.
2: And does he stay out there for a while? Like, he doesn't do that every day?
3: No, sometimes it's a one-night stay, sometimes it's a two-night stay. But, yeah, that's – and then obviously, you know, like he's out there tonight, he'll be back tomorrow and then could be – Stratty tomorrow, could be Bundaberg tomorrow, I don't know.
2: That's insane.
0: Yeah, it's clocking up some K's.
2: I wonder, I mean...
1: They get paid all right cash, I suppose.
2: I know, but then, like that, if you ever wanted to learn a language, that's the time.
0: Oh, yeah, get the Duolingo app or whatever in your car.
1: What would you do? How many jobs
0: from Gundawindi going, bonjour, bonjour.
2: It's the bar. Mariah out of Red Bank Plains. Your husband's a FIFO. What's his commute?
4: 7.5 hours.
1: Whoa. What?
4: So he's got to drive an hour and a half to the airport and then a 2-hour flight and then a 4-hour bus drive.
1: Every day?
4: No, every day. No.
0: Oh, thank goodness. Okay.
4: So he does it twice a week. So to get there.
1: Twice a week.
4: And then to get back. And then in between, he does two-hour drives sometimes to pick up people or drop people off. So, yeah.
2: Oh, my goodness. Is it worth it, mate?
4: Yeah, it is kind of.
0: Yeah,
4: not with four kids sometimes.
0: Yeah.
2: Yeah, that would be tough.
4: We miss him.
0: Yeah. You've got the four kids. He's on the bus watching Netflix.
4: Don't tell me that.
2: She doesn't want to know that.
0: No, he is. He's telling you about every podcast that's ever existed.
2: Jason, what's the commute?
5: From Caboolture to Bundaberg, 3 times a week in a truck.
0: Oh, man.
2: Wow. So what's that, 4 hours?
5: Yeah, roughly 4 hours. I can do it. Sometimes I can do it in 3.5 hours if it's a good day. But, yeah, I love it.
0: Really early to get that done?
5: 3 o'clock in the morning or about 3:30 in the morning. So start early, finish early. That's my motto.
0: Yeah.
2: And you go to Bundaberg and back in a day?
5: Yep, correct.
1: Why? What?
2: Wow.
1: You're off your rocker, Jace, just saying. Is
5: coffee,
1: it worth it?
5: It is worth
1: there
5: it. I love it.
0: You love
1: Look
0: it.
1: At that.
2: Well, you win, Jace. Yeah. That's extraordinary. Yeah.
1: What do you say, 3 times a week you're doing that?
5: Yeah, I deliver big water tanks.
0: Oh, water tanks.
5: I'm down in Jim Boomer at the moment delivering tanks. And then, down to the Gold Coast and then back home today, then back to Bundaberg tomorrow, get another load. And then Thursday I'll take that load to Stanthorpe.
0: Oh man! So they're building the water tanks at Bundy, are they?
5: Correct.
0: Yeah. Okay.
2: And you're just transporting them. Yeah.
5: Well, transporting them. Yeah.
1: Mate, do you ever?
2: Yeah, go on.
1: I was just going to say, do you ever talk to yourself and go, "What am I talking about?"
5: Sometimes, listen to Spotify, country music.
1: That's me, man.
0: Corey, I'd love you.
1: I could sit in your truck with you, Jace, all day.
5: Anytime, mate.
0: Good on you, Jace.
1: Thanks, mate.
0: We've got to get to news. Don't forget, we've got $1,000 on the line with Cash or Crash. 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
20: Brisbane traffic.
21: Looking over Brisbane, traffic on the inner city bypass inbound from Kelvin Grove through to Hale Street has started to build. It's heavy for Countess Street inbound to the city. South Pine Road through Everton Park and in Nogra is also a built-up run. Looking for a hands-on high school? The industry school prepares years 10 to 12 students for trade careers through practical learning, apprenticeships and traineeships. Enroll now for a July start. The KISS cast heading for a top of 24, possible shower or two with Robin Kipp and Corey Oates in the morning on KISS.
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0: No.
25: Morning, I'm Alana Riley. Well, it'll still be another 2 days before those Queenslanders on board a rat virus affected cruise are able to head back to Australia. They're now on their way to the Netherlands after disembarking from the ship. They'll quarantine there for 48 hours before being flown to Perth. Tax reform, savings and investment are among the central packages in the federal budget. The Albanese government has already revealed there will be changes to the capital gains tax discount and negative gearing. as well as the tax discount for electric vehicles. Down in Melbourne, a 12-year-old boy continues his fight for life after being trapped under a train. It's believed the Year 7 student fell while trying to get his phone yesterday afternoon. A Gold Coast woman has been found not guilty of murdering her son with a smoothie laced with prescription medication. A jury clearing Marie Mavis Crabtree after hearing evidence from more than 60 witnesses over the five-week trial in Brisbane. And the Queensland government's talking with league bosses to try and keep the NRL magic round in Brisbane beyond 2027. It kicks off here for the seventh time this weekend. In sport, a blow for the Roosters with star Victor Radley to miss Magic Round after copping a one-game ban. Radley pleading guilty to a grade 2 careless high tackle for a shot on AJ Brimson, meaning he'll miss the Roosters' clash against the Cowboys on Saturday. And sacked Sea Eagles coach Anthony Seibold has switched codes to link up with AFL powerhouse Collingwood in a behind-the-scenes role. The Kiss Cast is next.
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25: A shower or two and a top of 24 degrees in Brizzy today. More showers tomorrow and 24 again. Right now it is 17 degrees in the city. And keep a kiss from 10 a.m. for your chance to win a trip to Los Angeles.
3: Robin, Kip and Corey Oates in the morning. Yeah, we're just getting
0: started. 7:08, Tuesday morning. Another shot at Cash or Crash is coming up after 8 o'clock this morning. 40 minutes from now, we'll give you question one. That guarantees you $250 if you want to walk away or not go double or nothing for a couple of times, which you're entitled to do for $1,000.
2: But we do love it when you go all the way.
0: Yeah.
2: Just for us to hear Kenny Rogers.
0: Yep.
2: His dulcet tones.
0: We hit $500 yesterday.
2: And it was so cool because, and I can't remember her name, but she had a $495 vet bill.
0: Yeah.
2: And got $500.
0: Like that. Just perfect.
2: So good.
0: Coming up very soon, we had a caller to the show when we were talking about Mother's Day, and Corey and I, we had a lack of preparation or care.
4: Mm. No, you did.
0: Come on.
4: I wasn't as bad, but I was not great.
2: And that's after a whole week of me just going, come on, boys, this matters, yeah. Please.
0: Well. Yeah, but a bloke called and called us out, and he's got a company called The Masculine Code, and we thought, well, let's get him in to have a proper chat about what this is about.
2: Yeah, because he helps men find their masculinity, and the premise is that if you sit in your masculine, you can allow your partner to sit in their feminine.
0: Mm.
2: I'm not sure how I feel about
0: this. Yeah, this is good. I'm very interested to see how you react to this.
2: Yeah. Anyway, just let's find out.
0: I'm feeling feminine and angry.
2: Well, if he's returning us to the 50s, I'm not okay with it.
0: All right, let's talk to

0: It's Robin, Kevin, Corey Oates on KISS 97.3. Now, this was coming in the lead up to Mother's Day, I think we started this conversation, Rob.
1: Just about how masculine you are. Mm. And Brett called through and runs this amazing organisation which helps men find their masculinity. So I'm like, this is a man. We need to get into the studio, and here he is. Hello, Brett.
2: Good morning, all. How are we?
0: Welcome, mate. Very good.
2: That's good.
1: So explain to these guys exactly what you do.
2: So I'm an executive performance coach. So I actually help men in all areas of their life, from business to personal and relationships. But part of that, my program is called The Masculine Code. And with that, I help people find their inner masculine, or the men find their inner masculine. Mm. And, you know, from roaring as a lion on a stage, it's things we've done in the past. Right. So actually just finding out how they can best stand up and be a masculine man to help their wives, right, and their families, and to live the best life they can.
0: Being masculine isn't what it used to be. You know, it used to be about a man would be the provider. He would do all the work. He would open the door for the little lady. But now, all of a sudden, a lot of those things that were considered masculine are now almost considered sexist.
3: Well, you weren't allowed to be
0: sexist.
3: You weren't allowed to say you were struggling either. You had to be tough mentally, mind, like, yeah.
0: Keep it all inside.
3: You're never allowed to sort of say that you're struggling.
2: Yeah, and that's correct. But actually, there's so many men now that actually don't know what they don't know. Mm. And part of it actually is being the man that actually opens the door for their wife and their partner. You need to be a provider, not necessarily in money and finances, but in that leadership and structure for the house. So your wife can then relax into her feminine energy, and then she can be the woman that you want her to be.
1: Okay. It's so interesting to me because some of the things you're saying make me go,
0: I wondered. What if your spidey senses were tingling?
1: And, you know, because there's that buzzword of the 21st century, which is toxic masculinity. And what you're talking about is quite traditional and going back to that sort of primal difference between masculine and feminine.
2: 100%. And I take it from my own relationship. So obviously I've been married 25 years. My relationship now is better 25 years on than I probably was when we got married because of the way I now show up in our relationship. I'm there to support my wife and we'll back her 100%. But when she's struggling with something, and she's actually a life coach as well, but when she's struggling, I'm there like going, can I help you? Or, you know, I'm here to help you if you need me. But if you're okay and you want to keep going and push through, you can do that. I support you 100%.
1: So do I take from this what you're actually trying to give men is the courage to stand in their own power without dominating, without controlling? Because there are a lot of, you know, there's a lot of stuff going on at the moment, particularly where, you know, guys have been called out for their appalling behaviour, which has gone on for generations.
2: 100%. And it's not about controlling their wives at all, or partners, or, you know, significant others. It's about supporting them, but supporting them in the right way so they can then be the best person they can be. And like a female person, you know, like ladies want to be, you know, romanticised and to feel sexy and appreciated and to be romantic. They can't do that if they have to take on that masculine energy because the husband's not taking out the bins or putting the bins away properly and leaving them on the street or pushing them down so far that they smash in the bottom of the bin.
0: Or driving around the bin that's in the middle of the driveway.
2: So remember when their daughter's birthday is. Those kinds of things.
3: Stop like that, damn it.
1: Okay.
0: Damn it, I thought we were all gone.
3: What do you mean? You push the bin down too, pal.
1: No. You clearly listen to the show and I love you for it. Thank you so much. You have devised a little test.
2: Just a quick one. So it's called the masculinity audit.
3: Let's wrestle.
1: Let's come back and do the masculinity audit. And what will the outcome of that be?
2: It's going to rate the boys out of 30.

0: They need to get over 18, and it'll just show where they sit in the masculinity order, and do they show up as a provider, a protector, and do they have the presence in their relationship?
1: Okay.
2: Do you think you do?
1: I reckon I'm going to go all right. I reckon I'm going to beat Corey.
2: And that, folks, is the only thing he cares about.
3: Okay. I'm just going to come out of nowhere and just take over.
1: Yeah, let's see.
2: Okay, well, let's come back and do it.
4: Brisbane traffic.
5: Looking over Brisbane, there's been a police incident at Beenleigh, the M1 northbound. It's on the shoulder after City Road. Traffic getting past it smoothly. A car broken down at Drewvale Logan Motorway on ramp eastbound. That's in the left lane from the Gateway Extension, and the speed limit is down to 40. 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The Kiss car setting for a top of 24, possible shower or two with Robin Kiss and Corey Oates in the morning on Kiss.
1: 7:17, if you haven't heard, we announced it yesterday. Hide and Seek is back. We are going into hiding once again sometime in the next month. Our first person to find us when we do go into hiding wins $20,000.
2: It is sooner than you think.
1: Yeah.
3: Actually, because we did the puzzle last year, if there's a puzzle that someone wants us to try and do, can you let us know?
1: Oh, yeah, okay.
3: Like 1,000 pieces got to be the maximum because we couldn't even do it.
2: Okay, yeah. So what we should probably do is open it out and get some suggestions of things that people want to see us doing and hear us doing.
1: Yeah, these would be the things that you might have done during COVID when you're just stuck in the house, which we will be.
2: Or things that are going to irritate these two.
1: Mm-hmm.
3: And if you want to be taken serious.
2: Because we can't leave.
3: Don't say anything too stupid.
1: Okay.
3: If you want to be taken serious, just say.
1: Okay.
3: Like, be realistic, okay?
2: Are you talking to yourself?
3: Yes.
1: This is good. Bit of self-chat out loud.
3: Yeah.
1: Olivia Dean on Kiss.

0: It's Robin Kip and Corey Oates on KISS 97.3. Now, if you've just joined us, we've got Brett Hudson with us, who is the founder of the Masculine Code in Brisbane. And there's an audit that you can do just to see where your masculinity levels. I don't know. How are we judging this?
1: Yeah, it is the masculinity level. Yeah.
0: Okay. So, so you're going to give us a test for Corey and I, and this will show us whether we've got a good level.
2: Right.
0: Okay, let's go.
1: I'm going to ask Robin. She can be the judge.
0: Okay.
1: And she's going to rate you out of 10.
3: Okay.
1: So round one is about the provider. So the provider isn't about money. It's about who organises and plans and makes things happen. So question one, when was the last time you went out for dinner and booked a restaurant? And when you did you book the restaurant or did your wives or partner?
2: The last time we went, all the wives booked it, yeah.
1: So you're saying your wife booked, okay.
0: Yeah, definitely in the last 5 weeks, I booked a restaurant for us.
3: It was a special occasion.
0: Yeah.
3: Was it a special occasion?
0: Yeah, it was a special occasion. I don't remember what it was.
3: Anniversary, possibly.
0: Possibly anniversary. But I did it.
1: Okay.
0: So I don't ever remember anything about
1: it. So that's probably maybe a 6 or 7 because he's not too sure on the detail.
0: Yeah, but I did it.
1: But Corey probably gets a...
3: 2?
1: Okay, sure. 2.
2: 2? Suck it. That's sad.
1: Okay, round 2. Now, this is about the protector. So the protector isn't about throwing punches.
0: Okay.
1: It's about shielding her from the mental load. Mm. So honest answer, over the weekend, did your wife do any housework?
0: Yes.
2: Yeah?
0: Yes.
1: And did you boys do any housework?
0: Yes.
2: Oh, yeah, I did heaps.
0: I cooked and cleaned.
3: But that was for a Mother's Day gift.
0: No, it was, yeah. after dinner. Did that after. I took the bins out.
1: So he's trying.
0: Yeah, I did stuff.
1: Okay.
0: What
1: did you do? I probably give him a 6 or 7.
2: Housework.
3: Okay.
2: But yeah. I had the kids on my own on Saturday, so.
0: Nothing.
2: I did all of it. And then Sunday, I go out. She said, like, you go outside. I want to clean inside. So it's okay. I always do my stuff, mate.
1: We'll give him 7.
3: 7?
0: Yeah. 7.
2: It's at least 11.
1: All right. Round 3 is all about presents. So this is the one that separates the men from the boys. So phones down, eyes up, and are you actually there?
0: Mm.
1: So when you did go out on your last date or to a restaurant, how many times do you look at your phone during the meal?
2: I don't reply to people. I hate phones. I would throw it in the Brisbane River if I could. So I'd never look at my phone.
1: You put it away?
0: Okay, that's pretty good.
2: I don't like my phone, no.
0: Yeah,
2: I don't look at it.
0: I reckon I would have looked a couple of times, but I do try and make a point of putting it away.
1: Okay, so Robin's tallying up. So under 18, you both need to book a call with me.
0: Okay.
3: Okay, so Kip, you're a 19.
0: 19!
2: Well done.
0: I'm
2: clear. Ooh.
0: Yep.
3: And Corey, you're 17.
2: That's because you gave me a 2.
0: You deserved it.
3: But actually, I mean, do you see that doing something like that would benefit you?
0: Yeah, and just even talking about it, the idea of like that, taking the mental load of actually making sure that she doesn't have to think about stuff around the house for a bit.
2: I work on that already just because of the way my brain works.
0: Mm.
3: Yeah.
2: I try that a lot, like, and I still don't do enough of it, but it gets better slowly. Mm.
3: I'm really conflicted with what you're saying because on one hand, I've been a single mother and for a long time, and one of the first counselling sessions I did after I got onto online dating was the counsellor said to me, if you want to be successful at this, you have to put down your weapons and stop being the warrior and you need to start being the queen. But I guess where I get a bit unsure about what you're saying is, like, there's such a fine line between we are so capable and as a culture, women are not given that respect.
1: And it's not about taking away anything from the women. It's actually probably even building them up even more. As you said, you don't need to be the warrior, especially if you find the right man that wants to be the warrior. They are going to celebrate you as the queen and lift you up to your highest ability and let you flourish and let you be the best person you can be. If you have to be the warrior as well, and I haven't read your book. My wife has and she loves it. But if you have to be the warrior as well, then you can't be the queen and be your true
3: self. That's true. Yeah. You cannot be both.
1: So it's all about me being the warrior so my wife can be the queen and we can be the amazing couple together.
0: Right.
3: Okay.
0: I like the idea of two life coaches together having an argument. That'd be really...
2: That'd be so funny.
0: Because I think my psychologist or whoever had his partner was a psychologist and their arguments would be, and how does that make you feel? No, how does it make you feel? No, I asked you first, how does it make you feel?
1: That's a trigger. We need to discuss this.
3: How do people find you, Brett? If this is something that a couple is listening to or a guy thinks he could really benefit from, what does he do?
1: Just jump on my socials. So Brett Hudson, Facebook, Instagram, YouTube, all of them. That's where I am, at Brett Hudson.
3: H-U-T-S-O-N.
1: H-U-T-S-O-N.
0: Nice. Thanks, Brett. Thanks for coming in, mate.
1: You're more than welcome. Thank you.
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19: Traffic. Looking over Brisbane, there's a police incident, M1 northbound on the shoulder after City Road at Beenleigh, and a car broken down at Drewvale Logan Motorway on ramp eastbound in the left lane from the Gateway Extension. The speed limit has been reduced to 40. Heavy run for traffic on the Mount Lindsay Highway through Boronia Heights. 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The Kiss Cast heading for top 24 with a possible shower or two with Robin, Kip and Corios in the morning on Kiss.
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21: Tell me what I need to know.
20: Brisbane's latest info. Morning, I'm Alana Riley. Well, Queenslanders who've been stuck on that rat virus affected cruise will spend 2 days quarantining in the Netherlands after the Aussies were able to get off the ship. On Seven, infectious diseases expert Professor Robert Boy agrees with the idea of a further 3 week quarantine for them once they're flown to Perth.
21: I think it makes sense and cautious measures are important.
20: Housing and intergenerational equity are set to be at the centre of Labor's fifth federal budget, which will be handed down today. Changes to negative gearing are expected and will only apply for brand new properties, pre-owned homes no longer eligible. A Far North Queensland woman has been charged, allegedly caught driving dangerous 5 times the legal limit up near Cairns. In the UK, Australian-born British MP Catherine West is a step closer to replacing Keir Starmer as Prime Minister, launching a challenge to oust him. And hit puzzle game Wordle is getting a TV show with Jimmy Fallon and Savannah Guthrie teaming up for it. Robin, Savannah Guthrie tragically made headlines across the globe after her mum's suspected kidnapping. Your sport check. Oh, no, you...
0: Apologies, no, Alana.
20: I looked over. I'm sorry. I looked over and I was like, they're chatting. Do I pivot?
0: Well done.
3: That is a fair comment.
0: Yes.
3: Mate, because we want to talk about this because Savannah Guthrie is, of course, the Today Show host whose mum just disappeared in February and is still disappeared, right? There's not been a lot of trace.
20: So she disappeared in Feb and there was a leads and, you know, now it's been 3 months.
0: Nothing.
3: But right at that time, it was announced that they had green lit the show that she's been working on for 2.5 years, which is a Wordle game show.
0: Yeah, which that I got obsessed with that on my phone for a bit there. I was doing it every day.
3: And she's doing it with Jimmy Fallon.
22: We've been working on this for a really long time, and actually we just found out in February that we got picked up and we were supposed to shoot in March. And
23: yeah,
22: I just want to say like a quick just thank you. You know, when everything happened with me and my family, they just stopped everything and said, we'll wait for you.
3: I mean, what are you going to do? She is the host, but fair enough. I mean, she can't. Jimmy, I reckon, would need her to play Wordle.
0: Yeah.
3: And his show's also been cancelled. He had a drama, and they did one season and then it's been booted. So he's probably putting a whole lot of effort into this one.
0: He needs Wordle. Okay.
20: We'll see how it pans out. Your sport check in a sec.
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20: Talks are underway to keep the NRL's magic round in Brisbane, with the contract set to expire after 2027. This week marks the 7th instalment of the event at Suncorp Stadium, with the Premier beginning extension chats with league bosses. And Anthony Seibold's found a new home after his sacking as Manly's head coach, joining AFL's Collingwood in a part-time role. The Kiss Cast is next. A shower or two at a top of 24 degrees in Brizzy today. Tomorrow, more showers and 24. Right now, it is 18 degrees in the city. And keep it Kiss from 10 a.m. for your chance to win a trip to Los Angeles.
24: Robin, Kip and Corey Oates in the morning. New day, new chance,
0: new start. 7:34. Now, we're going to give you question one for Cash or Crash in about 15 minutes. That guarantees you $250. If you want to walk away after one question, or you can go double or nothing a couple of times for $1,000. Coming up next, though, Corey, we finally got to air Tegan's gripes. These are the questions and concerns she has about you as a partner and a human. Yeah. And one of them really stuck out.
2: Yeah.
0: And it's been bothering you.
2: It's bothered me most of my life, and it's a habit. Like, I can't stop.
3: Okay, and so do you want some advice as to how to stop?
2: Yeah. Okay. Well, yeah, if there's an easy way to do it, because I've tried.
0: We'll get into the habit, and then we'll get into how someone might be able to assist you in breaking it.
3: Yeah, so I will tell you what it is, 131065, you can respond. Excuse me, we are playing Eye of the Tiger.
0: You better believe it.
3: I just want this pumped up really loud.
0: All right, let's go and find some stairs and run up them.
2: Go.

0: It's Ray, where's my husband? It's Robin, Kip and Corey Oates on Kiss 97.3. Of course, Ray is talking about her future husband, the one she hasn't met yet. She's not being Tegan Oates going, where is my husband? He said he was going out to empty the bins. I haven't seen him in 4 hours. Because you got busy.
1: He got on a lawnmower.
2: Distracted. It's funny that. Like, I walk outside and then I'll be in my boxes sometimes and I go, I'm just going to get that weed. And I'll come back 2 hours later sweating.
0: Oh, your boxes will be disgraceful.
2: Yeah, and I've got just a bag full of weeds. What happened? I don't know. I blacked out.
0: That's not the only gripe that that Tegan had when we asked for things that you could work on.
3: Well, there's only a few things that annoy me about you. I can't stand that you bite your nails and the sound it makes with your teeth.
0: And that was the first one. Then she expanded. The few things turned into many.
1: Your face when, because you hadn't heard these, right? So were sent to Drew, our boss, and then when we played them on air, you heard them for the first time. And your face when that came up, you were not happy. Because clearly this is something that bothers you.
2: It does.
0: And she finds it disgusting.
2: So do I.
0: Yeah. Biting your nails. How long have you been doing it your whole life?
2: My whole life.
0: Right.
2: Yeah. People always say, oh, it's a nervous thing. And I'm like, no. I get bored.
1: This is it. There's two theories. Yeah. One is it's linked to stress, anxiety, or boredom.
0: Boredom.
1: You just get bored.
2: Yeah.
1: So you need something to do.
2: Yeah. Even there's days where if I've done 8 hours outside, I start sitting inside. Like after a half an hour, I'm getting bored.
0: Right.
2: And then
0: you start chewing
2: your
0: nails.
2: I can't go back out there because I'll die if I go out there again and just continue. Like,
1: why don't you get a widget? Why don't you get something you can play with in your hands?
0: Something to fiddle
1: with.
2: I need something. Yeah. Like it's been something for my whole life that I've wanted to change and stop. Like, and I try and do it mentally. Like, and I've gone nearly a week and a half, two weeks. And then I just have that one thing that's really bothering me on my nails. And then I'll bite it and then I'll just go for an hour.
1: So do you bite around it or do you actually bite the nail?
2: No, it's kind of like if there's, you know, dead skin. It's disgusting. I hate it. Like, I hate it so much. But
1: I reckon if you had things in your pocket that you had to play with. I mean, like, you know, like the old, Italian nonnas, they'd have their rosary beads and they'd be sitting there, you know. I mean, I'm sure that wasn't about nail biting. That was a connection to Jesus.
0: Yes.
1: But, you know, like something that, that allows you to use your hands.
2: Yeah, it's almost like, it's the way I'm wired. Like, I need to be focused and concentrated on something, you know, otherwise I do get bored easily.
0: But what about if you've been gardening all day and you've got all that
2: dirt? That's the disgusting part.
0: Like,
2: so I'll clean them.
1: Don't ask.
2: No, I'll clean them. And that's the dumb thing. I will go and clean the hell out of my fingers.
1: How bad are they?
0: So that you can chew
2: them. So I can chew them.
0: You got a fresh.
2: They're bad.
0: You got a fresh bit of nail to chew on because you've washed it thoroughly.
1: Yeah, and you've got little infections and stuff around them. Like the face of the nail is starting to get a bit red and sore.
2: Yeah, they always do that because I go too far. Yeah.
1: Doesn't it hurt?
2: Yep.
1: Okay, 131065. Do you want to know how to stop it?
2: I'd love to know how to stop it. I would love it.
0: We've got suggestions coming through.
2: Okay.
0: Alana out of Currabee.
4: Hi.
0: Hi. What are your thoughts for Corey?
4: Well, he could sort of benefit from something that he doesn't like doing, picking up a particular book and read it like Robin's book.
0: Like Robin's book.
1: I did not pay her, I promise.
0: Just instead of biting your nails, how about Flamingos Aren't Born Pink, mate?
2: I would do it together. I would read and bite. That would be my issue.
1: I love you, yes. Alana,
0: when you look at the pink parts of your cuticles that are getting affected, maybe you just pick up the pink book.
2: Yeah, okay. I'll try it.
0: 131065.
2: It's not bad.
0: If you've got a suggestion, it's Robin, Kip and Corey Oates on Kiss 97.3. Brisbane traffic.
5: Looking over Brisbane, there's a car broken down at Belmont Gateway Motorway northbound. It's on the left shoulder before the Wynnum Road off-ramp and the speed limit's reduced to 80. There's also a breakdown at Drewvale Logan Motorway on-ramp eastbound in the left lane from the Gateway extension and the speed limit there is down to 40. Looking for a hands-on high school? The industry school prepares years 10 to 12 students for a trade career through practical learning, apprenticeships and traineeships. Enroll now for a July start. The Kiss Cars heading for a top of 24 and maybe a shower or two with Robin, Kip and Corey Oates in the morning on Kiss.
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5: 7:50. Shout out to all of our nurses listening. It's International Nurses Day today. Thank you for everything
6: yes.
5: you do.
6: Yes, you do extraordinary jobs and we're so grateful. Now, Corey is a nail biter. It is clearly upsetting his wife, Tegan. Mm. And I've just done a bit of research into nail biting, Corey.
5: Oh, yes.
6: And there is one thing that will make you feel better about it and one thing that's going to make you feel a whole lot worse.
5: Great. Let's do that
2: awesome.
5: In a second.
2: I love it.
5: Now, we need to give you question one for Cash or Crash. This will be worth $250 when we play in about 15 minutes.
2: What year did the Go-Between Bridge open in Brisbane?
6: We told you this yesterday.
5: Yep, you've got time to Google it otherwise. Yeah. That's question one.
2: It was before 2011.
5: Yep.
6: And after
7: 2009.
2: Nice.
5: We are going to do that very soon. You can go two more questions, double or nothing for $1,000 if you want. But yeah, give us some tips for Corey's nail biting, 31065.
6: Lots of people are coming through.
5: Yeah.
6: It's a common problem.
5: It's Robin, Kip and Corey Oates on KISS 97.3.

0: Vanessa Carlton, it's Robin, Kip and Corey Oates on Kiss 97.3, 7.54. Turns out Corey bites his nails, has since a child. Tegan hates it. It is disgusting. I find it disgusting.
1: What do you do?
0: I don't bite my nails. I trim them with clippers like an adult person.
2: Well, here's the thing.
1: You pick dead skin off your back of your feet. I reckon you'd do something like that.
0: No.
2: There are two things about nail biting. One that's going to make you feel better and one that's going to make you feel worse.
1: Okay.
2: One that's
1: going to make you feel... I want worse first.
2: Oh, the worst is that it's often genetic and children only pick it up if they see their parents do it.
1: Oh, yeah, but see, I talk to the kids.
0: You're passing it on.
1: No, the kids get up me when they see it.
0: Yeah, but
1: so
0: still.
1: I get up them and I'm like, well, you get up dad when he does it.
0: Yeah, still.
1: And they do it all the time.
0: Yeah, see, they're learning.
1: No,
0: it.
1: They get up me all the time.
0: Even though.
2: Yeah.
0: They're saying those things, but it's still getting into their brains that it's normal.
2: Yeah, don't do what I do.
1: No, that's not normal. I do what I say, not what I do.
2: Okay. Anyway.
1: What's the good thing?
2: The good thing is that it is associated with ADHD.
0: Oh.
2: It is actually part of the way your brain works.
1: You do something weird. What is it?
0: Okay.
2: Well,
0: we can
2: work that one out.
1: Oh, you do. What is it?
0: The spotlight's on you, Corey. Now, what are your ideas? 131065, how could he break this habit? Debbie out of Deception Bay.
3: Hi, Dale. I reckon if you can just get onto the old-fashioned stop and grow, you know, you bite your nails, start to taste vile, and you don't want to touch them again, seriously.
0: So what do? You put polish?
2: It's a type of nail polish. It's awful.
0: That's disgusting.
3: So vile, I swear to God, I bite my nails in high school. My 13-year-old granddaughter, who is now 16, does not bite her nails anymore. It is the devil's spawn.
1: But you're going to put it on every day?
2: Just
3: once every week.
0: Once a week, you put it on and then it'll shut it down.
3: Corey's pretty adamant about it. I reckon I'd go every 3 days for him, eh?
0: Yeah.
1: Is it clear?
0: Because he'll be chewing it off.
2: Okay, well.
0: It's a good idea.
2: No, it's clear.
0: Oh.
2: You can't tell you've got it on. Carol of Bean Lee, what's your suggestion?
4: I have ADHD grandchildren.
0: Yeah.
4: Two things with Corey, not a swear jar, a chew jar.
1: Every
4: time the kids catch them, or Tegan catches them, put a dollar in the chew jar. But also, fidgets. I have fidgets lying everywhere in my house because when the kids go in their little tangents, they'll pick up a fidget instead of destroying something or themselves.
0: Ah.
4: And chili on your fingernails. Man, up
1: chili.
0: Got it all.
2: You have really researched
1: that's a
2: this,
1: lot.
2: Carol.
0: Yep. Kylie at a Heritage Park, what are your thoughts?
5: Hi, I've got to agree with the lady before. I'm not a mother of the year, that's for sure. So this is a tip not to do. My child, who's now 30, still bites his nails. And at the age of 10, I'd had enough because he was biting them so bad. I said, that's it. I'm putting your fingers in chili. We tried the stop and go. Didn't work. So put all his fingers inside a little long chili. And I said, right, now taste it. And I thought as a kid he'd just stick his tongue out and just have a little lick.
0: Mm.
5: No, he put his whole finger in his mouth, and which proceeded then to cry and scream. So then he rubbed his eyes from the tears.
1: Oh, no.
5: So then he was in the shower for an hour. So, yeah, I was not the mother of the year that year.
0: Okay.
2: It is kind of funny,
0: good
2: bro.
0: Advice. We want to send you to the Friends Experience, which is in Brisbane right now. We've got a double pass for you to enjoy that, Kylie. Well done.
5: Thanks, guys.
2: Well, have a good one.
1: What a back-to-back slap in the face.
0: Rubbing it in the eyes.
2: It would have been worse if you'd gone to the toilet.
0: Oh, that's true.
1: Oh, imagine if you did a scratch.
0: Oh, my goodness. You ever done that? You ever chopped up chili and then?
1: I've done heat, like, you know, the heat rub.
0: Oh yeah.
2: Denker rub.
1: Yeah.
0: Got it on the
2: physio.
0: On the
1: berries downstairs.
0: Ooh.
1: Yep. It got me. I played a good game of footy, I tell you.
0: I bet.
1: I was flying.
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30: Brisbane traffic.
31: There's a car broken down at Belmont Gateway Motorway northbound. It's on the left shoulder before Wynnum Road off ramp, and the speed limit is down to 80. There's also one broken down at Drewvale for the Logan Motorway on ramp eastbound in the left lane from the Gateway Extension, with the speed limit down to 40. 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The Kiss car is heading for a top of 24 with a shower or two with Robin, Kip and Corey Oates in the morning on Kiss.
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35: Brisbane's latest info. No. Morning, I'm Alana Riley. Well, the federal budget is being handed down tonight, expected to have $800 million set aside to continue sprucing up the Bruce Highway. The upgrades will stretch from the Gateway Motorway to Dolls Rocks Road in Moorumba Downs. It could be another 48 hours before those Queenslanders who've been stuck on a rat virus-affected cruise ship head home to Australia after disembarking in the Canary Islands. They're now on their way to the Netherlands after an Aussie plane didn't arrive in time. Down in Melbourne, the condition of a boy who was dragged underneath a train has improved. It's believed the 12-year-old fell onto tracks while trying to retrieve his phone yesterday afternoon. A Gold Coast woman accused of killing her son with a toxic smoothie for financial gain has been cleared of any wrongdoing. And Fast and the Furious is becoming a TV show, with Vin Diesel confirming he'll return as producer. Your sport check in a sec. The Magic Round countdown is on, with discussions already underway to keep the NRL event here in Brisbane for longer. The seventh instalment kicks off at Suncorp Stadium this weekend, but Queensland's contract is up after 2027. And relief for the Storm, with fullback Sua Falongo set to play in Saturday's clash with Eels after being cleared of a facial fracture. The Kiss Cast is next.
0: Aspley Mazda's huge end of financial year mayhem is here. 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Gympie Road, Aspley.
35: A shower or two and a top of 24 degrees for Brisbane today. Tomorrow, more wet weather and 24 again. Right now, it is 19 degrees in the city. And keep it kissed from 10 a.m. for your chance to win a trip to Los Angeles.
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2: 8.05, cash or crash, let's go. We need you on the phone, 131065. 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
3: And I think question two is good and relatively
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2: All right, if you want to have a go, three questions between you and $1,000, 131065, cash or crash. 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
1: Hello, Matthew.
2: Hi.
1: Matthew. Hi. You sound nervous, Matt.
0: Are you here to play? Are you thinking about the big dollars, Matthew?
2: Yeah, I'm thinking about getting some free money.
0: Yeah.
3: Right.
1: Okay. What would you use it for?
2: Probably a little bit of car repairs.
3: Okay.
0: All right.
3: Yeah, that'll work.
0: Well, let's take care of the first one. This is first one will be worth $250. There's a 5-second timer. Once you hear the buzzer, it's too late. Get in before that. All right.
2: Yep.
0: Okay.
3: Right.
0: Here we go.
1: Question one.
3: What year did the Go Between Bridge open in Brisbane?
2: What year did the Go Between Bridge open between Brisbane? 1996, maybe? I don't know.
0: Oh. You didn't hear it. We always give
3: the first one out.
0: Give the first question sort of 15 minutes before we play. You didn't hear it, Matthew?
2: No, I didn't.
3: Because
1: we actually told you the answer, too.
3: We give you the answer normally.
1: 2010.
0: And just like that,
1: she's
0: all over.
1: Okay.
3: Sorry, mate.
0: Sometimes people arrive for business and they just, there's too much business up there. Oh, well, it's a fresh $1,000 and we'll use the same question.
1: Yeah, why
3: same
1: not,
3: question.
1: Eh?
0: Tomorrow morning. Yep. That will be question one. What year did the Go Between Bridge open in Brisbane? It was 2010. That's question one worth $250 when we play Cash or Crash tomorrow morning.
4: Brisbane traffic. Looking over Brisbane, there's a car broken down at Drewvale Logan Motorway on-ramp eastbound in the left lane from the Gateway Extension, and the speed limit is down to 40. Car broken down Ipswich Motorway on-ramp eastbound on the left shoulder after the Logan Motorway through Waco. With Hyundai Priuses, enjoy early deals on a range of new and demonstrator models like the i30 sedan hybrid from $34,990. 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The Kiss Cars heading for a top of 24 today with a possible shower or two with Robin Kipp and Corey Oates in the morning on Kiss.
0: Magic Round coming to Brisbane this weekend. Well, this Friday, really, it starts.
1: Yeah, it's sold out, though, isn't it? Like, you can't get tickets anymore.
0: I think Saturday's sold out.
3: It's sold out. It normally is sold out weeks in advance. So
0: yeah.
3: There might still be, like, a few. I think when they say sold out, like, it's 90% gone. I think singles maybe will be your best chance.
1: It is a great event for the precinct around Paddington. You know, like, the pubs actually do super well.
0: Yeah.
1: And people are in a great mood. I can tell you that, honestly.
0: Yeah. Everyone's like, chirpy.
1: Everyone's chirpy and fun.
0: Yes. Well,
1: a little drunk.
0: There's talk about moving it away from Brisbane, which we're going to get into very soon, see if there's anyone in support of that idea. Like, where would you take it that's better?
1: Well, if it went to Sydney, no one would care.
0: No. Nah. Wouldn't be an event.
1: And trying to compete with AFL in Victoria
0: seems insanity.
1: Exactly.
0: Ridiculous. And no one's flying to Perth.
3: Nah.
1: And Adelaide.
0: No.
1: They wouldn't even know what we are.
0: 131065. If you've got a better idea than Brisbane for Magic Round, I'd love to hear it.

0: John Farnham. It's Rob and Kip and Corey Oates on Kiss 97.3. Coming up after 8.30 this morning, Oates on a boat. Corey's going to be on a boat somewhere, and if you can work out his location, you win yourself tickets to the Sanctuary Cove Boat Show, International Boat Show.
1: But it's also a double to the brunch at the Lagoon Beach Club, which is like worth $130 each.
0: Nice. So
1: that's but that'd interest people even like me.
0: Yes.
1: You don't care about the boat.
0: Just go for the brunch.
1: I'm very happy for the other stuff.
2: Well, you can just you can sit there and enjoy a meal and a nice drink and then just dream.
0: Just dream of the boats.
2: Yeah.
0: So, yes, yesterday it was the Brisbane River. It was an easy one. The first clue was the water's very brown.
2: Yeah. It's a big giveaway.
0: It'll be a new body of water when we play just after 8.30 this morning. But Magic Round is coming to Brisbane. So it kicks off with the Women's State of Origin on Thursday night and then continues across the weekend with every game of rugby league played right here at Suncorp Stadium. It's a massive weekend.
1: And I can already tell you that Suncorp is like fully, like they've cordoned off at the front and all the big marquees and stuff are going in and the food vans. And
2: they shut off Caxton Street.
0: Yeah. Munster's pub's not ready yet, is it?
1: Oh, no, it's nearly though.
2: Isn't it?
1: It's nearly there. Yeah. No, because they've put in the what do you call the things for beer? Beer taps.
0: The taps.
1: The taps, you can see the taps and you can see the balcony.
2: You'd think you'd be a smart businessman and open it before Magic Round.
1: Like, you can tell him.
0: He's not having a great run at the moment, Munster. He's playing terribly and things aren't going great.
2: I thought about that. Yeah. I don't know.
0: But there's talk about, because the contract ends 2028 for Magic Round, there's talk about moving it to a different location.
2: Yeah. I think it's the most annoying chatter that I've ever heard. It's so annoying because it's so stupid. Like,
1: well, there would be an argument.
0: We did ask if anyone had a good place to go, a second option to get on the phone, 131065, not one phone call.
2: Because there isn't a second option. And the reason I say that is you might be able to get the same sort of atmosphere somewhere else and pubs and whatever, but you will not get the same field. The one of the best parts about being
0: just the grass,
2: field and how they continue to deliver every year. It gets better and better. And I remember one year we played and it rained the whole weekend.
0: Yeah.
2: And I remember asking, I think it was the Melbourne boys that played on the Sunday, the second last game. And they said they couldn't believe how well the field had been kept still.
1: But that is not going to be the reason why they keep Magic Round here.
2: If they care about the players' health and their bodies, then yeah, because otherwise you can get injuries so easily from a field not being able to cope for more than two games.
1: But what about growing the game? Like, you could argue, hear me out, that some of the smaller, like not to Sydney, they wouldn't care, Melbourne wouldn't care. But what about, say, you know, down south for the St. George Illawarra, like the smaller team? What about Townsville?
0: The Newcastles. Townsville would give it a shake.
1: Right? Then you grow the game. And Townsville, man, the whole, top end would turn out.
2: I don't reckon anyone else could cope with the demand of what it takes to keep a field going is my other thing, too. Like, they have little minions out there.
1: I hadn't thought about that.
2: Like, you don't understand. When you sit there, people can't. Like, you've got to get out straight away. But I've been there after the last game, and I remember being there once, and an hour later, there's like 30 blokes just on the field, the 30 people on the field, refilling divots. And then they do that for hours. I spoke to them after. Some don't leave until early morning. Like, they're doing it all night, every day.
0: Getting just the turf.
2: Just to get the turf and the field ready for the next game, for the games the next day. And, like, that in itself, for me, is more important than everything else because you got to think player safety has got to be one of the main things.
1: Yeah, of course. You can't argue that. But in terms of just the way that Magic Round has galvanized and brought money and brought excitement, and like that is the thing that the NRL would be looking at to transfer around.
0: Yeah. They'd be mad to move it. We're going to do the show live. We'll give you the location on Friday morning, but we're going to be doing the show on Friday morning from a very good location where we happen to know a lot of teams are staying. So it's going to be, we'll be right there amongst it on Friday.
2: If it's working so well, why change it?
1: Because it's money.
2: But I'm saying if it's working that well, like if it It's growing our game every year.
1: Why can't we do two magic rounds? Why can't there be one in May and one in, I don't know,
2: what do you
1: July,
2: want to call it?
1: August?
2: Magic and magic.
0: More magica.
2: More magica.
0: More magica round. I love it.
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0: 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What about this lineup? Missy Higgins, The Cruel Sea, The Cat Empire, Casey Chambers, Jess Hitchcock.
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18: Brisbane traffic.
5: Brisbane traffic.
18: There's heavy congestion for Centenary Highway northbound from the Ipswich motorway to the Jindalee Bridge and Redbank Plains Road. There's traffic built up as you're approaching the Cunningham Highway. It is heavy into Brisbane City from Woolloongabba onto the Riverside Expressway. 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The Kisscast heading for a top of 24 today with a shower or two with Robin Kipp and Corey Oates in the morning on Kiss.
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21: Morning, I'm Alana Riley. Well, tonight's federal budget is going to be ambitious and difficult, according to Treasurer Jim Chalmers. There's said to be a focus on tax reform, housing and investment.
23: The budget will be about helping people through this global oil shock at the same time as we reform our tax system and our economy for the future as well.
21: Queenslanders who were on that rat virus-infected cruise ship are on their way to the Netherlands after an Aussie plane to repatriate them didn't arrive in time. There are hopes they'll be on their way to Australia in the next 48 hours. Brisbane will host the NRL Magic Round for the seventh time this weekend, but as for where it'll be after next year is still up in the air. Talks are already underway to extend it here in Queensland, with the government hoping to block poaching from other states. And in entertainment news, Aussie musician Kelly Holiday has been detained on his way into the US for a show. Robin, have you seen much about what's happened here?
1: This is kind of full on because we're speculating what actually happened to him. He is dating Abby Chatfield. She is a known...
0: This is the Peking Duck guy.
1: Yes, Peking Duck guy. Who she is a known anti-Trumpist and is very active on social media. I mean, when we went to the States, we were all concerned that, you know, that there is word that people go through social media and block those from coming into the country. And that is what, you know, he's been turned away in Toronto. He did a show in Canada. He's not been allowed to cross the border. He's put on his social media that he's not going to make it to New York City as he had hoped.
0: And he reckons he's got all of his...
21: He's got all the visas. Documents in line.
1: Everything is right.
21: He's trying to look into clarity about what this is about.
1: Yeah, and I guess you can't argue it, right? You just, you're either allowed in on your, or you're not.
0: He does always look like he's had a massive night.
21: He does, every time.
0: Just like, you could just see them at the border guard. You're coming in for bed. You're here for ill intent.
1: Anyway, he's coming back to Australia. He's continuing with his tour. He's going to appear in Manly and then on to Victoria and Tasmania. But interesting time.
21: Yeah. Your sport check in a sec.
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21: Queensland teen sprint sensation Gout Gout has hit prime time in the US, featured on America's 60 Minutes program. The 18-year-old runner opening up on the dynamic with his coach, Di Shepherd.
25: When you think about it, the old white lady and a young black kid, you know, is crazy dynamic, but turns out it works perfectly.
21: And sacked Manly coach Anthony Seibold is switching codes, taking up a new role at the AFL's Collingwood Club in a consultancy-style gig. The Kisscast is next. A shower or two and a top of 24 degrees in Brisbane today. Tomorrow, more wet weather and 24 again. Right now, it is 19 degrees in the city. And keep it Kiss from 10 a.m. for your chance to win a trip to Los Angeles.
20: Robin, Kip and Corey Oates.
0: A few years ago, maybe 15 years ago, these guys were the biggest band in the world, Westlife.
2: Yes,
1: I know.
0: They just went absolutely wild. 55 million albums or something like that. Just like insane.
1: And one of the greatest songs, You Raise Me Up, which has been covered by so many artists.
0: Yes. And they've all got that lovely Irish lilt when you speak to any of the boys.
2: How cool is his accent?
1: Well, we are going to chat to Shane from Westlife.
2: That's cool.
0: Yeah, so Go Shane's on. Coming up in the next 15 minutes. Before that, though, Corey, you're going...
2: I'm on a boat.
0: You're out in the boat.
2: And I'm going fast.
0: Mm.
2: Well, maybe.
0: Well, we're going to find out. Yeah, you're going to give clues from the boat as to where you are. And if people can guess the body of water, they win a double pass.
2: I might change as a person being in this body of water. I don't know.
0: Sanctuary Cove International Boat Show, which includes a special brunch at the Lagoon Beach Club. So they're worth $129 each, and the clues are coming up very soon. But if you want to play 131065, Corey will let you know. Yesterday was very easy.
1: Yeah, super easy. And today I don't think it's
2: much harder. I don't think it's
0: going to be much harder. Okay.
2: Nah, there'll be a dead giveaway.
0: All right. So 131065, for oats on a boat. I think we only did this comp for the intro. We all love the intros here. We'll make it work. It's coming up next.

0: 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It's Robin, Kip and Corey Oates on KISS 97.3.
1: Oates on a boat, Oates on a boat, Oates on a boat, yeah, he's on a boat.
0: Corey Oates is on a boat and he's going to give clues about his location. If you can work out where he is, then you win a double to the Sanctuary Cove International Boat Show plus brunch at the Lagoon Beach Club. It's back from the 21st to the 24th of May. Tickets on sale now.
2: Okay, so we have two contestants. Susan of Windaroo. Hello, Susan.
3: Hi, Robin. Hi, guys.
0: Morning,
3: how are
0: Susan.
3: You?
0: Good.
2: Your name is your buzzer. And let's check in with Jennifer. Hello.
4: Hello. Good morning, everyone.
0: Good morning, Jennifer.
2: Where are you from, Jennifer?
4: Kalanga.
0: From Kalanga. Okay.
5: Righto.
0: So, yes, buzz in with your name as soon as you think you know where Corey is, what body of water he's on. If you get it wrong, the other person gets a free clue.
5: Now, I want to say I could be anywhere in Australia, by the way.
2: Yes. Yeah.
0: Like, in the world.
5: In the world. So,
0: anywhere in the world.
5: Don't just think Queensland.
0: Clues about this body of water. Okay. So
5: righto.
0: You're out in the boat,
5: Corey.
0: Here we
5: go. I can see gleaming white sail-shaped shells. I can spot tourists taking selfies every few metres. Actually, maybe even every 30 centimetres.
0: Did someone say a buzzer?
2: Susan.
0: Yeah.
2: Susan,
0: Susan,
2: hello.
3: Marina Mirage?
5: No.
0: No. Right. Okay, so Jennifer gets a free clue. You can't buzz in here, Susan.
5: I can see a Ferris wheel behind the big face.
0: A big face.
5: A
0: Ferris wheel behind a big face.
5: Yeah.
0: Anything, Jennifer?
5: I can see a giant coat hanger shaped object stretching across the whole entire piece of body of water.
4: Is it a Noosa River?
0: Sorry, what's that, Jennifer?
4: Noosa River.
0: No. Okay, Susan gets a free clue.
5: I can hear the sound of boats honking in the distance.
0: Can you see Russell Crowe on his balcony?
5: I can see Russell Crowe on his balcony taking photos of a beautiful harbour.
0: Sydney Harbour.
2: Was that you, Susan?
3: Yes, it was.
5: It's the Sydney Harbour.
0: Yes, it is.
5: I thought the harbour would be a giveaway.
0: The name is your buzzer. Did not work great, but Susan, you got there, and you've got yourself a double pass to Sanctuary Cove International Boat Show.
3: Thank you so much. That's wonderful.
0: Well done.
5: That's all right.
0: Okay. We were thinking it was so easy, but no.
2: No.
5: I did too.
2: There you go.
0: No. And we have a huge international guest in Shane from Westlife joining us in just a couple of minutes on KISS 97.3.
6: Brisbane traffic.
7: Looking over Brisbane, there's a car broken down at Drewvale. Logan Motorway on-ramp eastbound. It's in the left lane from the Gateway Extension and the speed limit has been reduced to 40. Teviot Road's a heavy run for traffic through Green Bank, particularly northbound from Pub Lane through towards Middle Road. 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
0: In the early 2000s, Westlife were just absolutely massive.

0: And then, like all the boy bands from the 2000s, they broke up.
1: Yeah, they hated each other.
0: Hated each other.
2: Karaoke on Friday, or what?
0: Well, you want to have a crack at this?
1: Yeah, have a crack at that. Sure. Wow.
0: That's a fun idea.
1: I mean, a lot of people have tried.
0: Oh.
2: Shotgun doing the low stuff.
0: Okay. Yeah. Okay. Well, we'll see how we go. Well, the good news is that we're talking to Shane this morning, so he's not going to have to hear it. Shane Phillip from Westlife is joining us right after this.

0: Flowers, it's Robin Kipp-Corey. It's on Kiss 97.3. 8:51. They had 55 million plus records sold.
1: Wow.
0: 16 number one UK singles. This massive one. You raise me up so I can stand on mountains. You raise me up. And we've got Shane Fillon from Westlife joining us now. Well, thanks for joining us, Shane. Nice to see you, mate.
2: Great to be here, guys. Thanks for having me.
3: You guys are coming down under again.
2: Yes. Honestly, we're so excited. This week, we've been so dying to tell everybody about this for quite some time. But yeah, and it's nearly 20 years, which is hard to believe.
0: Wow.
2: Since we've been there. But yeah, we're very, very excited to be coming back to Australia for obviously 25th anniversary tour. It's going to be quite special, yeah.
3: You had some of the great anthems of our lives like 25 years ago. Can you just quickly fill us in on what happened between then and now?
2: Okay, so I'll give you a brief history. We started in 1999 and the first 10 years was probably crazy. We released about 20 singles. A lot of them became number ones and a lot of them became very big hits, obviously. Then we broke up in the middle of that for about 7 years and we came back in 2019. And we've had a crazy 7 years since, and we've kind of toured the globe without going to Australia. So we've been kind of banging on the door for a while. We want to get back to Australia to see all the fans down there. And thankfully we are. We're putting on a pretty big tour, which is very, very exciting. We cannot wait to see how it goes.
3: We have to ask, what happened with Brian? He didn't, you know, he's permanently left the band. He didn't want to be a part of it.
2: Yeah, Brian left the band actually over 20 years ago now, which is crazy. And he actually did Nikki's podcast. Nikki has a podcast here in Ireland. And he did his podcast and it was a really funny interview. Like when Brian left the band, we thought he was crazy. Like we thought he was nuts, genuinely. We were like, what? We actually thought we were being MTV punked. You remember the show?
1: Yes.
2: We were like checking him for microphones and we were like, what? And he was like, yeah, I'm just going to move on, lads. And we were like, what? And we were like, about to do a really big tour like 19 days later. And
0: he just
2: left. And I know he's had lots of success in Australia, obviously, as well. And he lived down there for a long time as well. But no, he's not part of this. He hasn't been since he left. But look, Brian's a good lad. We never fell out with Brian or anything. Brian's one of the funniest people you'll ever meet. I love Brian to bits. But yeah, no, he's not part of this one, unfortunately.
0: Do you ever talk about the breakup? You obviously got back together. Do you laugh about it? Was it just too much at the time? Like, why the breakup?
2: Yeah, so we did the first 9 years, we did 9 albums in a row. And then obviously by the time we broke up, the best way to say it was we were just kind of burnt out. We had done it. We weren't enjoying it anymore. We kind of felt like it was same old, same old. It was kind of like we were kind of maybe 30, 31. We kind of lived nearly 3 lifetimes in like 10 years or 14 years. And then we all needed a break away from each other. I think away from just the band, the life. And then when we got away from each other, we obviously all did individual things. But the longer we were away, the more people asked us, when are you getting back together? Why are you broken up? I remember this time I was in a visit in a children's hospital or something. And I went in at Christmas time. And one of the nurses just said to me, when are you getting back together? And I goes, honestly, I don't know. I get asked about it a lot. Maybe, you know, maybe someday. And that was the truthful answer.
0: Mm.
2: And she kind of grabbed my kind of arm like this. She went, you don't realize what Westlife means to people. Mm-hmm. You don't, like, you're not just about your memories, your moments in people's lives. Would you not just get back together? And I was like, okay, so let me call the guys. Let me call the guys.
4: I'm always intrigued, the name.
5: Where did the name come from?
2: It was because we're from the west of Ireland. It started, we wanted something at West in the name, and originally we were called West Side. And then there was a company in America, a trucking company that were going to sue us. We quickly, just before we actually released the first single, we had to change it. And Simon Cowell came up with the name. He was our record boss at the time. And he said, this is your life. Westlife, and that was it.
0: Well, I'm glad it was a trucking company and not like a gang. When you're Westlife, all of a sudden the Crips are trying to hunt down some Irish boys. Yeah, we didn't know. Well, we can't wait to see you here.
4: Yeah,
0: so end of July, Brisbane Entertainment Centre on Monday, 26th of July. Tickets go on sale Friday at livenation.com.au. And please drop into the studio when you come, mate. We'd love to see you face to face.
2: We'd love to, absolutely. No, thanks so much, guys. We can't wait to come down. And honestly, just thanks to all the fans in Australia. We cannot wait to see them.
3: Thanks, Shane.
4: Thanks, man.
0: Thanks, Shane.
3: Bye.
2: Thanks, guys.
0: Now, it'd be wrong to talk to Shane from Westlife without playing one of their songs, and it just so happens that we're taking the time machine back.
4: Oh, yes.
0: To 2000, is it 2003?
3: 2005.
0: Five. That was when it was the big hit. So we're going to and get Shane to talk us through that song from 2005 when we hit the time machine next on Kiss 97.3.
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6: 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There's congestion all the way through the CBD. 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
8: Brisbane traffic. Looking over Brisbane, a car has broken down at Drewvale Logan Motorway on ramp eastbound. It's in the left lane from the Gateway Extension and the speed limit has been reduced to 40. There's a car broken down at Meadowbrook Logan Motorway westbound. That's on the left shoulder at Logan Lee Road on ramp. Traffic's still heavy to Stanley Street inbound from Woolloongabba to Southbank. 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The Kiss Cast heading for a top of 24 with a shower or two with Robin Kipp and Corey Oates in the morning on Kiss.
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11: It's Robin Kipp and Corey's time machine.
12: If I could turn back time.
13: We are going back to 2005 in the time machine this morning.
14: Ooh, Brisbane hosts first State of Origin at Suncorp Stadium, 25th of May, 2005.
13: Wow. That's crazy.
14: Hurricane Katrina?
13: Yes.
14: That hit?
13: Where was that? Was that the one in like New Orleans and stuff, was it?
14: Yeah. It was really bad.
13: Did the big damage down there, yeah. Human Nature started doing their Motown stuff.
14: That's and nice. That lasted for 10 years in Vegas.
13: Yeah. Oh, and I have this video. The very first, I can't believe this was 2005. In February 14, 2005. We saw the very first YouTube video.
11: That's cool.
13: First video, and it was this...
14: Who was it?
13: This dorky-looking guy standing in front of elephants at the zoo.
15: All right, so here we are in front of the elephants. And cool thing about these guys is that they have really, really, really long trunks. And that's cool.
14: Oh, dear.
15: And that's pretty much all there is to say.
13: That's all he has to say, is that the cool thing is they have really long trunks.
11: Remember this show?
13: Okay. What is a future Attenborough, bro, that guy?
11: Remember this one? Lost.
13: Lost?
11: Remember Lost?
13: Is that 2005?
11: I think it continued airing in 2005, but it was it became one of the biggest mystery dramas in
14: Grey's Anatomy started.
13: Oh, Grey's.
14: Which is still, my youngest son, my 21-year-old, loves Grey's Anatomy.
13: Really?
14: Isn't that funny?
13: Yeah.
14: Now, music.
13: Yeah, Rihanna is one of the big hits, which we'll get to soon. And these boys out of Canada, Nickelback.
11: Oh,
13: Photograph.
11: Oh, what a tune!
13: Time Machine, 2005. There's more to come.

0: Live, we're in the time machine on Kiss 97.3. That was back when Rihanna was a little bit fun, you know?
1: Do you think she is now?
0: Well, 10 years later, she's like, bitch, better have my money.
1: She was risky then. You didn't quite know what to expect from Rihanna.
0: Yeah.
2: She's like, hey, still
0: though? Hey, DJ, play a song for me. And then all of a sudden, she's throwing out threats. I'm going to shoot you. I'm going to gut you.
1: She got angry and had kids. Yeah. What else do you expect?
0: That's right. We all go a little crazy.
3: Are you telling me that you built a time machine?
4: It's about damn time. It's Robin Kipp and Corey's Time Machine. If I could turn
0: back time. It was a huge year for Westlife. Yeah. We were just talking to Shane from Westlife earlier in the show. They're coming to Brisbane end of June. And Corey, you spoke to Shane about the big song.
2: You Raised Me Up was one of my favourite songs growing up as a kid.
0: Oh, yeah?
2: Yeah,
0: oh,
2: it was one of my all-time songs. And that's lasted the test of time, that song. I think you still hear it getting around now.
0: Yeah.
2: Have any of your songs surprised you about how well they've gone and how long they've lasted?
5: Yeah, definitely. You Raised Me Up is definitely one of the standout songs, and I think that came at a point in our career when we kind of, I suppose, we needed a moment, you know, we needed another massive song, and that song was just so big. I remember at the time I think we knocked Madonna off number one in the UK, and she had a really big song out at the time, and everyone was like, oh, she'd be there for weeks, and then we came out with this song, and it was kind of a surprise to us, if I'm being honest, how big it was. And then we ended up going to Australia very soon after that year, and that was the first time we kind of, let's say, broke Australia, or we got that number one album for the first time. And we did, you know, we went on Dancing with the Stars. I remember it was such a big year for us, to be breaking new countries and going to new places. But that song, I could sing it all day long. It's like, it's a special song for us. Unfortunately, we ended up singing it at our parents' funeral, Every time I sing it, I kind of smile, I look up, and I kind of just think of them. And it's just such a beautiful song to sing.
2: It is, yeah.

0: 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So you'll hear Bon Jovi and some Bruno Mars. When I see your face. 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

0: the news wrap.
1: Hello. I like that rap.
2: Now, is this your last news wrap for a while, Alana?
3: It is. 5 weeks, would you believe?
2: Five weeks you're about to have off. You're heading, gallivanting around Europe.
3: Yeah, and I haven't had... That's why I've been here. If you've been listening on school holidays or anything, I'm here. I'm hoarding my annual leave so I could take it all.
1: Your voice twin will be taking over, though.
3: Jess Kennedy, the beautiful Jess Kennedy, is going to be covering for me. My mum sometimes can't even tell the difference. Yes. She'll be like, I heard you read the news at 6 p.m. And I'm like, well, I didn't, because I did it at 5:30 in the morning.
2: And hey, tell everyone what your wonderful partner Jesse got you for your trip to Europe.
3: Oh, because it was my birthday last week. He bought me ski gloves because he knows that it's cold over there. He just assumed I was going to the snow.
2: But you're going to I'm going in European summer.
3: But he just assumed that I was
1: going
3: to find snow somewhere.
2: Hey, Siri, what's the temperature in Rome right now? Just do that, Jesse.
3: Well, this is the thing. Rome is hot, in England, he did. He said, I looked at the London temps, and the minimums are like, you know, 1, 2, 3, 4 degrees. And I'm like, she's not going to cope.
2: Yeah.
3: So you're going to London.
1: Those gloves would be so handy there.
4: Are you taking them?
3: Well, technically, sorry, they're blizzard gloves is what they're called.
1: Oh, the big one. The big mitten
4: ones. Do they match
1: ones.
4: Anything? Like, is it an outfit thing?
3: They're purple. But I honestly, that is on brand for me. So it would sound weird to other people.
1: Are they like the mitt model, or like the gloves? Where
3: no,
1: you
3: I've
1: can
3: got
1: move
3: fingers.
1: Your...
3: Oh, okay. I can move my fingers.
1: Hey.
3: Wow. I digress.
2: Anyway.
3: anyway.
2: What else is happening?
3: We were talking about traffic on the Bruce Highway earlier today. Well, throw in some more roadworks. A necessary evil, because they're talking about Bruce Highway upgrades. The federal budget is out tonight. $800 million. To spruce the Bruce.
2: Good. Thank goodness.
1: 8 million. It'll take us 80 years. So we'll only be alive to actually use it.
3: From the gateway to Moorumba Downs, Dolls Rocks Road is getting a bit of a spruce up. But that's not the main things that is making headlines out of the budget, if you'd believe, right across Australia. They don't care so much about Brisbane's Bruce Highway.
2: No.
3: Negative gearing is a massive one as well. Mm. So the budget's expected to have reforms for capital gains tax concessions and negative gearing. The Treasurer, Jim Chalmers, was actually hinting at it again this morning.
5: Obviously, people will go to any length to defend the current arrangements. It would be easier to leave them undisturbed, but it wouldn't be the right thing to do.
2: Ooh, good luck. Ooh. Good luck when you go messing with that.
3: Yeah, so exactly what it'll look like, we don't know yet. We'll find out in the budget tonight.
1: Right.
2: Thank you, Lana.
4: We'll miss you.
2: And bon voyage.
3: Oh, yeah. Au revoir.
2: Ciao, ciao.
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0: Sabrina Carpenter, Tears. It's Robin, Kip and Corey Oates on Kiss 97.3 9:50. Georgie's coming in next.
1: Hey, hi, Georgie. Guys.
2: Hello.
1: Hey. Hey, you were talking about long commutes this morning.
0: Oh, yeah, because Robin drove from Noosa this morning.
1: Hectic.
2: I know, it was full on. But the amount of people that were getting onto the, you know, Bruce was just extraordinary to me. And yeah, it was bumper to bumper almost by Caloundra.
1: Yeah, well, I used to work at Australia Zoo back in the day, but I lived in Kenmore. And so I would commute that, which is pretty crazy.
0: To Beerwah every day.
1: An hour and a half. Yeah. I'd often pull in and get a little, what do you call it, a hash chicken brown on the way.
2: Cheeky hash brown.
1: Oh, yeah. You know the big
0: the big BP one?
1: The big BP. Yeah. I'd be like, oh, I need a little hash brown before I start.
0: Yeah, sneaky hash brown.
1: Yeah. You know, there's a benefit.
0: Yeah, sure.
1: Of being on that highway. But yeah, hour and a half was pretty ridiculous.
3: That's a lot of driving.
1: So much driving.
0: What were you doing at the zoo?
1: Mate, they, I feel like I've told you this before, but maybe not.
2: No, it's okay, his story.
1: Oh, yeah, his story. I forgot. So, yeah, they, I don't know if they still do this, but back in the 2000s, they used to hire actors to present most of their animal shows. So they would train you. Not like Crocs. They actually know what they're doing.
0: Right.
1: But for basic things like snakes and...
3: Oh, yeah, just
2: what
3: snake.
2: Did you do? Which was your animal?
1: So I would do the main Crocoseum show. So welcome to the... Oh, if I can remember it. The Crocoseum. Yeah. I'm your host, Georgie.
0: You said, if I can remember it, then, didn't you? Yeah, okay, cool. Because it really sounded like something else.
1: Yes. If I can. And remember,
2: yes,
1: that's what
2: yes.
1: I said.
2: I knew where your brain went.
0: Just doing a little self-talk.
1: Sorry. Yes, so I would present the main show.
0: And were you wearing the car keys?
1: And then also the tortoise, Aldabran tortoise things. Yeah, in the car keys with your name embroidered.
0: Yeah,
1: I've still got them. Yeah, they're great for dress-ups.
0: And did you offer it up a bit? Were you like, hey, I'm Georgie.
1: Oh, I think I'm naturally pretty ocker, so I didn't have to do much.
0: Yeah,
1: that's
0: right.
1: For sure. I fit right in.
0: Yeah, you would stand out in LA, that's for sure.
1: Oh, wouldn't I ever?
0: Accent. Oh, my goodness.
1: I've definitely been in America and asked for things and they go, what?
2: What did you say?
0: Stare at you for a second, like, I know there's words there, but I don't know what they are. You can win a trip a day to LA with Georgie next.
1: That's all right.
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9: 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It's Georgie. What is going on with this weather? I hung out the washing this morning. It said fine for the day on my iPhone. It just lies to me. Anyway, I hope it's not lying about the weather in LA. Sunny, tops of 29. Want to go on a little holiday there? You can with a trip a day to LA. That's what we're doing every afternoon. Will and Woody, they call back the big winner. Yesterday, they spoke to Hayley.
10: Oh, yeah. G'day. Is that Hayley?
11: Yes. Hi, Russell. How are you?
10: Yeah, no, pretty good. Thanks, Hayley.
11: That's good. I can't believe I'm talking to Russell Crowe.
10: In the movie Gladiator, I'm pretty sure I say the line, "Are you not entertained?" In Los Angeles, you will be entertained. Congratulations, you're going to Los Angeles.
11: Yes! Thank you so much. That's amazing. I'm so excited.
10: No, it's a pleasure.
9: Not a bad impersonation there, I reckon. All right, you need to listen. For United captain Corey Oates, his boarding call, ring 131065 when it plays. It could pop up in minutes and then you could be boarding United Flight 973 direct to LA. We are the home of Robin, Kip and Corey back in breakfast. And all the hits, all the variety, all day. We'll jump to 97 with the Verve after Justin Bieber at Kiss.